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8: After finishing their series in San Diego with back-to-back wins, the NL West leading Dodgers continue their road trip tomorrow in Milwaukee. The Angels will try to earn a split of their series against the Athletics tonight. Jose Soriano is set to start on the mound for the Halos. Discussions are underway to create a blue blood packed college basketball event called the Diamond Cup. It looks like it's going to start sometime next year. I'm Seth Everett.
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10: 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A record number of Americans could hit the roads this Memorial Day weekend despite the higher gas prices.
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0: It is Booker and Stryker. It is Alt 98.7. It's all about our guy Youngblood. Thursday ticket takeover. Tickets to see him, of course, tomorrow night, sold out at the Greek. And when you win those tickets, you get to join us Saturday night for our party at No Vacancy in Hollywood. That's coming up. That in a bit. But first, Stryker, with everything happening in the world.
1: This is sad news and shocking news. NASCAR driver Kyle Busch died. He's only 41 years old.
0: That's crazy.
1: This is a guy who's a guaranteed Hall of Famer in that sport. Like, if you're thinking about other sports and who the top, like, five people are in the sport for many years in a row, that's this guy. According to the AP, because the big question, he's 41 years old, how could this happen? According to the AP, he was hospitalized a few days ago with a severe illness. They didn't say what it was.
0: Huh.
1: And now the guy's gone.
0: So it's not car-related or anything like that, like car crash-related?
1: Not according to what I was reading.
0: Wow.
1: You know, he's got a family.
0: He's got a big fan base, too.
1: He's got a fan base. He's a polarizing figure in a good way because he's aggressive out there. He talks some S.
0: Mm-hmm.
1: So we send our condolences to Kyle Busch and his family and friends. Absolutely, Booker. You've heard of Jackson Pollock, right?
0: Right.
1: The painter. He passed away at only 44 years old many years ago. Well, one of his paintings just was up for auction. And it looks like a painting that you and I can do.
0: Right.
1: I know we can't. I'm not. It's like the drippy style.
0: You're
1: you throw
0: right.
1: paint
0: could,
1: on it and
0: we
1: it drips
0: could do
1: down.
0: That. We okay. could do that. Give me a little bear paint. I could do that in a second.
1: How much did this Jackson Pollock drip painting sell for at auction?
0: $4 million.
1: Nope, you're 176 off. $180 million.
0: For some drip of paint?
1: For the paint drip.
0: I'm getting in the garage this weekend.
1: You know, a sad story, though. You know, he passed away, as I said, in his 40s from a car crash. It was he was driving the car. He was under the influence. There was somebody else in the car that also passed away from that. Congratulations to the musical artist, Pink.
0: What'd Pink do? She got the party started?
1: Well, she did that many years ago. The National Music Publishers Association has named her as winner of the Songwriter Icon Award.
0: Cool.
1: She didn't get in the Rock and Roll Hall of Fame this year, but she got this writing award, Icon Award.
0: She's got many accolades, including lots of money.
1: She can hang from the ceiling. She can twirl.
0: She can
1: fly. Funny. She can beat us up probably at the same
0: funny
1: time.
0: She's funny, too, yeah.
1: Very funny. Angels play later versus the A's. I'm Stryker. That's all I got.
0: Okay, drive by Incubus tomorrow. Gets you your chance at gas for a year with the Woody Show. 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In the morning with the Woody Show, call in to win. 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
1: Thursday ticket takeover, Youngblood tickets for you for the Greek tomorrow, and then our big party Saturday coming up soon.
0: Thank you all for the birthday wishes yesterday. I did have a nice dinner with my wife last night, but it was kind of sullied a little bit by something that just bugged the crap out of me all night long at dinner.
1: Okay. Do you want me to guess or you want to tell me?
0: I don't think you can guess this one, but it is one of my biggest pet peeves. When you go to a restaurant that accepts reservations,
1: right?
0: I believe that there's a dress code bar. There's like the lowest bar of what you should wear, right? I just don't think gym clothes at a restaurant that takes reservations, especially someone that's, I don't know, having a nice celebration and a birthday that may have dressed up a little bit, sitting next to someone in shorts.
1: Nike basketball shorts.
0: And Nike basketball
1: underwear.
0: Shoes. Yes. Right next to me. And I was like so perturbed. I could not enjoy myself looking at this girl with shorts on in front of me, fresh from the gym, even the gym top. You know what I mean? Like the, whatever that is, like the sports almost bra kind of thing.
1: Right, because the gym sweat was emitting from her body.
0: Well, I didn't smell that.
1: Okay, well, I'm just pretending like she was like Pigpen, the character, and the flies were swirling around.
0: In my mind, she may as well look like Pigpen, but it did bother me. Like, I just couldn't let it go. You know what I mean? I'm like, can you please, can we have like, there's got to be like a low threshold of what you wear to a restaurant. Or a higher threshold, I guess.
1: Right, for a nicer restaurant that takes reservations.
0: Right.

0: I got to say, I'm actually with you on this, but I don't want to defend her, but maybe she was at the gym and she was like, I want sushi so bad right now. I don't care that I'm walking in my stinky gym clothes.
1: She was with her, I assume, boyfriend.
0: Oh, she was with somebody. Was he in the gym outfit?
1: No, he had nicer clothes on. That's what I thought. I was like, this girl's so sloppy.
0: Well, here's what happened. He was at work and said, I want sushi. I don't care what you're doing. Meet me. That's why I went down like
1: that. Yeah, just sloppy. Put some pants on. Booker and Stryker, it is Alt 98.7.

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0: Wins tickets for Youngblood. Sold out at the Greek tomorrow night. And you'll see him again Saturday night with no shirt at No Vacancy. No worries.
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0: Booker and Stryker on Alt 98.7. And Jordan. Don't forget Jordan.
1: Hi, Booker. Hi, Stryker.
0: Jordan's in Diamond Bar. You got some plans for the next couple of days now. Is that all right with you?
1: That's perfect.
0: Young Blood at the Greek. That's tomorrow. By the way, on with Booker and Stryker. Yeah, you won. On the way to the show, he'll be stopping by Booker and Stryker tomorrow at 2. And we'll see you Saturday night. Private party at No Vacancy in Hollywood to see Youngblood again, all right?
1: Okay. Thank you. Thank you so much.
0: You sound pretty excited.
1: I am trying to contain myself. I'm like, whoo, but I am looking forward to actually seeing you guys again soon. It's been a while since I've seen you too.
0: Oh, nice. Okay. Well, thank you for listening to Alt 98.7. We'll see you this weekend.
1: Thank you.

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0: It is Booker. It is Stryker. It is Alt 98.7 as we make our way out of here on a Thursday ticket takeover. We're not finished with the giveaway, Stryker.
1: Yes, after 6 o'clock, Danica Lopez is going to have your chance to see Youngblood tomorrow at the Greek and then Saturday at No Vacancy for the private gig.
0: You're going out on a Thursday night, but you're going out to work. What are you up to?
1: I'm going to Avalon in Hollywood. Rockstar Reunion concert is tonight. It's the contestants that tried to be the lead singer of NXS on that hit show 20 years ago. They're coming back together for a concert.
0: And you're hosting this?
1: I'm hosting it.
0: You're like Casey Kasem.
1: Well, I don't know. I would say I'm just Casey without the Kasem, but I'm really looking forward to it. If you're in Hollywood, maybe I'll see you there. They're going to live stream it as well.
0: Nice.
1: Rockstar Reunion, something or other,
0: You can find it. It's online. Yeah. A place called Google. Look it up. Danica's next. Yeah, we're leaving. Goodbye. All 98.7.

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Salt 98.7 LA's Alternative Rock. I'm Danica Lopez. Hope you're having a rad Thursday. But it's about to get so much better for you because it's a special Thursday ticket takeover. Not only am I going to send you to see Youngblood tomorrow night at the Greek Theater, but you'll also get to see him again in a way smaller venue this Saturday at No Vacancy. You'll never see him in a club show like this again, seriously. It's going to be absolutely insane. But I'm going to make that happen for you in about 20 minutes or so. Stay here. Don't go anywhere. It's Salt 98.7.

We've f***ed around and found out. 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

It's all 98.7 LA's alternative rock. Double the young blood today. It's our Thursday ticket takeover. You'll get to see him tomorrow at the Greek Theater, which will be incredible. But you'll also get to see him again at a smaller, more intimate venue. No vacancy in Hollywood this Saturday. Okay, I'm freaking out for you. That is so exciting. I will hook it up in about 15 minutes. The only way in is to win. I'll get your name on the guest list. Give you those tickets to the Greek tomorrow. Very soon. Stay here. It's Alt 98.

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9: Unsettled conditions continue across the West today with scattered showers lingering over parts of California and occasional rain in the Pacific Northwest. Highs there stay mainly in the 50s. In the mountains, the Sierra and portions of the Rockies could see light snow as cooler air filters south through the region. Across the Midwest, clouds mix with sunshine as temperatures hold near seasonal levels. Chicago reaches the mid-40s this afternoon, while Minneapolis stays slightly cooler with lingering cloud cover. The plains remain mostly dry with light winds and sunshine stretching from Kansas north into Nebraska and the Dakotas. Farther east, warmer air spreads from the eastern U.S., bringing mild conditions to many areas. Along the east coast, partly sunny skies push New York and Boston into the mid to upper 50s. The southeast enjoys spring-like warmth, with Atlanta in the low 70s and Miami approaching 80 degrees under bright skies today. That's your national forecast. I'm Chris Powers.
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0: 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Sold out at the Greek tomorrow night. And you'll see him again Saturday night with no shirt at No Vacancy. 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

Alt-98.7, big congrats to my caller 98. They're seeing Youngblood tomorrow night at the Greek Theater. 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
8: 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A polygamist from Utah and an L.A. 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

Green Day, Alt-98.7. Ooh, Billy Joe Armstrong's side project, Pinhead Gunpowder, just announced some fall tour dates. They'll be playing LA at Pacific Electric on November 10th. Just a heads up if you want to check that out. I'm Danica Lopez. It's Alt-98.7.

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getting a little heat wave right now. It's going to be nice for Memorial Day weekend. Also, is anybody else's allergies bothering them so bad? I feel like my allergies are terrible this season. If you're suffering like me, you're not alone. Thanks for hanging out here tonight, by the way. Happy Thursday. I'm Danica Lopez in for Kristen Limon, filling in for her. She is on maternity leave, going to have a baby any day now. Oh, my God. Salt 98.7.

It's Alt 98.7 LA's alternative rock. Just a heads up, we do have your very last chances of the week to get into our very exclusive, intimate show with Youngblood at No Vacancy this Saturday. It's going to be such a good time. He is huge. Okay, he's a Grammy winner now. I can't believe it. We will have you on the guest list. More chances for you to get on the guest list every hour, 7 a.m. to 7 p.m. tomorrow. 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

secret that All American Rejects' brand new record is out now. Sandbox came out last week. It's so good if you have the chance to listen to it all the way. 2026 giving us just incredible new music. I haven't had a chance to just really appreciate it all yet. So I will be busy. I will be busy in the next couple months. It's All 98.7. Here's the Paradox. Let's get the message.

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That song always makes me think of fall and Halloween. And I saw something the other day online that said only 19 Fridays till fall, which is crazy. I know. Some people get mad, like, don't skip over summer. I get it. I like summer, but I love fall. Okay. So if you're a fall girl, you like myself, 19 more Fridays, my friend. It's Alt 98.7. Here's Yellow Card.

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love that song. 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It's Cannons with Starlight. Alt 98.7. They've played No Vacancy before. Maybe you were at that show. No Vacancy, such a cool little venue in Hollywood. It looks like a haunted house.

And that's for you if you saw them at Beach Life Fest earlier this month. I'm so sad I missed it. Everybody was telling me how incredible the Offspring was, dude. I love them. You know what? Speaking of Beach Life and beachy bands, let's play Dirty Heads. I got you. New music discovery from them. It's one of those.

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God, new Death Cab is so good. It's Riptide's Alt-98.7 off their upcoming record. It's out in a couple weeks, June 5th, I Built You a Tower. And then, like a week after that, we're getting a new one from Sublime out June 12th. I'm ready for you, June. So much new music. It's Alt-98.7.

LA's alternative rock. It's Alt 98.7. I'm Danica Lopez, chilling with you tonight. Kristen Limon is on maternity leave. She's going to have a baby soon. We're so stoked for her. But I hope you're having a great Thursday. Nice long 3-day weekend ahead. I have new music for you from Temper City. They're an LA band. They're playing the Moroccan Lounge June 10th. I'll play it for you right after Oasis. It's Alt 98.7.

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Oh, I love that song. That new remix with Jenny is so good. Tame Impala and Jenny should do some more collabs together for sure. Also, that song always makes me think of Halloween. I believe Tame Impala released it around Halloween last year. And if you are all about Halloween, we have 164 days till October 31st. Just counting it down for you so you're aware. 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

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You'll hear a lot of Fall Out Boy this Memorial Day weekend because it's our Memorial Day 2K. 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It's kicking off tomorrow at noon with Nicole Alvarez, so it's going to be a party. And if you're not driving around a lot for Memorial Day weekend, you can always, always listen on our free iHeartRadio app.

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the Postal Service, Alt 98.7. Ben Gibbard of the Postal Service and Death Cab for Cutie. He's keeping busy with a new Death Cab record out in a couple of weeks, June 5th. I Built You a Tower. And then like a week after that, getting a brand new one from Sublime. It's their first full-length record with Jacob Knoll. I'm so happy we got this last year. It's probably like one of the top songs I listened to in 2025. So cool we got to hear it live at Alter Ego too. Here's Ensenada. It's Alt 98.7.

Paramore and our girl Hayley Williams, Alt 98.7. Did you see her at the Wheel Turn? Oh my God, absolutely incredible. We had her in last Thursday as well for a special live broadcast. She played some songs acoustic on the air. It was so cool. And she's playing a sold out Hollywood Bowl show presented by Alt 98.7 this October. She is busy, busy, let me tell you. I'm Danica Lopez. I want to play a new Muse right now as well. Brand new record out from them, June 26th. This is Be With You. It's

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24: 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Other than food truck tacos on a random Tuesday. Great.

LA's Alternative Rock. It's Alt-98.7. Happy Thursday night. I'm Danica Lopez chilling with you. And for Kristen Limon, I got Joe Gorillaz, Weezer. Really good stuff on the way for you after Third Eye Blind. So stay here. It's Alt-98.7.

0: Danica Lopez. She's been the live announcer for multiple alter ego shows and still takes time to hang with you on the radio. 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

Gorillaz, Alt 98.7. That song came out in 2001. I can't even process that. We're celebrating the 2000s all this weekend, actually kicking off tomorrow at noon with Nicole Alvarez from Memorial Day 2K weekend. All your favorite songs from the 2000s all weekend long, my friends. It's going to be really fun. No low-rise jeans required to listen. 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
1: 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We got the dumbass contest, our DUIQ. 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
9: Unsettled conditions continue across the West today with scattered showers lingering over parts of California and occasional rain in the Pacific Northwest. Highs there stay mainly in the 50s. In the mountains, the Sierra and portions of the Rockies could see light snow as cooler air filters south through the region. Across the Midwest, clouds mix with sunshine as temperatures hold near seasonal levels. Chicago reaches the mid-40s this afternoon, while Minneapolis stays slightly cooler with lingering cloud cover. The plains remain mostly dry with light winds and sunshine stretching from Kansas north into Nebraska and the Dakotas. Farther east, warmer air spreads from the eastern U.S., bringing mild conditions to many areas. Along the east coast, partly sunny skies push New York and Boston into the mid to upper 50s. The southeast enjoys spring-like warmth, with Atlanta in the low 70s and Miami approaching 80 degrees under bright skies today. That's your national forecast. I'm Chris Powers.
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It's all 98.7. Thank you so much for chilling here this Thursday. Don't forget, more chances to see Youngblood at No Vacancy this Saturday in a very small, intimate setting. He probably won't play a club show like this ever again or for a while, so you want to be there for sure. We'll hook it up. We'll get you on the guest list tomorrow every hour, 7 a.m. to 7 p.m. I got to get out of here. Stay here, though, for Emerging Alt. It's our new music show with Alex Mack. He's got New Young the Giant, Violet Grohl, Temper City, Yellow Card, All-American Rejects, and so much more. I'll chat with you soon. It's Alt 98.7, LA's Alternative Rock.

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1: I'm a huge proponent of us just go ahead and kicking off the weekend now, right? It's Alex Mack. This is Emerging Alt. I mean, look, it's an entire hour of all new music. It's going to take us directly into Friday, so hang out. I mean, I got Young the Giant on the show tonight. We're doing Temper City. Our iHeartRadio On the Verge artist, Mother, coming up. If you haven't heard that song, My Love, it's so good. I got you Jutes and Yellow Card, All American Rejects, Evanescence. Okay, I'm saying these bands. I'm like, what year is it? But hey, let's go ahead and kick things off now. Let's get it started. Somber, Homewrecker on Emerging Alt.

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It's different. All 98.7, Young the Giant. It's Different Kind of Love on Emerging Alt. I'm Alex Mack. Real excited for Violet Grohl. You know, her album coming out later this month, which is going to be great. This song, though, it's the first one I heard from her, you know, talking about kind of helping yourself through anxiety. Get a little pick-me-up like that every now and then. It's called Thumb.

0: 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Easily one of my most requested songs right now. That was Violet Grohl. Her song Thumb, T-H-U-M, if you're going to look it up later, here on Emerging Alt. But that being said, you know, let me know what else you want to hear, right? I played you Young the Giant before Violet. We had Somber kicking off the show. Hit me up. You know, you can always send me a talkback on our free iHeartRadio app. Just tap the microphone button. 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
9: Unsettled conditions continue across the West today with scattered showers lingering over parts of California and occasional rain in the Pacific Northwest. Highs there stay mainly in the 50s. In the mountains, the Sierra and portions of the Rockies could see light snow as cooler air filters south through the region. Across the Midwest, clouds mix with sunshine as temperatures hold near seasonal levels. Chicago reaches the mid-40s this afternoon, while Minneapolis stays slightly cooler with lingering cloud cover. The plains remain mostly dry with light winds and sunshine stretching from Kansas north into Nebraska and the Dakotas. Farther east, warmer air spreads from the eastern U.S., bringing mild conditions to many areas. Along the

0: East Coast, partly sunny skies push New York and Boston into the mid to upper 50s. The Southeast enjoys spring-like warmth, with Atlanta in the low 70s and Miami approaching 80 degrees under bright skies today. That's your national forecast. I'm Chris Powers.
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0: 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My name's Alex Mack. Real excited to be playing you our, you know, iHeartRadio On The Verge artist. Feels appropriate, you know, to be playing them here on Emerging Alt. Kind of same energy. They're called Mother, with a, you know, period in between each letter of Mother, if you're going to look it up. Song's called My Love.

Alt-98.7, LA's alternative rock. Those Jutes, It Takes Two here on Emerging Alt, which they are touring. By the way, a band that we also play on Emerging Alt, In Color, is one of their openers, which would be such a good show to see live. Yellow Card, I feel like always touring, but definitely out on the road this summer with Newfound Glory and Plain White Tees. Maybe a little Good Charlotte cameo. I would love to see that. See this live. It's Bedroom Posters.

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New stuff from the All-American Rejects. Let's get this on Emerging Alt. And I actually just watched them do one of those genius videos. You know what I'm talking about? I'm sure you've seen them, right? It's where a band or an artist sits in front of that bright yellow background and they kind of have to like sing, you know, their most recent song or whatever, but they never put any like background music behind them. It's just like a cappella. I always feel bad for the artist. I feel like that's got to be a little awkward. Hey, I got you, Dexter and the Moonrocks up next. This song is so good. And also all over my TikTok. It's called Freaking Out. Ooh.

0: LA's alternative rock, Alt 98.7. Evanescence, new one called Who Will You Follow here on Emerging Alt, which, by the way, we just got the music video for that song. Check it out if you haven't. All looking forward to the new Evanescence album, Sanctuary, which I am stoked on. But what are you stoked on? You know, do you want to hear more from Evanescence? Or, you know, I had Dexter and the Moon Rocks earlier, All American Rejects, Yellow Card. Chime in. You know, I like hearing what your favorite's been on the show, stuff you want to hear more of, even if it's just like a question, a comment, talking about tour dates, releases, whatever. You can have me on Instagram, just at Alex Mack Live. That way, if something pops in your head, you know, just DM me. Don't be shy. At Alex MACLIVE.
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Alt 98.7, new Modest Mouse on Emerging Alt. That song's called Picking Dragon's Pocket. It's going to be on their new record that we're getting on June 5th. But we also just got a new song from them, too, called Third Side of the Moon. Might have to add that to the playlist later this week. But right now it's Jack White. So good. Song's called God and the Broken Ribs.

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5: Unsettled conditions continue across the West today with scattered showers lingering over parts of California and occasional rain in the Pacific Northwest. Highs there stay mainly in the 50s. In the mountains, the Sierra and portions of the Rockies could see light snow as cooler air filters south through the region. Across the Midwest, clouds mix with sunshine as temperatures hold near seasonal levels. Chicago reaches the mid-40s this afternoon, while Minneapolis stays slightly cooler with lingering cloud cover. The plains remain mostly dry with light winds and sunshine stretching from Kansas north into Nebraska and the Dakotas. Farther east, warmer air spreads from the eastern U.S., bringing mild conditions to many areas. Along the east coast, partly sunny skies push New York and Boston into the mid to upper 50s. The southeast enjoys spring-like warmth, with Atlanta in the low 70s and Miami approaching 80 degrees under bright skies today. That's your national forecast. I'm Chris Powers.
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7: Unsettled conditions continue across the West today with scattered showers lingering over parts of California and occasional rain in the Pacific Northwest. Highs there stay mainly in the 50s. In the mountains, the Sierra and portions of the Rockies could see light snow as cooler air filters south through the region. Across the Midwest, clouds mix with sunshine as temperatures hold near seasonal levels. Chicago reaches the mid-40s this afternoon, while Minneapolis stays slightly cooler with lingering cloud cover. The plains remain mostly dry with light winds and sunshine stretching from Kansas north into Nebraska and the Dakotas. Farther east, warmer air spreads from the eastern U.S., bringing mild conditions to many areas. Along the east coast, partly sunny skies push New York and Boston into the mid to upper 50s. The southeast enjoys spring-like warmth, with Atlanta in the low 70s and Miami approaching 80 degrees under bright skies today. That's your national forecast. I'm Chris Powers.
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4: Unsettled conditions continue across the West today with scattered showers lingering over parts of California and occasional rain in the Pacific Northwest. Highs there stay mainly in the 50s. In the mountains, the Sierra and portions of the Rockies could see light snow as cooler air filters south through the region. Across the Midwest, clouds mix with sunshine as temperatures hold near seasonal levels. Chicago reaches the mid-40s this afternoon, while Minneapolis stays slightly cooler with lingering cloud cover. The plains remain mostly dry with light winds and sunshine stretching from Kansas north into Nebraska and the Dakotas. Farther east, warmer air spreads from the eastern U.S., bringing mild conditions to many areas. Along the east coast, partly sunny skies push New York and Boston into the mid to upper 50s. The southeast enjoys spring-like warmth, with Atlanta in the low 70s and Miami approaching 80 degrees under bright skies today. That's your national forecast. I'm Chris Powers.
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3: Hey, good morning, everybody. What we've been dreaming about all this week, you guys. Today is May 22nd, 2026, and today is Friday.
4: Yeah! Oh my God!
3: And not just any Friday, it's a Friday going into a 3-day holiday weekend. Woody, Gray,
5: Hort,
3: Menace,
6: hi.
3: Gina Grad.
7: Yes.
3: We got Seabass. We've got Sammy. Morgan's here. Vaughn's here. Dumbass Tyler, Bort, Menji, you've made it. Let's get through this one into the weekend.

0: wonder how many people are even working today.
1: Like
0: this is one of those good days to use it to burn a vacation day.
2: Right, work from home.
0: Well, because you get a 4-day weekend, right?
1: Mm-hmm. Uh-huh.
0: Like, you know that math that everybody does at the beginning of the year when everybody gets their holiday schedule,
2: right.
0: Their work holiday stuff, like what days the office is going to be closed, the rolling holidays, and they figure out, well, based on the number of average vacation days, you can maximize those days by taking these days this year.
1: Oh, yeah, right.
0: Yeah, so you get 4 days, you know, taking one extra day.
1: Right.
0: There's other times where it's like you use 2 days and you basically get 5.
1: Uh-huh.
2: Yeah.
0: Depending on, you know, how things lay out for the year, what day different things fall on.
1: How they're smashed together.
2: We'll refresh our memory in January when we cover that.
0: That's right.
2: Because I always forget.
0: Yeah, that's right. Like we've kind of settled into a routine on the show just because we have so many people and the coordination.
1: Mm-hmm.
0: And so it's like the same time every year.
2: Right.
0: That we're also it's more strategic based on, you know, when the majority of the audience is more likely to be on a break.
2: Mm-hmm.
0: A lot of people are asking if we were going to be here next week, and we are, with the exception of Monday. We won't be here on Monday,
1: right?
0: Because that's the holiday. But we'll be here the rest of the week, and I guess a lot of people and a lot of shows are taking all next week off.
3: Oh, really?
1: Oh, damn.
3: Lucky.
0: Yeah.
3: Damn.
0: Yeah.
1: That's one way to do it.
0: They're like, oh, you are?
3: Oh.
0: Like where we're going to be? I'm like, yeah. Oh, okay.
1: Yeah, why? Where are you going to be?
0: I'm like, yeah, well, you know, we have like a 4th of July thing coming up.
1: Yeah.
0: Which we always do.
3: They're going to take that off, too.
0: maybe. May 22nd, going into the holiday. Today is National Cooler Day.
1: Okay.
0: It is National Road Trip Day.
1: Love it.
0: It's Maritime Day.
1: Oh.
0: So going on the boat, you know what I mean?
1: Sure.
0: Let's see. Oh, World Paloma Day.
1: Oh,
0: I do love a good Paloma.
1: Nice and refreshing.
0: Tequila, squirt soda.
2: Okay.
0: Like a citrus soda. Oh,
1: it's delish.
0: Yeah. I went to DJ Tim Martinez's house, and he had these little clay pots.
2: Oh, yeah.
0: So it was authentically served.
1: Oh.
2: Right.
0: Yeah, it was good. Board today is World Goth Day, although I don't think, you don't really consider yourself to be goth, right? Just more kind of, I don't know. What did you say, geek?
4: Yeah, I'm a whatever, man. I'm gothy, I'm punky, I'm skatery, I'm geeky.
0: Yeah, but do you identify as goth in any way, shape, or form? Or is it just kind of the wardrobe just kind of happens to be?
4: I identify as a dork that's stuck in the 90s.
0: Okay.
4: There you go.
0: All right.
4: I'm a dorky.
0: Today is World Goth Day, and happy Friday to you, Bort.
4: Thanks. Happy Friday to you guys, too.
0: What is preclamptia?
1: Oh, you get that when you're
2: pregnant, right?
1: Exactly.
0: Right. Well, it's World Preclampsia Day. That's not fun.
1: That's no good.
5: No.
0: Today is Bi-Musical Instrument Day. It's also National Vanilla Pudding Day.
1: Sure.
3: Oh, right. Wow.
0: I got a today in history. It was today in 1908 that the Wright brothers received a patent for their flying machine.
1: Oh, I love a flying machine.
0: So, yeah, me too.
1: Oh, good.
0: Yeah, kind of. Speaking of things that fly, or do they, have we seen any alien craft?
2: Never.
3: Not lately.
1: I want to.
0: These two CIA scientists say that the government knows about alien life crashing here on Earth. Now, I thought they were so... Greg, I thought they were so advanced.
2: They're so smart, so advanced.
0: How could they crash?
3: They got shot down.
2: And they can defy the laws of physics, so how could they crash?
0: How could they be seen? Like, you would think if they're so, you know, advanced or whatever.
1: Crafty.
0: They would have, like, some kind of cloaking, invisibility cloak.
2: They're that good.
6: That's the other thing that these... people don't
0: these what
6: Bukkake people don't is they say I'll say like well they jammed our radar because you always ask like what do we because they say oh they're going 40,000 miles
0: or
6: an
0: if
6: hour.
0: You watch Star Wars they put the shields up you know
1: right
6: so they can jam our radar
0: the Bukkake shield
6: they can jam our radar they can jam our Bukkake but they can't jam our cameras
0: right so anyway these two CIA scientists they say the government knows about alien life crashing here on Earth. And there are four species that we know of.
1: Ooh.
2: Alien species?
0: This is Dr. Hal and Dr. Eric talking about the aliens, Menace.
7: People who have been involved in recoveries have said...
8: There are at least four separate types. Now, I have not had direct access to that, but I believe the people who I talk to...
9: Four different types of life.
8: Four different types of life, at least.
7: Yeah. And the people... I've talked through the process of making the documentary, have said that there have been dozens of recoveries of crashed craft in the U.S. alone.
0: Yep.
2: Right. Yeah.
1: Where? When? Yeah.
3: The reptilians.
2: The what?
3: The reptilians.
2: Oh, okay.
6: That's my other thing is, how are we the only country that has these, and or if other countries have them, why wouldn't they say, look what we got.
2: Right.
1: Yeah.
6: Check it out. We're better than you.
2: Right, because we might want to keep secrets, but why would Spain keep the secret?
3: Because we had the ray guns to shoot them out of the sky.
6: Right, and we have had those since the 1940s.
3: Well, yeah, because of Nikola Tesla.
0: I mean,
3: everybody knows that.
0: You know, are people pretty good at keeping a secret? Sure. You know, are people pretty good about continuing to keep things covered up? Epstein stuff is, like, you know, you would think that, because I'm not on the fence about alien stuff. Like, is there like intelligent life out there? Yes. Do I think that they're crash landing on Earth and they're being stored at, you know, Area 51? I don't believe that either.
2: The chances of them finding us are essentially zero.
0: But these big, huge secrets that so many people would have to work to keep under wraps. And you can say, oh, well, these people are, you know, they are talking about it. That's why we have these guys. The secret is out. They're not keeping the secret. People aren't keeping their mouth shut. My thing is there would be so much outcry that they would be forced to. All right. And they would, you know, they, like you'd see like in a... with storage wars, they roll the doors up.
3: Yeah, and there's
0: the
3: one.
0: Got us. Mm-hmm. There's the
3: finally.
0: Like, yeah, but then you see something like, you know, the Epstein things, which they know exactly where the JFK thing. They know exactly what happened.
5: Mm-hmm. Yeah,
0: you know, down to details that they are keeping still quiet, and then we don't know about that. So that's what leads people to go down these, you know, pathways of just like craziness.
6: Wait, what are we? So wait, what are you talking? What are we hiding still? What are you saying?
0: No, I can see where people, I guess I can see where people get crazy thinking that there is a big secret because we are pretty good at keeping certain secrets.
6: Like or
0: like we know that Epstein did bad things, but we don't have all the details of it yet because they're still keeping that stuff.
6: What details do we have? We know who the victims are.
0: Sort of.
6: They've been interviewed.
0: Sure, but I'm saying all that stuff that is in that black redacted, like they go, oh, we released all these pages, and the whole page is, you know, black marker.
6: That's mostly the victims identifying information.
0: Okay, but I'm saying like all the files of
6: things. We've got 3 million files out there. What are
0: so
6: we missing?
0: So you think, okay.
6: What specifically are we missing?
3: The 1 minute of video footage of him at the jail.
6: That is not that's inaccurate. No. That is a red herring. That's not what you say it is.
0: So the victims in this case from Epstein, you don't think they want the details out there? I think they do.
6: They do, and they've won millions of dollars in settlements.
0: I know, but they don't want the details out there. They stay redacted. I think you got to give the public every piece of information that you have.
6: Well, they don't. By the way, they don't get to tell the government, hey, unredact all these things.
0: Then why does the government want to keep redacting it? That's the question. There's a reason they don't want.
6: Because these are the victims. That's the policy.
0: But if the victims are fine, like they, in other words, I want the information out there so nobody is doubting or nobody is thinking that there's any.
6: Then tell your story, but you can't change government policy. You can tell your story all you want. Go sit down for every interview you want. You want to.
0: Greg, am I...
2: I see both...
6: You can't tell the government to release this
2: stuff. I see what you're both saying. I see what Seabass is saying. Let's say I'm a victim. I can't just say, hey government,
6: here's
2: what you do with your documents,
0: but you
2: because
0: believe,
2: I say it's okay.
0: You believe everything that there is to know about the Epstein, all the people that are involved, you think all of that stuff is... already out there.
6: A lot of those people have done interviews. A lot of them have gotten settlements. A lot of their identities are public despite their being redacted just through different leaks and things of that nature. So, and they've identified as many perpetrators as they can. Like
0: They can.
6: Right. If you're 14 years old and you hooked up with some rich guy on an island somewhere, you might not know that person, but you certainly want them brought to justice to whatever extent you can.
0: Okay. All right. So you are saying that these people that are screaming, you know, release the Epstein files, the information, give us all the information about the people who are involved. We already have that.
6: Yes.
0: Okay.
5: What about JFK?
6: What are we missing?
5: Who killed him?
6: Lee Harvey Oswald.
3: Now, I kind of believe that after going to the site, I'm like, dude, I could totally make that shot.
6: Right.
2: That site visit changed my mind too.
3: Yeah.
2: Everybody made it sound like it was effing impossible.
0: Now, was he set up? Was he hired then by?
3: Yeah, well,
0: that's one of the things.
6: I pointed this out when we had the couple of recent assassination attempts. Is maybe, but it's not necessary.
2: Right.
6: The guy who took a shot, the two now three guys who are looking to take a shot at the current president, didn't. They were just lone weirdos.
2: Yeah.
6: The guy who shot Charlie Kirk was a lone weirdo. The woman who shot the people at that mosque recently, lone weirdo. That's all it takes.
2: Right. Lee Harvey Oswald was an avowed communist.
0: But don't you think that's the kind of person that you would select?
5: Right.
6: Yeah, sure, if you had to, but you don't have to.
2: But did you force him to leave the scene and then kill a cop? You force him to do that as well?
6: James, the guy who killed Lincoln, a lone weirdo.
2: Yeah.
5: The question on the JFK thing, though, is they released, you know, all these documents and stuff, but again, there's so much redacted. What's in that, and why can't we know
6: what's
5: in there?
6: Didn't they unredact a bunch of that stuff recently?
5: Not all of it, though, no. I mean, they said that they were going to, and there was still no new information.
0: So just, I just want to be clear. Look, man, who knows? Who knows? I just accept the fact that I'm never going to know everything about everything I want to know about.
1: They won't let you.
0: So you believe, Seabass, believe everything there is to know about any of these things we already know.
6: Anything material to the case,
0: the government is not keeping secrets from us.
6: Right. Not, of course, all the time. Obviously, the CIA is doing stuff right now they don't want us to know about. Mm-hmm. However, I don't think anything material to these cases has been left out. Because there's too many ways to get that information.
0: Okay.
6: By the way, the missing minute of the Epstein thing was released in that full document dump as well, and there was nothing weird about that.
0: Okay. It had a little AI watermark in the bottom right corner.
6: Produced by Grok. Yeah.
0: All right, we're gonna take a quick break. More Woody shows next. Hang on. The Woody
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0: All right, well, it is a Friday going into the long holiday weekend, which we've been thinking about and talking about all week long.
2: Yeah,
0: so,
2: day one.
0: I would say let's make the most of this. Let's make the thing go by, like, lightning quick.
3: Yep.
2: Okay, I'll try.
0: That's the idea. But, man, yesterday was really busy. I felt like, with gas for a year, which is back again today.
2: Yeah.
0: And all the young blood stuff that we were doing, the alternative income keywords, all that stuff is back today. Let's start with the headline, gas for a year.
5: Yes. Yep.
0: Louis Castell from Huntington Park was the winner of gas for a year yesterday. This morning, 8 o'clock hour, someone again will win gas for the year.
2: God.
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5: Perfect.
0: All Incubus right. Drive will play sometime between 8 and 9 o'clock this morning. When you hear it, caller number 98 wins gas for a year. So we got that.
2: Awesome.
0: Youngblood tomorrow at No Vacancy in Hollywood tomorrow night. We can get you on the guest list for that. That's every hour, 7 a.m. to 7 p.m. And this is the last day of this particular round of alternative income. So keywords every hour, 7 a.m. to 7 p.m. Each keyword good for a different $1,000 prize.
2: Sweet. Yes.
0: Other than that, phones are open. 877-44-WOODY. Be a part of anything or whatever you want or nothing at all.
5: Yeah.
0: You can send us a text. Friday check-ins. Send those over to 22987. Again, your name, very important. Also, what part of SoCal you're listening to The Woody Show and Alt 98.7 this morning. Any kind of exciting weekend plan, even if it's my plan. Nothing at all.
5: That's the best plan.
2: Exciting.
0: It's a whole 3-day weekend of nothing.
2: Oh, love it.
0: What you got going on? Let us know again on that Friday check-in over to 22987. It's LA's alternative rock. Alt 98.7. Happy Friday.

0: go to Greg Gorey first. Okay. Greg Gorey, what you got?
1: You guys know that actor Miles Teller, right?
2: Sure. Yes.
1: Top Gun, Maverick, Whiplash, War Dogs, a bunch of movies. Yeah.
3: He's Fantastic got this Four.
1: New movie, Paper Tiger, with Adam Driver and Scarlett Johansson. And usually when you have a new movie, you're out doing interviews and stuff like that. But he refuses to do any printed interviews because this press profile he did back in 2015 with Esquire magazine labeled him as, quote, kind of a dick.
2: Yeah. So he's done.
3: I've been hearing about that ever since.
1: And I think it had an effect on society. Everybody said, oh, Miles Teller is such a dick. So after that, he says he will only do interviews on camera because people can misquote things or put things out of order or even say things that didn't happen at all.
0: He's not the one. No, I don't think it was. He's not the one that made the comment about how, like, the ballet or whatever is boring.
2: No, that's Timothy Chalamet.
0: Timothy Chalamet. Okay.
2: But I don't blame him for that. Like, fine, you know what? I'm just never doing this again because it's going to hurt my career.
1: Yeah, he says he gets why they do it because negativity sells. Sure. Gets you to read it or buy the magazine. But he says that Esquire couldn't have been more wrong, and I don't think there's anything cool or entertaining about being a dick. So he will only do on-air interviews.
4: That's because print is where they, if you want to hit, if you want a hit piece, it's in print.
2: Yeah, totally. Mm-hmm.
0: Oh yeah, for sure.
3: No context.
0: Menace, what you got?
3: Okay, can anybody figure out why Brad Pitt's kids hate him for some reason?
2: I've heard why.
0: It's like any other breakup or divorce. Like the kids end up getting poisoned by whoever they're still with on a daily basis.
3: It's coming back up because
0: it's women's fault.
2: You guys didn't hear about that plane ride?
3: Hold on. I'll get to that. But it's coming back up because some of his kids are graduating, and then so you know they have to announce the name. And they're leaving off Pitt out of the name, so that's why it's back in the news again. And yeah, I was gonna bring up the plane ride because that's the only thing that I heard about is that he got really hammered on a plane ride and he almost like fought one of his kids, and then that was it. But nothing since then. But they have like really
2: don't talk to him anymore.
5: Yeah, they haven't
3: really gone out of their way to like always mention that. I don't really f with Brad Pitt. But like, what happened on that plane?
0: It'd probably be a different story if the mom wasn't so famous and rich too. Like if dad was the famous one.
2: Oh yeah.
0: Yeah, they'd be still sucking up. It wouldn't matter. Like dad could have beat the crap out of him on a plane.
4: And like, I know we don't know, but like, whose idea was it to adopt all these kids?
2: I wonder.
0: It's got
3: to
0: be hers.
2: The guy who wanted to be a bachelor his entire life.
4: Exactly. So,
3: dude.
2: But. Yeah, I don't think just because one of them sucks, the other one's awesome. I think they're both probably riddled with issues.
0: And that was the day that time when all that stuff was happening. It was designer children, man. People were like,
2: Madonna.
0: The celebrities were so big on adopting kids from other countries,
2: Malawi.
0: Other places. Yeah, that was that was the big thing. It was
3: They said that he had tried to like reconnect with them several times, but it has not worked.
0: Gina Grab, what you got?
2: Okay, well, I know Bort knows who this is. Have you guys heard of this WWE wrestler, Ludwig Kaiser?
0: Apparently he's
2: really big.
0: Do you know who that is, Bort? Wrestler?
6: Ludwig Kaiser. He's also known as El Grande Americano.
2: There you go. Thank you. Americano. Well, he's been arrested in Orlando after cops say he got in a fight with a neighbor inside the elevator in their luxury apartment building. Mm-hmm. And according to the police report, Kaiser and his girlfriend were making out aggressively in the elevator.
0: Nice.
2: And then one of the residents said, have some manners, after they got off on the floor. And then cops say that comment set this dude off. Thank you. And he allegedly punched this guy. He shoved him to the ground. He threatened to kill him. And the investigators ID'd Kaiser through the building security footage and arrested him. He has a misdemeanor battery charge. He's out on bond, but like he was just going to town on his girlfriend, and some guy in the elevator did not like it.
0: I'd be like, you thought that was real? That wasn't real.
1: Yeah. So he told them to be polite.
0: Ever seen wrestling?
2: Yeah.
1: And that's why he got violent.
2: Well, the guy was like, have some manners. Okay. And Kaiser was like, excuse you. See,
1: it's an elevator business. Ride. Uh-huh. Wait till you get to where you're going. Like you're going to deal with it for what? But 4 seconds?
0: Mind your business. I'm busy here making out with a hot chick.
2: Yeah, thank you.
0: You know what I'm saying, Greg?
1: Yeah, what's better than that?
3: Did you hear about the other guy that got in a scuffle? Now he's on probation for 180 days.
4: Who that?
3: Our boy, Joey Chestnut.
4: No.
0: Oh, really? Yeah. The competitive eater?
3: Yeah.
0: But Jaws?
3: Yeah, but Can't Stop, Won't Stop. He still will be around for 4th of July for the comments. You haven't seen
2: He'll just have like an ankle monitor?
3: Yeah, I apparently got into something at a bar.
4: Getting mad at a bar, yeah.
2: Oh, no.
1: Well,

0: This is going to be controversial to at least one person in this room. This person is talented, but is mega, super, mega, uber, duper, ultra overrated. Morrissey.
1: Yeah.
0: Is 67 years old today.
1: Not going to get an argument from me.
2: I love him, but I know as a person, he's
0: How Soon Is Now from the Smiths is one of my favorite songs, if not my favorite song of all time.
2: Yeah.
0: Morrissey is overrated. Like, the amount of like praise and this weird like obsession that people have with Morrissey, I don't get it. What am I missing?
2: I get it.
0: What? It's like, what is it?
3: I don't know.
2: It's a vibe. It's a feeling. The lyrics are so dark and dismal and they're in brooding and his attitude
0: Gina,
2: as a human being.
1: Yeah,
0: Sammy,
1: I can tell you. Greg's favorite thing about him is if he smells meat at a concert, he immediately stops performing. I think that's what Greg likes about him.
0: Oh, that is great.
2: No.
3: Cool guy.
0: And then Johnny Gill music. From New Edition. He is 60 years old. Your porno birthday today is Melissa Moore, and today's birthday girl, she's been stretched out more than a pair of yoga pants on a fat chick. That's a lot. 430 fine films, including While You're Away, My Kitty Will Play.
1: Ooh.
0: She was in Bothered by the Bush, Volume 1. Also, Moaning in the Morning Light.
1: Aww.
0: She was in Glory Hole Mistake, Leads to Three-Way. Also, Lesbian Research Study.
1: Oh.
0: She was in Melissa Moore Swallows Knight's Sword. She was fantastic in A Big Black Banging on MLK Day.
4: He would have wanted.
0: While bringing people together, literally.
1: Oh, God.
0: And then who can forget her unforgettable role in Squirtacular?
1: Oh, that's Melissa. Not just good, it's Squirtacular.
0: That's Melissa Moore, who's 30 years old today. And that is your porno birthday, your celebrity birthdays, and some of what's happening in the world of entertainment. We're going to take a break. We'll come back. More Woody Show is next. Hang on.
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1: Alt 98.7. Here's traffic. I'm sorry.
2: 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And we got a Stevenson Ranch accident. It's off to the shoulder, southbound 5, right before you get to McBean Parkway. CHP is there with that. A problem in Santa Ana on the eastbound 22 connector to the northbound 57. It's a big rig, and it's tired. It's lying on its side, so that connecting roadway is closed down, at least temporarily, eastbound 22 connector to the northbound 57. And westbound 91 before Artesia and Cerritos, broken down big rig. That's mostly on the right shoulder. 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
3: All right, thank you very much, Greg Gorey.
2: Sure would.
3: I'm just going to remind everybody, because it's just such a big prize. And I get when we opened up the phones yesterday, when Metallica started playing, I mean, it was instant.
4: It was chaos. Yeah,
3: it wasn't like bizarre. They rolled into a full bank of phones. I mean, it was just like, boom, done. Yeah. Like a switch on, off. So, yeah, gas for a year, kind of a big deal. It's a big prize. You can win gas for a year this morning in the 8 o'clock hour when you hear Incubus Drive. That is the artist and the song you're listening for. It will be played in the 8 o'clock hour this morning. So do whatever it is you need to do to make sure you're back here and listening between 8 and 9. Hear Incubus Drive. Call in. Win gas for a year today.
5: Yeah.
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3: And let's get a headline closer to home here in the state of California.
2: Well, things are improving slightly with the Sandy Fire in Simi Valley. Containment is just over 30%, but still about 44,000 Simi Valley residents are under mandatory evacuation orders. A lot more are under evacuation warnings. Over 2,100 acres have burned, and so far the destruction has been limited to one house. Now there are about 900 firefighters assigned to that fire. And some neighbors are now saying the fire was started by a guy using a tractor who had been plowing the ground in order to prevent fires.
4: Oh,
2: and they
4: no.
2: think that's maybe how it started.
4: Isn't
5: and
4: it?
5: Not the guy that was like stuck in on an island or something that was shipwrecked. Did you see that one?
2: Not that. Speaking of fire, LA County's post-wildfire rent price gouging protections, those are officially going to end next week on the 28th. This week, the LA County Board of Supervisors voted down a proposal to extend the protections by another month. Those protections temporarily restricted any rent increase of 10% or more. But again, those protections expire next week. And this is bizarre. This old couple in Riverside County had been found dead in a double murder, or more than likely a murder-suicide. And friends think that it involves a scam by a man who claimed to be Tom Selleck.
4: What? So, I haven't heard that name in a while.
2: I know. So this couple.
4: Magnum
2: P.I. Yeah. So Karen Whitaker and her husband Donald, they were 79 and 80 years old. They had been communicating with somebody pretending to be Tom Selleck.
3: Well, maybe they were just big Tom Selleck fans.
4: Yeah,
2: they probably were at their age. Started with some text messages and then somehow escalated into sending the scammer thousands and thousands of dollars. But friends didn't believe it was Tom Selleck. They contacted law enforcement. And then fast forward to both Karen and Donald being found dead in their Coachella Valley house. So friends and family say that Donald had cut Karen off from accessing their accounts, and he was essentially fed up and didn't know what to do about it anymore. Yeah. So it might have escalated into just ending both their lives.
4: Jeez.
2: So investigators haven't confirmed if the Tom Selleck scam is connected to their deaths, and they're investigating. And as for the real Tom Selleck, there's no evidence at all that he had any knowledge of this entire thing.
4: Yeah, we should probably talk to him.
2: Yeah, very weird.
5: But I get it, though. I told you, I have a family member who thought they were talking to a famous person on social media, I try to talk to them and say, it's not real.
2: It's pretty.
5: And they were fighting me on it.
2: Oh, it's frightening.
5: Yeah.
2: The older you get, the more you fall for it.
5: There must have been like some kind of argument.
2: Probably. So that's what's going on, Woody.
3: All right, what about the weekend forecast, Sammy?
6: Sunny today, high of 73 in the valley, 71 for downtown, 71 for Orange County, 60s along the coast, and then sunny this weekend, highs in the 70s.
3: All right, well, we're going into a long three-day weekend, Rick.
4: Yes.
3: It is Friday. 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
1: The Woody Show.
2: Oh, this sucks. This Kansas car dealership, they can't deliver a truck that they sold. The truck is sold, but the new owners can't take it home because a mother robin built a federally protected nest on the tire.
3: Oh, no.
2: And so they can't disturb this thing.
4: Pick it up?
2: No, you can't touch it.
4: How stupid.
2: This is in Kansas City.
3: Really?
2: Yeah, they noticed this robin settling into a brand new super sweet Ford F-250 Super Duty.
5: Nice.
4: Rip.
2: And she laid four eggs on the tire. The eggs have since hatched, but under the Migratory Bird Treaty Act.
3: Oh,
6: the dealership with the birds.
2: The dealership cannot move the truck or the nest until the baby birds fly away on their own.
3: Aww.
5: Oh, okay. No.
3: Ooh.
6: Well, you know how rare robins are.
3: Well, right. That's what I was going to say. Being right. From Kansas City,
4: yeah,
3: robins
4: like
3: are a dime a dozen. What am I missing?
4: Well, you know how I have such a great relationship with my HOA?
3: Yeah.
4: We had active termites. You could see them active coming out of the ceiling.
3: Ew.
4: And it was an emergency situation. The place had to be tented yesterday. And they had to wait because swallows made nests in the carport.
2: First of all, swallows.
4: Like, okay, let's just lose the whole building because of a bird.
3: Just move the swallows.
4: And I said,
3: swallows.
4: That's what I said. I'm like, can we just pick it up and move it? Nope.
3: Be like, I promise I won't
2: can't
3: tell anybody.
2: Yeah. Can't do it, won't do it.
4: Oh. Not going to do it.
2: Yeah. All right. Greg, I know you love doing yard work.
4: It's therapeutic.
2: It's one of your favorite things.
4: Yeah.
2: Maybe you're already following this person. They are a turf influencer.
5: Oh, yeah.
4: Maybe.
5: I've seen people like this, yeah.
2: Yeah, a turf influencer. This is the lawn queen.
3: Oh.
2: And she has set a new Guinness World Record.
4: What'd she do?
2: She mowed a football-sized area in under 15 minutes.
3: How?
5: Wow.
2: At Little Waterfront Park.
4: I bet she did a sloppy job.
3: Was it a sitting?
2: Well, here's the thing. She drove a riding lawnmower
3: powered
2: by a 41-horsepower engine to complete the Turf Mutt Great Lawn in 14 minutes and 51 seconds.
3: I mean, I'd still like to see it.
2: She was selected through a nationwide operator search, and she executed the run with no time to spare, just 9 seconds inside the record window.
3: Ooh.
4: Whoa. Good for her.
2: Guinness rules require the grass to be maintained at least 6 inches high to simulate the real-world high-load conditions.
6: 6 inches?
2: The event was part of a power technology company, Cutting History Marking Initiative, and it was organized in partnership with the Turf Mutt Foundation, which promotes the environmental benefits of managed turf grass.
3: Cool, wow, sure.
2: What a fun job. Can you imagine their parties?
3: Sexy. Uh-huh.
6: Well, they have to sell themselves because people will say, oh, just let trees and wildflowers grow.
4: Yeah.
6: No.
2: Well, so they have these competitions for that. They have competitions for guys who operate heavy machinery like backhoes and things.
4: Oh,
2: they have
4: cool.
2: Like backhoe Olympics. They do all these precision things, forklift games.
3: Uh-huh. Oh, you'd love to go to that.
2: They have a forklift competition thing.
5: The people that work at hotels, like folding stuff.
2: I was going to say,
4: beds.
2: Yeah, there's like housekeeper Olympics.
4: Yeah.
6: There's a grocery bagging one.
2: Yeah. Mm-hmm.
4: The making beds one is like porn.
3: I think Greg should do that one.
2: You think?
3: And Menace should do the grocery one, and you should do the forklift one.
2: Well, no, Menace is the one that used to have a forklift license.
3: Yeah. Oh, that's right. But you could also
5: do
3: the groceries.
5: Do yeah, I could do both.
2: I would like to know. You know, now that I know how to fly a plane, I would like to know how to operate like excavators and backhoes and stuff like that.
3: Ooh.
4: Probably learn that real quick.
2: I mean, I don't know about real quick.
4: I mean, if you can fly a plane, I think that would be...
2: Well, sure, you can do it. I'm saying
6: Yeah, I saw a video of a dad with a 7-year-old was in the backhoe screwing around and they were doing just fine.
2: Yeah. Well, because you can go, there's a place in Vegas. There's a few places around the country. The one in Vegas, I think is called Dig This. And so they have stuff that like kids can do, but then they also have stuff that just adults can do, and that's like excavators and all kinds of stuff.
3: Do they have wrecking balls that just slam into buildings?
2: See, Greg, that would be cool.
3: That would be something awesome. I'd love.
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1: 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Traffic.
3: Traffic is sponsored by Lowe's, and the big problem at the moment is in Santa Ana on the eastbound 22 connector to the northbound 57, which is temporarily closed because of a big rig lying on its side. You got CHP there. They're all trying to clear this eastbound 22 connector to the northbound 57. And road work is wrapping up in Montrose right now, eastbound 210 between the 2 and Angeles Crest Highway. Three right lanes closed for about another 10 minutes or so. Memorial Day, extra big deals are on at Lowe's. 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
4: All right, thank you very much, Greg Goring.
3: Yeah, Woody.
4: All right, we got the phones open. That's the truth. 877-44-WOODY. Send us a text or your Friday check-in, whatever you got, over to 22987. Do you guys remember those song compilations? Now that's what I call music.
5: Yeah,
6: I love those.
3: Yeah.
4: I'm calling this the Woody Shows. Now that's what I call funny.
5: Hey.
4: Well, check this out. Red Lobster is closing its first location they ever had.
5: Oh,
3: that's sad.
4: And they were joking about that. They were joking about the TSA. Remember we had that list of things the TSA says that you can or cannot bring?
3: Yes. Oh, like rotisserie chicken? Mm-hmm.
4: Well, two of your favorite sea bass were having fun with this on late night television. Now, this is what I call funny.
7: Ooh. Red Lobster is closing the first location they ever opened back in 1970. Oh. Right now, there's a 56-year-old lobster hiding in the back of the tank going, oh, my God, I actually made it. You got to be good.
4: That's what I call funny.
6: That's what I call, it's comedy for your grandmother.
4: All right, well, your grandmother loves Jimmy Fallon. All right, here's another one.
8: The TSA has announced a carry-on rule that allows passengers to bring unlimited rotisserie chicken on board. Thank God. That is so great. I was getting tired of having to chug my chicken in line.
5: Yes.
6: I mean, better?
5: Yeah.
9: I like that one.
6: Not horrible.
4: There you go. So your grandma and Sammy. Now that's what I call funny.
6: You're like, well, what's a better example? Dude, SNL does it every weekend.
4: 877-44-WOODY. Text us over to 22987. Be ready with that number because we're getting on the guest list every hour today for Youngblood. That's the No Vacancy tomorrow night in Hollywood.
3: Yeah.
4: Every hour, 7 a.m. to 7 p.m. Also going to need that number to win gas for a year.
5: Yeah.
4: Coming up this morning in the 8 o'clock hour, sometime between 8 and 9, we'll play Incubus Drive. Hear it. Call in. Caller number 98. When you hear Incubus Drive in the 8 o'clock hour, we'll win gas for a year.
5: Yeah.
4: Just one of the many exciting things happening for you this Friday morning here on The Woody Show.

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3: All right, welcome.
4: Yeah.
3: Welcome into another hour of The Woody Show. Alexa, play The Woody Show. See, there you go. Helping you out. Yeah. Alexa, play The Woody Show. How do you increase the volume?
4: You say Alexa, volume up.
5: Volume up.
3: Alexa, volume up 10. Boom.
5: There you go.
3: There we go. Now
6: you're
3: everybody's
6: welcome.
3: Locked in. You're welcome. Yeah. I'd be curious to know how many tune-ins that created. Like, cause we can go on stream numbers and stuff, and we can somebody note the date and the time, and we can
5: see a little spike.
3: Yeah, but just to see if that works, it might be just that easy.
6: Yeah,
5: every day.
6: We've been working way too hard.
3: Yeah, you get brought into these meetings about like, wow, you know, we want to increase the stream numbers, have people set a preset, and blah blah blah blah blah, and links to blah blah blah, the fliggity floor.
5: Yeah, sorry, you do it.
3: It's you know what? This is what you do. You go, Alexa, play The Woody Show, and then everybody's thing starts. You can cancel it. It's fine. Yeah. Woody, Greg, Menace, Gina Grad.
6: Yep.
3: Phone's open. 877-44-WOODY. You can check in, text us over to 22987. And we'll start this hour with the trending news headlines.
6: Yeah, well, NASCAR just got hit with some really bad news after Kyle Busch suddenly died at 41 years old.
3: That was shocking.
6: Yeah, hours after it was announced he'd been hospitalized with a severe illness. We still don't know what that is, though. Kyle Busch was obviously one of the biggest names in NASCAR. He won two Cup Series championships and finished his career with 234 wins across NASCAR's top three series, which is more than any driver ever. Earlier this month, he mentioned he was feeling sick during a race. Then yesterday morning, his family announced he'd missed this weekend's Coca-Cola 600 because he was hospitalized, and he just died soon after that. Really sad. Well, a guy on death row in Tennessee has lucked out big time when he was set for execution, but it was called off at the last minute. So according to the report...
3: Was he sick?
6: Well,
3: yeah. they'll do that, right, Greg? Yeah.
5: Was it going to be painful?
6: Yeah, cool.
3: Greg and I laugh about that all the time. It's like, no, they got to make sure that you're perfectly healthy
6: before that
5: we
6: I don't
5: put
6: get.
5: You down.
3: Before they can execute you.
6: Yeah.
4: Under the weather.
5: Stupidest.
6: Well, according to the report, things went wrong during the procedure when medical staff just couldn't find a usable vein to inject the juice into. So, yeah, I don't know. Take a scissors knife.
3: So just inject it right into his heart.
5: Yeah.
3: You can find the heart. The heart's pretty easy to find.
4: When you're getting your blood drawn, they just keep on trying.
5: Right. Don't give up so easily.
6: Well, they tried for an hour, then they gave up.
4: An hour?
6: Yeah, right after that, the governor stepped in and granted a one-year stay of execution. So he gets another year to get his way out of this pickle.
4: Wow.
5: Oh, my God.
6: Yeah, but
3: they should make him work out with heavy weight so his veins start popping out.
5: Yeah,
6: start
5: just
6: popping.
5: Do the thing where you tap, tap, tap, and
3: that's
5: tie it off.
3: Uh-huh. That's what all the boys at my son's school are doing, man. That's the big thing. Remember they were chewing the gum for a while, the chiseled jaws?
5: Uh-huh.
3: Like the jaw gum or whatever they're calling
6: it. Now it's all the vascular stuff.
3: Well, I mean, the making your veins pop out thing has always been sort of there, but now I guess it's super popular. So they'll just keep doing these things, you know, to get veins to pop out more.
4: Nice.
5: And it doesn't have to be the arm. You could do it in the neck. I've seen people shoot up using a side view mirror to shoot heroin.
6: You could do it between your
5: neck.
6: Toes.
3: This is just because it's supposed to look cool and make you look tough.
4: Muscular.
5: Right.
3: So that's why all the teenage boys are doing it.
5: Sure, but in this
3: case. They're not shooting drugs, Greg.
5: I get it. In this case, use the dude's neck.
6: Thank you.
7: Okay.
6: Well, by the way, they can also do your forehead. Anywhere there's a vein. Yes, I've seen it in a hospital.
3: That'd be great to be put to death. Through an injection in your face.
6: Forehead, yeah, right?
3: Yeah. Like, oh, you shot somebody in the face and killed them?
5: Uh-huh.
3: Well,
5: yeah.
3: We're going to inject this into your face.
5: Or into your eye.
6: Meanwhile, the Supreme Court has blocked Alabama from executing a guy convicted of murder because he's intellectually disabled. So the court says the killing him and would violate the Constitution's ban on cruel and unusual punishment.
3: It's all
6: based... It's basically based on his IQ score, which is about 73, and then they say people below 70 are considered... intellectually disabled.
3: But did you kill somebody?
6: I think so.
5: So wouldn't intellectually disabled be redundant? Non-intellectually incapacitated people killing people?
4: Yeah. And didn't he score higher than what they say?
6: I mean, yeah, he made the cut. If we're taking this pass-fail, he passes. So that's a good... But they said there's always a 3% margin of error, so maybe it's 69. You never know.
3: Ooh.
6: Right?
3: Now, I don't ever like... not guilty by reason of insanity. Mm-hmm. Also things like this. Like, all right, I don't care why you did it or if you were mentally incapacitated. You still ended somebody's life.
6: Yeah.
5: Right.
6: Yeah.
3: You ended somebody's life and therefore you get whatever you get. Whatever the sentencing is, whatever the jury comes back with, that's just what you get.
6: So
3: because you did it.
6: But does it depend on if it was an accident or not? Because what if it was a complete accident, but you still kill them?
3: Oh, like Lemmy? I just hugged him too hard.
6: I just love the rabbit.
3: Yeah.
6: No, I mean, in general, if it's an accident, do they get what they get?
3: What do you mean an accident?
6: Like a car accident or like something that was completely unintentional.
3: No, but like I think this person strangled somebody. Right, like if you committed a crime to where they're putting you on death row, it's pretty heinous.
6: Let's say it's a gruesome thing. Right when you were hugging someone,
3: it's not like you ran a red light.
6: Yeah,
7: but I don't know the facts of this. But remember the Making a Murderer?
6: Oh yeah,
7: and there was Brandon who because his IQ was also very low. That when the police were interrogating him,
6: he didn't even understand.
7: He basically confessed to a murder just so he could go home.
6: Yeah, because
7: he didn't know what was going on.
4: You want to watch WrestleMania?
6: They told him you can go home. He was like, sounds like a plan. So of course they arrested him. Well, SpaceX was all set to launch the newest version of its massive Starship rocket. That's the one they hope will eventually send people to the moon and to Mars. But they had to call it off at the last second because of problems with the launch tower. So the rocket's more than 400 feet tall and has a bunch of upgrades like stronger engines, more fuel capacity to help carry bigger payloads farther into space. And even though the program has had some recent wins, like the booster catches and splashdowns, engineers ran into some issues during the countdown and decided it was just safer to scrap the whole thing. Elon says they'll fix the problem, try to get it on ASAP. But how bummed would you be? It's the countdown. And they're like, it does.
3: That happens a lot. That happened with the shuttle a lot, too. Like the countdown would be going on. They'd have to suspend everything and come back for another day and try it again.
6: I know.
3: The fun stuff is when SpaceX, they were trying to get the whole landing the rockets on the barges.
4: Yeah.
3: And these incredible explosions. Mm-hmm. And then, all the engineering guys and stuff and whatever, mm-hmm. they're at mission control or whatever, watching on the screens.
6: Yeah.
3: And it would blow up and they'd be pumped. Like, Because they still learned a bunch.
6: Oh, sure.
3: From everything that goes wrong, they learn a ton from all the mistakes or the setbacks.
4: Uh-huh.
3: And it looks cool. The rocket looks really cool.
6: Yeah.
5: And when it comes to these launches, isn't it true that getting these astronauts into their suits takes hours?
3: Yeah.
5: Hours?
6: I wouldn't be surprised.
5: It's so scary. It
3: takes longer than Menace's wife getting ready to go somewhere.
6: Damn. Yeah.
3: Which Menace can tell you, that's a long time.
5: She's a legal astronaut.
4: That's why they should all get Dyson hair dryers, like speed it up a little bit.
3: Yeah. Yeah, Menace bought one of those for his wife to speed up the process.
4: Yeah.
3: Still late, though, right?
4: Yeah, no matter what.
6: You could just find another place to compensate for that time now.
4: Oh, we have a two-hour buffer? Oh, going to use every minute.
6: Well, that's a wrap for Stephen Colbert. His last show is in the books, and when he walked out and mentioned that it was the final episode, his fans booed, but he put his finger up, said, no, we're lucky enough to be here for the last 11 years. You can't take this for granted. The monologue was interrupted by celebrities like Bryan Cranston, Paul Rudd, Tim Meadows, who all vied to be Colbert's last guest. Ultimately, it was Paul McCartney, Sir Paul McCartney.
5: Oh.
6: Hey, who sat down with Colbert for an in-depth interview. And one last note, there was a moment that's getting a lot of shares on social media. He was talking about how people were getting sued for using the Charlie Brown Peanuts theme without permission. And then this happened.
3: Oh, people are so stupid.
8: Hey, through the nose, Lewis. Now playing the same Peanuts music that I just said people are being sued for using without permission. Is that what he's doing? Yeah. Is that what they're doing?
9: Yeah.
8: Oh no, I hope this doesn't cost CBS any money.
3: People are like, oh man, Stephen Colbert really got CBS
8: stuck it to the man.
3: Guys, it's not a live show. It's pre-taped. CBS controls what goes on the broadcast. Yeah, they were aware of it, and if it was going to be that big of a problem, they weren't cool that they would have just cut it.
6: It's cute.
3: But yeah,
6: it's
3: fine. It's cute. It's supposed to be a joke, but people are really running with it. Like, oh man, that's great. Stephen Colbert sticking it to the man.
6: The last second.
3: If it was a live show,
6: it'd be different.
3: That'd be different, but that's pretty.
6: They cut to commercial. Yeah. Also, I don't hear it very often because I detest when people call me, but that is my ringtone. The Peanuts theme.
5: Isn't it? That's so old-timey.
6: I know. I love it. Well, Gen Z isn't necessarily giving up drinking this summer, but they are changing how they drink. So this new survey says that while most young adults still plan to drink, lots of them are trying to be more intentional about it, you guys. So instead of partying hard, two-thirds of them are focusing on moderation, drinking for the experience rather than getting ish-faced, and making safer choices like pacing themselves, eating and drinking water beforehand, and planning their rides home in advance.
4: Being responsible?
6: Yes. So the overall trend is being more mindful about alcohol instead of just overdoing it. So it's a new era, everybody.
4: Can't stop, won't stop binging. Am I right?
5: That's right.
6: Greg's like losers.
5: I call it a Tuesday.
6: Well, that's what's going on, Woody.
3: All right. Thank you very much, Gina Grad.
6: You got it.
3: More Woody Shows next.
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5: 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Let's start with good news. The eastbound 22 connector to the northbound 57 in Santa Ana has reopened. That big rig that was on its side and very tired has been cleared. On to the bad news. Willowbrook, westbound 105 before Wilmington Ave. The two left lanes blocked with a motorcycle accident. It's stop and go from Long Beach Boulevard. Also a Simi Valley crash if you're heading eastbound 118. That's at Erringer Road. Two-car crash against the center divider. 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
3: All right. Well, I don't know if you're going to work today. 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
6: Yeah. Hell yeah.
3: Yesterday, Louis Castell from Huntington Park, he won gas for a year because he heard the song that we told everybody to listen for in the 8 o'clock hour, called in, and won gas for a year. There was no spinning of a wheel, no nothing. Just won gas for a year.
6: Outright.
3: And you can do the same thing today. Another opportunity, 8 o'clock hour. Make sure whatever you do to remind yourself to be back here at 8 o'clock. because sometime between 8 and 9, we're going to play the band Incubus and their song Drive Getting.
5: Mega Getting.
6: Oh, I get it.
3: Gina came up with that one.
6: Yeah.
3: Nice work.
6: Thank you.
3: Awesome. So we'll play Incubus Drive sometime between 8 a.m. and 9 a.m. When you hear it, you call in, caller number 98. You'll win gas for a year.
5: Oh, my God.
6: Nice. I want it.

0: Yeah, Gas for a Year, 8 o'clock hour this morning. Incubus Drive, that's the song you're listening for to win.
1: And I saw that glint in your eye, and I knew you were banging.
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1: Oh, my God. Yeah.
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0: We were talking in the trending news headlines about a couple of people that were on death row and got to talk about like juries and different things like that. Somebody on the text, 909, Woody, I 100% want you on my jury. Meaning, you're the defendant?
1: I don't think you do. I don't think it's going to work out very well.
0: Yeah, if you're the defendant, I don't think you want me.
1: He's throwing the book at you, babe.
0: Yeah.
5: Oh, yeah. If it's a shoplifting case, you're getting the death penalty.
0: Yeah. Hang him high.
5: Right. For the whole town to see.
0: Yeah, and let's get to a decision quickly and hang him high.
1: Yeah.
5: Tonight.
1: Burning
5: not 22 years from now.
0: Yeah, right, exactly. I'm not going to sit here and split hairs over dumb things and wonder about somebody's mental capacity. Like, you did it or you didn't do it.
1: Yeah.
0: You did it. Hang them high.
1: Yeah.
0: You didn't do it. Well, then fine. Go about your business.
1: That's
0: fine. Yeah, it's that simple. Oh, I do want to play this for you. Hold on. I have a clip. So this guy, Jeremy Rosenthal is his name. He is a criminal defense attorney. No one in this room has gotten called, knock on wood, for jury duty in a while, right? I think the last one was Seabass. Didn't you have like some kind of
6: federal pound me in the ass jury duty?
1: That's
0: nice. Federal pound me in the ass jury duty. Yeah. this guy, he's a criminal defense attorney, and he says these are the three professions as a defense attorney that you don't want for a juror.
1: Oh.
0: So when a juror comes in, they have the whole jury pool there, and they're going through and they're trying to select who's going to be on the jury. And they go, well, what do you do for a living? I know for me, as soon as I say I host a radio show, I'm out.
1: Out.
0: Yeah. Well, what exactly do you do? I'm like, I'm the host.
1: I say controversial things.
0: Well, no, because you're always talking about news. You're super opinionated. And also because I'm the host of the show, they don't like people that lead a room or can,
1: sway.
0: Who can, control a conversation. They don't like that. They don't want that because they'll think that, oh, these people aren't going to think independently. They're just going to be influenced and swayed by. So it's quick.
5: Get out of here.
0: Yeah, I'm home in record time.
7: But you don't want to serve your
0: I don't.
7: Duty?
0: Oh. I don't. Yeah, I have no interest in jury duty. Oh, it's your civic duty. Mm-hmm. Great.
5: Yeah, but you get like $7 a day.
7: Yeah, and you help
1: and
7: society.
1: It never comes.
0: No thing. Anyway, so this guy, this criminal defense attorney says, these are the three professions that, as a criminal defense attorney, he does not want on the jury.
8: There are three professions that are absolutely terrible if you're a defense lawyer, and you have to avoid them at all costs. And I've learned this lesson the hard way many, many, many, many, many times. The number one kind of juror that I avoid are the nurses. I don't know why, but nurses are judgmental AF. I don't get it. They don't seem that way when I'm in the hospital. They seem nice. They seem caring. They're always, you know, willing to give me another whatever, you know, the pain pump. If you're a nurse and I see you on jury duty, congratulations, you're going back to work that very day. We've talked before about pilots having jury duty. Pilots are nuts. Now, pilots can be useful. If you want your jury to scream at each other for 3 or 4 days and then hang, put a pilot on your jury. They're going to drive everybody crazy. I don't know why, they just do. Maybe it's the engineering background. Maybe they're going to go back there and womanize. I just don't know. But a pilot's just really not compatible with defending somebody. Small business owners, in my mind, are the most dangerous kind of jurors. Period. End of story. And the reason for that is because your small business owner has to command the room. And they will put commanding the room in front of what's right and wrong in a case. They're going to sort of take charge. They're used to being in charge. They're used to sort of bossing everybody around. They want to be the smartest person in the room. And whatever position they take is what's going to happen. So you have to be very careful when you're putting a small business owner on your jury.
0: Okay, so two of the three. I can't really speak to small business owner, but I would think for nurses and for pilots, these are two people that are making critical decisions, right?
1: True.
0: And it's not necessarily...
6: opinions and feelings don't matter.
0: Correct.
5: Yeah, they're objective.
6: The job has to get done. That also applies to small business owners. I have to get the job done.
7: Yeah.
0: Right, but I mean, like the first two at least are life or death, you know?
6: Life and death of your family if you have a small business.
0: Well, sure. Yeah, sure.
1: But immediate life.
0: Yeah, right, exactly. Yeah. Like, you know, so...
1: Plane crash cart.
0: Right.
7: And nurses, they party super hard.

0: Attic.
1: And right,
2: just because his hand was sweaty.
1: And right. human beings fall for, to use the glove example, they fall for, like, the glove thing, nothing to do with the actual case, really. Mm-hmm. We can compare it to the DNA evidence, et cetera, et cetera. But they could get the little side issues, confused, and humans.
2: And snappy catchphrases.
1: Yeah. Right.
0: Right, mm-hmm. and implant that in their memories. And then, yeah, you hold your hand a certain way, you're not going to make the glove go on.
2: Yeah.
0: And then
2: yeah.
0: you key in on that. Yeah. AI would not.
3: With the Chris Pratt movie, dude, pretty badass, called Mercy.
1: Okay.
3: And
2: so I do want to see that.
1: It took him about 2 days to shoot that, because all of his scenes were inside a green screen where he's like, because they put him in this chair, and he's talking to, you know, there's all this AI stuff going around yeah. him, and he's kind of, it's like a live jury trial, but he's the only... You know, the only defendant.
3: Yeah. So he has 90 minutes to prove his innocence, and he does have
1: that's
3: access.
1: How trials work.
3: Yeah, and he has access to AI to, like, anything he wants.
1: Be his defense attorney.
3: Yeah, to prove that he's innocent.
1: But AI's also prosecuting him.
3: Yeah, it's crazy.
1: It's like Minority Report, sort of.
3: Yeah, shout out Mercy.
4: Yeah.
0: I kind of wish how that was in real life, because the one and only time I was on a jury took 5 days. It could have taken 9 days.
4: But did you like it? You kind of liked it, though, didn't you?
0: I only liked it because I got a week off of work, and we would sit there for about an hour and then get a, like, issue not, 4-hour break, come back for about 45 minutes, and then done.
4: See,
0: for the day.
4: I don't think I would mind. I think it depends on what kind of job you've got.
2: Yeah.
4: Like, if you have the job where, like, you're off for the day and somebody else just covers everything and there's not something piling up waiting for you when you get back, that's different.
0: Mm-hmm.
4: I would have a bunch of stuff piled up waiting for when I got back.
0: Mm-hmm. Right.
4: And I'd also be held responsible for whatever was happening while I was gone.
0: Yeah.
4: Because if, you know, whatever, like, whatever ratings come out, whether you're there or not, even though I'm not there to have any influence whatsoever, I would still be in the meeting going, like, well, what happened?
2: Yeah.
4: What happened this week? And I was on jury duty. Well,
2: I don't know.
4: Right. So, like, there's all that's different. I'd rather just be here.
2: Yeah. I was a private contract. I was an independent contractor for casting. I lost all my jobs because I was gone for 5 days. And it sucked. It was so boring. It was like, we had a lease on this shop. No, you didn't. I was like falling asleep. So
4: yeah. If it was
2: boring.
4: Something really cool and juicy.
0: I didn't find it boring. It was just tedious.
2: Tedious. Yes, it was.
0: The
2: tedious.
0: Endless breaks. 3-hour lunch break.
1: It's good for government workers.
0: Yes.
1: If you're used to doing nothing all day.
0: Yeah.
4: Yeah, this defense attorney again says that the people you don't want, if you're a defense attorney on your jury, you don't want nurses, you don't want pilots, you don't want small business owners. Somebody on the text saying, I live with a nurse and she's totally judgmental.
2: There you go.
4: There's nothing wrong with that. Everybody's judgmental. The people that say they're not judgmental, you're lying.
0: Right, but
4: you see something, you see someone, you see whatever, you immediately have an opinion, do you not?
0: Of course.
4: Or do you just look at it with just a blank stare and then no thought? No, you do.
2: No, but if
4: whether you vocalize it or not is completely different. But like when people say they're not judgmental,
2: that's crazy.
4: Bullish. So, I don't believe that at all.
0: So what you're saying is that group of nurses that took out Menace's catheter, they were all talking about him afterwards.
4: Yeah, yeah. They had no thoughts on what they saw when they were like touching his penis.
0: They objective.
3: They just kept on moving on, dude.
4: They were professional about it. They kept their mouth shut, and they didn't share all it. But like, you're absolutely judging.
2: And a hospital nurse is definitely judging why you're in the hospital.
0: Right.
4: Exactly.
0: And then in the break room, did you see that guy?
3: Yeah.
0: Oh, my God.
2: She's like a baby toe.
3: That's all about it.
4: 877-44-WOODY. 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
1: The Woody Show. All right, welcome back, everybody.
2: Hey, yeah.
1: All right. When is, it's not this Tuesday, the following Tuesday, the election?
2: June.
1: Okay, yeah. So not this coming Tuesday. It's the following Tuesday.
3: I believe it's June 4th.
4: What election? Yeah.
1: With Spencer Pratt and the mayor's race. And
3: wait, there's an election going on? What?
1: Yeah.
4: I don't know which one. There's so many.
1: No,
4: right?
1: The mayor's race.
4: Oh,
1: the one that most people are thinking about or talking about.
4: I mean, there's a governor's race, too. Is that
1: well,
4: the
1: yeah,
4: same
1: there's
4: day?
1: There's that, too. But, you know.
3: June 2nd, I believe?
5: Yep.
1: June 2nd. I wouldn't imagine they would. I wouldn't imagine it would be like. Right after Memorial Day.
3: No.
1: Yeah. All right. So a week from this coming Tuesday.
3: Okay. Right.
1: All right. Yeah. Somebody on the text. Woody, did you see something about like Spencer Pratt's endorsement?
3: Mm.
1: Where is it? Yeah. Where the hell is it? Yeah. Woody still supports Spencer Pratt after yesterday's endorsement. First of all, I never said an endorsement of Spencer Pratt. I said, I like the campaign. I'm enjoying all the videos. I like a lot of the ideas. A lot of the ideas are just kind of these common sense ideas. I like it way better than Karen Bass or the other one. So I guess if that's the endorsement, I don't get to vote in the LA mayor's race, by the way, because I live in Santa Clarita.
5: Yeah.
1: So right. I don't get to vote in that. So I have no.
5: Doesn't matter.
1: I got no real horse in the race other than, you know, living in Los Angeles as a whole.
5: Yeah.
1: But a whole. It is kind of a whole.
5: It's a whole.
1: And that's the argument, right? About, you know, the garbage and everything else.
3: Right.
1: I don't care about endorsements the same way I don't care about movie critics and what, you know, the critic score is. Like, just think for yourself. If you like Spencer Pratt, vote for him. If you don't vote for him.
3: And it wasn't an official endorsement. So.
1: Yeah, but here's the game. It's, you know, what I said, what endorsement? Quick, Google search it.
5: Oh.
1: I'm like, no.
5: Kind of in the middle of something right now.
1: Woody, Google is your friend. I just, you know.
3: Okay.
1: People are so, what's the endorsement? Did he endorse something or does somebody endorse him? I don't, who cares?
3: I think this texture is, yeah, whatever.
1: Who cares?
3: Move on.
1: Who cares? It'll be great once the election's over.
4: Yes.
1: And we can all, whatever ends up being, we can all
3: move
1: figure
3: on
1: that
3: to
1: out
3: next,
1: from there. Go
3: move on to the next election.
1: What do we? Who and what are we dealing with? And we can move on.
4: This is people's life. This is their entertainment, dude.
1: Consumed.
4: They're not going to let it go.
1: Although I am. I will say, I am thoroughly entertained by the Spencer Pratt campaign videos. Like
3: they're very well done.
1: Yeah, and I'm not a huge AI guy, just in general. But the way it's being done, the way it's being used, I think is fun. And
6: it's here to stay. Like, we can, anytime we post anything, there's always people in the comments, Menace, you see this, I'm sure. Anytime anything AI, especially art, is boo, AI slop, blah, blah, blah. Hey, guess what? Pretty soon it's going to be just as good as any, and it already is in a lot of cases,
4: anything
6: can do. So you can only use that slop comment for so long.
4: I know.
1: Yeah,
4: it's original.
1: Well, I think
4: too.
1: It's different if you're trying to trick people into thinking but these ads, the Spencer Pratt ads, they're clearly not.
5: Yeah.
1: Trying to think, you know, people, really? They got Karen Bass to dress up and be
3: like
1: in this
3: Joker?
1: Video for Spencer? Yeah, like, it's very clear.
6: Well, yeah.
1: It's very obvious that it's
6: five
1: not.
6: More months of this stuff, so.
1: What? Five more months?
6: This is only the primary, bud.
3: Exactly.
6: Or the first. I should say, if he gets 51% this time, or she gets 51%, then it's over. But
3: that is insanely unlikely.
6: Yeah, which is.
1: Is that right?
3: Yeah, then it goes to November.
6: Yeah, November.
1: You don't think one of them's going to get.
3: No.
6: Look at the polls.
3: No.
1: That's the other thing. That's the other thing I don't trust. Like, because the polls are. They seem to be always wrong.
6: Well, they're not off by 30 points.
4: Yeah. Well, they always, like, quote some stupid news website, which probably has, like, 3 votes on it. And they're like, dude. Leading by 80%. Like,
1: yeah.
6: None of the 3 top candidates are going to get 51%.
3: No way.
1: All right.
3: So, yeah.
1: Well, okay, cool. More ads.
3: Many more months.
1: Will the governor's thing be settled?
6: Nope.
5: That's all November.
3: No.
6: Oh, that's same thing. You've got 4 or 5 people who have like 18, 20%.
3: Right.
1: Cool.
6: So that'll be, 5%.
1: For whatever reason, by the way, we have decided that Tom Steyer speaks like this.
3: I was thinking about that because we've never heard his voice.
1: We have a TV on in the studio.
3: Hey guys, yeah. I'm Tom Steyer.
1: It's playing KTLA in the morning. And we don't hear it. We just see it.
5: No idea what he's
1: And so
5: like.
1: We see these ads all the time. We're like, oh, hey guys, it's Tom Steyer.
5: Hey guys.
4: Vote for me.
6: He looks like every Southern guy.
1: Hey, look, me guys, it's Tom Steyer. I'm running for governor.
6: Every grandfather in like a button up from like South Carolina.
5: And yeah. like we can't overstate, we know nothing about him.
1: Yeah. Holy ishballs. And then you see some clip later on in outside of work life and you hear him speak. You're like, wait, that's not what Tom Steyer sounds like.
5: No, he sounds like
6: crazy with this.
1: Yeah, what the hell's going on? Am I losing my mind? But geez.

0: Welcome back.
1: Yeah.
0: Dude, I love that Chelsea Handler is getting her ass handed to her by every comedian in the game, it seems. I mean, everybody. Because of how she went after Shane Gillis and Tony Hinchcliffe.
2: You mean after the roast? How she
0: after the roast. Yeah.
1: I don't get like how comics go after other comics.
0: Yeah, you know? Especially in the context of a roast. Because all things in every comic will pretty much tell you this, but I guess with the exception of Chelsea Handler, everything's on the table on a roast.
2: Right.
0: Of course. That's the whole idea of the roast. And who is the woman whose husband died?
2: Cheryl Underwood.
0: Cheryl Underwood. Mm. She was just doing a little podcast with Shane Gillis, and she was loving what he said. And you know, she, you know, her husband died by suicide. Shane Gillis made some kind of comment or reference or whatever to it. Mm. I missed that. But I guess he had called her even beforehand, said, "Hey, just check it." She's like, "Oh yeah, you know, like 30 years ago." Mm-hmm. Like, yeah. Also,
3: she was cracking up.
0: Also, it's a roast, and that's just kind of how
4: crack getting.
0: That's how comedy goes. But she was saying that, you know, Shane Gillis, or they're bigots, they're racists, they're whatever, and all these comics and all these people have come out to support both Tony Hinchcliffe and Shane Gillis, but a lot more Tony Hinchcliffe, just because of the way Kill Tony works, with every type of person on earth being represented on the stage. Like, anybody comes out, trans, handicap,
4: a lot of handicap on that show,
0: mentally, you know, whatever. And they come out and they have as much of an opportunity to go out there and kill it as anybody else does. And they're like, well, if you're talking about a representation thing, it's certainly more represented than just people giving lip service and talking about
2: That's
0: representation.
2: True.
3: Right.
0: And also it's comedy. I think the best, I won't say clapback, Seabass, we'll say comeback.
4: Nice.
0: It was funny. Shane Gillis, I took a screenshot of it because I thought it was really funny. Here it is. Shane Gillis, when being asked about, this is in the Hollywood Reporter, asked about the, you know, Chelsea Handler's comments. This is a big moment for Chelsea. I'm glad she's capitalizing. Good for her. We're all rooting for her. Anyway. Wait, hold on. Oh, man, this stupid thing just...
4: It's a version of Bless Her Heart.
0: Yeah, he goes, yeah. Anyway, come see me July 17th at the football stadium in Philly.
4: Get out.
0: So good.
2: Yeah. So condescending.
0: This is a big moment for Chelsea. I'm glad she's capitalizing. Good for her. We're all rooting for her. Anyway, come see me July 17th at the football stadium in Philly.
2: That's funny.
3: Nice.
0: That's so good.
3: That's really good.
0: And then this other guy, Asian dude.
2: Is Steve Byrne?
0: Is that his name?
2: I think that's who you're going to. Yeah.
0: He just
2: saw that.
0: He came out with a crazy kind of like a firsthand account story of, you know, she's calling people racist, and yet he became the victim of her because she made comments about, you know, whatever, Asians, and then became under fire for it. And
2: on a late night show.
0: Like a Tonight Show or something like that. And then he was then scheduled, and he was going to go out there and do a joke about being Asian himself. And they're like, oh, no, you can't do that because Chelsea Handler really put us in a really bad place.
2: He was doing his act about being Asian. And they were like, nope, sorry.
0: Yeah. Wow. Dude, she sucks. She sucks.
4: Aw, babe.
0: She's a rag. But everything I hear and see, and like she's just a rag.
4: Yeah, and she seems
0: bitter and just, I don't know. I don't know what it is, man. Like, she used to be, I used to like her a lot. And she just, over time, just become just bitter and just unfunny.
3: That happened to a lot of people, though.
0: Yeah. Oh, you know who I just saw pop up on I hadn't seen this person or thought about? Lisa Lampanelli.
2: Oh, yeah. I mean, I like her a lot.
4: Well, because she's retired.
2: Like, yeah,
0: she did. She walked away from it.
2: Yeah. She did.
0: And she was making big money when she walked away from it. And she just decided that I think I'm good.
3: She said she wasn't excited to do it anymore.
2: Yeah.
3: All right.
0: Yeah.
2: To have that persona. Like, well,
3: oh,
0: she looks great. She lost
3: this.
0: A bunch of weight. She looks
2: did.
0: Good.
2: She did gastric bypass, I think.
0: Oh, she did?
2: Yeah.
4: I could see that. Because, like, if your thing is making fun of what, you know, her stuff was super racial and sexual, and if, like, how many thousands of different ways can you go after the same thing?
0: Mm-hmm. Yeah.
4: I mean, there's still. Year after year after year.
0: I mean, there are still comics. I mean, Tony Hinchcliffe, if we're using the example, he does make a lot of jokes that are in that same kind of. You know,
1: right? Yeah, but she was doing a really long time.
0: But I think also at the time that she decided to walk away from it is when the PC thing went. I mean, that it just like got crazy, and so she's like, you know what? Yeah. I don't want to deal with this every 2 seconds. The pendulum has kind of swung the other way now, where I think, you know, especially under the umbrella of comedy, people are not cool. I don't want to say cool with it, but like they understand.
2: Yeah.
0: It's comedy. Mm-hmm. And so there's going to be, you know, politically incorrect things or, you know, cringeworthy, right. You know, things that are said. You could joke about these different things because it's comedy.
2: Right.
0: It's intent is comedy.
2: Yeah.
0: Correct.
3: Yeah, that's the whole point.
0: But at that time, there was no, it was just black and white. And then that was it. And that's got to be really exhausting to deal with. And she goes, you know what? I got enough money. I made enough money. I don't know what she's doing now.
2: She's doing, I don't want to say this because it's, I know how it's going to sound, but I think she's kind of dabbled in like the life coaching thing.
0: Oh boy.
2: And she does kind of like more sort of hippy dippy stuff. But I can tell you, as somebody who knows her just barely, but knows her a little bit, she is very, very cool. And I think you're right. I think that it was just like, how many years can you do this character? And I think like she was tired of the character.
4: Well, it's Steve Martin. Mm-hmm. Famously retired because, you know, that was his after a couple of years. And he was doing arenas and all that kind of stuff.
0: Yeah. I do want to meet Shane Gillis. He just seems like a cool guy. I want to shake that guy's hand.
4: Aw, babe.
0: I want to have a Bud Light with him. Wasn't he in those Bud Light ads? Like,
1: yes.
0: With Peyton Manning. This is a big moment for Chelsea. I'm glad she's capitalizing. Good for her. We're all rooting for her.
4: No,
0: anyway, come see me July 17th at the football stadium in Philly.
4: Which raises a point. Like, so he's going to get tired / overexposed real soon. And what is he going to do when he reaches that point?
0: Yeah, I don't know. He'll figure it out then. In the meantime, he's making huge money.
3: Bath.
0: Yeah, you're right. Exactly right. 877-44-WOODY. 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

0: 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Eastbound 118 at Erringer Road, crash up against the center divider. For Linwood, there's a crash on the shoulder. Westbound 105, this is right before you get to the 710. And a barbecue in Carson. Car is burning. Southbound 405 after Wilmington Avenue. That is sitting on the right shoulder in flames. 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
2: And let's get a headline closer to home here in the state of California.
0: Well, as we head into Memorial Day weekend, Governor Newsom posted on X yesterday that he doesn't want you to gas up at Chevron. So his tweet said, pro tip, unbranded gas comes from the same refineries, storage tanks, and pipelines, and it meets the same standards. Don't overpay for the brand name. Now, his tweet did not...
2: But, like, why Chevron? Is Chevron the most expensive? I thought, like, Shell seems to be the most expensive.
0: Really? I always think it's Chevron, honestly. They seem higher. Now, his tweet didn't mention Chevron specifically, but his office did say that Chevron averages 60 to 80 cents a gallon higher than other brands.
3: Damn.
0: And Chevron stations, by the way, this is why he's probably targeting them, they have been putting up these signs. I haven't seen them at my local Chevron, but there's signs at some Chevrons with a picture of a car, and it's got a gas hose wrapped around it as if it's all tied up. Mm-hmm. And the caption says, Sacramento policies did this. Now you pay more.
4: Yeah.
3: Oh, but it's a total coincidence.
2: Oh, that's why.
0: Right. Okay, so there's like a beef.
4: Yeah.
0: Average statewide price per gallon right now, by the way, is $6.13.
3: God. Yuck.
0: And the CHP is doing it again. They're starting up another maximum enforcement period that starts at 6 o'clock tonight all across California. They're going to focus on reckless driving, drunk driving, and people not wearing seatbelts. That's going to run all Memorial Day weekend. Officially ends at 11:59 on Monday night. So just stay under the speed limit. And I have a feeling that Menace might be into this and might want to purchase this.
4: Okay.
0: The world's biggest thermometer is for sale.
4: Dude, I saw that. Yeah.
0: Yeah. So
3: in Baker?
0: In Baker. So if you've ever taken a road trip to Vegas, you've seen it. So Woody has not seen it, but it's in Baker.
3: He doesn't know.
4: Yeah.
3: It's a million times.
2: Yeah. Never making that drive.
4: It's a super famous.
0: Yeah, very famous. World's biggest thermometer. Yeah. Not just that 134-foot thermometer that's on the market. It's the entire 4 acres of land that it sits on, and it's the gift shop. Temp 134.
3: So you don't have to buy it and figure out where to put it? It's already there.
0: No, it's all there. You get it all, and it's on the market for $1.85 million.
3: Nice.
0: And the reason they call it Temp 134, by the way, Baker is the gateway to Death Valley, and back in 1913, it hit a record for the hottest temperature on Earth at 134 degrees. So if you want it all, $1.85 million. So that's what's going on, Wood.
2: All right. Thank you very much, Greg Gorey. You guys heard it's a 3-day weekend, right?
5: Mm-hmm. Yeah.
2: What's the forecast looking like, Sammy?
5: It's going to be sunny today. High of 73 in the valley, 71 for downtown, 71 for Orange County, 60s along the coast, and then sunny this weekend, highs in the 70s.
2: You know, we don't care where you buy your gas. You choose whatever you want. But if you win in the 8 o'clock hour this morning, you're going to win gas for a year.
4: Nice.
2: So what do you care where you get it either?
0: Mm-hmm. I wouldn't.
2: Right. Exactly. So 8 o'clock hour this morning, gas for a year contest is back. Whoever wins gets gas for a year, just like Louis Castell from Huntington Park did yesterday. So he's got gas for the year. You can too. 8 o'clock hour, sometime between 8 and 9, we'll play Incubus Drive. When you hear it, you call in. Caller number 98 will win gas for a year. That's it. No wheel, no nothing.
3: Hell yeah.
2: Incubus Drive. It'll play in the 8 o'clock hour. Hear it. Call in. 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
1: Boo.
0: We'll take a little break from alternative income after today, but you have a chance to win $1,000 this hour. 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
2: I sold a pair of my dirty workout socks to a foot freak.
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2: I already got paid. I'm putting it in the mail today.
4: Hell yeah.
5: Now, would you consider selling other wares, such as a bra or something like that?
2: Panties? You want to buy my panties, Sammy? No, I'm just curious what you're up for.
6: The Woody Show.
0: All right, welcome back. Yep, it is Friday and time, ladies and gentlemen, for your Friday fail stories.
7: Okay. Yes.
0: Yeah, we got a batch of Friday fail stories for you. We've been on quite the roll with our singing. So let's see if we can keep that going. Friday fail stories.

these people thought they had the perfect plan, the plan that could never go wrong, but then somewhere along the line it went from being a great idea to one big stinking mega

0: Once again, guys.
1: I think it continues.
0: That qualifies as good.
2: Yeah.
3: That was really good.
0: That is good.
1: That is numerous weeks of perfection.
4: Smithsonian.
0: Yeah. All right. Well, this is from Arizona. It was graduation day for students at this community college. Should be a pretty exciting day.
3: Sure.
0: But a lot of the students say it was ruined.
4: Aww.
0: You see, when it was time for them to come up on stage, they read the names of each kid, you know? But not so much. There was a problem. The names were all wrong.
1: Oh, no.
0: Or there was just nothing being said at all. And here's one of the school officials explaining to everybody at the ceremony what happened.
5: Here's what's happening. We're using a new AI system as our reader. So that is a lesson learned for us.
0: Yep.
1: Whoops. Oh, no.
0: Students pissed. Parents pissed. I mean, how hard is it just to have somebody read names?
1: It's not. Yeah. Having walked through it.
0: And how much are you saving money?
4: It would be really hard for me to do it.
3: Yeah, I have a friend who does this, not for a living, but like gets hired to do this. And some of these names from, you know, parts unknown are pretty difficult.
0: Yeah, but I've heard that you submit how you want your name read, and you could spell it out phonetically.
1: And
0: is that true?
1: Not only do they request it, they require it. They say, spell it out phonetically. At my college graduation, I put Gregory, and I thought, if you don't know how to read Gregory, what's wrong with you? So I put, like, you know, Greg, you know, with an accent over the Gregory, and then they picked up the paper and said, Jeffrey? They called me Jeffrey.
4: Joffrey.
0: Cool name. I mean,
1: it's a pretty, it's not you. Pretty dorky name.
3: Jeffrey Story.
0: Pretty rad name. Yeah.
1: Jeffrey.
0: Yeah. All right, next up, story about another school, a high school in Maine, where a, quote, unfortunate incident arose during a community dinner that the school was hosting. Dinner was served, and there was something out, you know, with the rest of the food in a baking dish. It was covered with foil set off to the side. Now, the servers were volunteers, and they just saw this dish in the kitchen, and they thought it was a legit food item, and so they served it to the guests by mistake. Mm-hmm. But it wasn't food, you guys. It was baked dirt.
3: What?
0: Turns out earlier in the day, the students had baked some potting soil as part of a science activity to sterilize it so they could later test plant growth.
3: Uh-huh.
0: The soil was placed in a baking dish, covered with foil, and set off to the side. So when the volunteers showed up for the dinner, they took a quick look, and they're like, oh, this must be some kind of dessert.
3: Brownie. Yeah.
4: Yeah.
1: Some sort of dump cake.
0: Yeah, and they put it out with the rest of the food. Now, in the end, I mean, nobody got hurt or ended up sick. They just had the taste of dirt in their mouth.
3: Yeah, this crumbled Oreo dessert is awful.
0: Yeah, where you put, like, the gummy worms on top.
3: And then the Cool Whip and the layers.
0: Yeah.
1: I mean, I probably would have done the same, like.
3: I mean, it's in the kitchen.
1: It's covered in foil.
3: Exactly.
1: Looks like a dish.
0: This next one is about this dude from Texas who drove to Florida where he robbed a jewelry store, and he was on his way back to Texas when the cops caught up with him and pulled him over. Now, he still had the stolen diamonds on him. So as the cops were pulling him out of the car, he threw those into his mouth and he swallowed them.
3: Mm.
0: Now, here's some audio from the police officer's body cams as they're fighting with this idiot who's trying to swallow diamonds.
6: Open your mouth. You're about to get paid. You better open your mouth.
0: So he asked the cops if he's going to be charged for what was in his stomach.
1: No,
0: before then saying he should have thrown them out the window instead.
3: Uh-huh.
4: Yeah.
0: So he's in jail. He's waiting for his trial. Now, he did something even dumber than swallowing the diamonds. Not only did he reject a plea deal, he's now insisting on representing himself instead of getting a lawyer.
3: Oh, that'll go awesome.
0: That always goes well.
1: That's now, what they recommend.
0: This dude has a mountain of evidence against him, not to mention this a rap sheet that goes back like 20 years.
3: Oh.
4: Damn.
0: And because of his priors and everything else, this guy's looking at life in prison if he's convicted. But yeah, dude, rep yourself.
3: You know best.
0: That's smart.
4: You got to say it.
3: And also, if you're trying to get him to open his mouth, just plug his nose. They were working too hard.
0: Oh, is that right?
3: Yeah, they got to breathe.
0: Yeah, I guess that's true.
1: That's true.
3: Working smarter.
0: Here, my favorite story of the week. This is so Seabass. It's from Texas, where this dude intentionally drove his super douchey, I mean, super sweet Tesla Cybertruck into a lake. Now, why did he intentionally drive it into a lake?
4: Why?
0: Well, he said he was testing its wade mode, like wading in water, which is a real thing, but it's only meant for shallow water, not a friggin' lake. It's not supposed to be a duck boat.
1: Yeah, it's one of those.
2: Anyway, yeah, pretty deep. Yeah, yeah. Actually, it's pretty good.
0: The truck, of course, designed for attention whores anyway, but he got the attention.
7: Fast.
0: Yeah, quickly started taking on water, and then it just died.
1: Oh, no.
0: The dude managed to get out safely, and he's not only on the hook for the truck itself, but for the cost of the crane that had to be brought in to get the Cybertruck out of the lake.
7: Oh, settle down.
0: The cops arrested the dude for illegally driving in a restricted area and for not having proper water/boat safety equipment.
7: garbage charges.
8: Fail.
7: Check out, you can see all kinds of cool videos, wading flooded rivers and all kinds of stuff.
2: Yeah.
7: The wade mode works, but yeah, again, it's not intended for full-on
0: lake. Yeah, let's drive it into the ocean, let's drive it into the lake.
7: Correct.
0: Yeah, it's pretty cool.
7: But it's quite good.
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1: 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And there's a Sherman Oaks accident. Northbound 101 right before Woodman Avenue. Two middle lanes are blocked. Oh, yeah. There's a backup to at least the 134-170. Willowbrook, you're dealing with a crash westbound side of the 105 before Wilmington Avenue. It's a down motorcycle over to the right shoulder, making things stop and go from the 710. And a couple of big rig problems. A broken down big rig in Downey, eastbound 105 at Bellflower. It's sitting in the right lane. And a rig roast in Chatsworth, westbound 118 at Topanga. Big rig burning on the shoulder. And safety starts underneath. That's why shop owners trust Napa for undercar solutions that stop issues, go further with complete repairs, and grow their business. 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It's Greg Goring. That's your Alt 98.7 traffic.
0: We got what you need. We got your spot on the guest list for Youngblood at No Vacancy in Hollywood tomorrow night. You can get on that guest list between now and 8. And then in the 8 o'clock hour, we really got what you need. Like, significant. Youngblood's cool and all.
4: Yeah.
0: But, dude, gas for a year.
4: Pretty strong.
0: So, gas for a year. Listen between 8 a.m. and 9 a.m. sometime in that hour. Next hour, we will play Incubus, the band Incubus, the song Drive.
3: Mm-hmm.
0: When you hear that song, you call in, caller number 98. You'll win gas for a year.
4: Sweet.
3: Want it.
1: God.
0: Lucky. Jose Reina in Victorville, he won gas for a year this week. Louis Castell from Huntington Park won gas for a year yesterday. One of those was with the Wheel of Gas cards.
1: Yeah.
0: Yesterday, it was just Louis hearing the song that we told him to listen for,
3: mm-hmm.
0: calling in and winning.
1: Boom.
0: Nice. Done. Not up to the wheel at all. But yeah, you listen for Incubus Drive. It'll play in the 8 o'clock hour. And when you hear it, you call in, you win gas for a year going into a three-day holiday weekend.
4: Yeah.
0: Dude, Friday check-ins on the text over to 22987.

0: room as opposed to a really busy airport. Or,
1: yeah,
0: you know, you won't hear, like, if you have the AirPods in, Greg, on the noise canceling and you're
1: right
0: on the plane,
1: right,
0: and you're listening to your stuff, you're not going to hear the hum of the engine noises and stuff. Like, yeah.
1: Well, I will. Mm-hmm. I look forward to using them more and getting more used to them.
0: Yeah.
1: But yeah, I never had AirPods.
0: But we made that happen for Greg.
2: That was really nice.
1: Yeah. I got to redo the hearing test because I was, at the time I did it, the air conditioning was on, and I think it was picking up the air conditioning, and then it said the ambient noise is too loud. We couldn't give you a score or whatever.
0: Okay. All right.
1: So,
0: well, look at Greg. Greg has really stepped into modern life.
1: Yeah, yeah, it's cool.
3: Yeah. Dude, it's crazy, right?
1: And just to reiterate, Menace, yeah, it's not surprising. I didn't know what they were. It's not that I never used them. Didn't know what they were.
0: Yeah, so I went on to the Apple Store.
3: Mm-hmm.
0: App, you know, and ordered some new AirPods.
3: Uh-huh. Yeah.
1: Oh, but you told me you had backups.
0: Yeah, I was having them delivered. And then, so they showed up, and my wife goes, "What is that?" I go, "AirPods." She goes, "What? Where are your AirPods?" I go, "I gave them to Greg." She goes, "You gave them to Greg?
1: I know.
0: Why?" And then I said, "Well, believe this, Greg has never used these, and he's never even tried noise-canceling headphones." Yeah. She goes, "How?" I said, "Yeah, so you could see where I was like, here, just take these."
2: That was so nice.
0: You need to have these.
1: I felt guilty for taking them, and number two, I thought you had tons of them already.
0: No,
2: just laying around the house.
1: Yeah. I got some in my car.
0: I just got a new pair.
3: Yeah.
0: Speaking of which, not a big deal. Offset it with Tyler's money. Where's Tyler? Tyler owes me.
2: Yeah, that's what he's using to pay for the new AirPods.
0: Yeah, because they're they were $250.
2: Yeah.
1: Yeah.
0: Okay,
1: yeah. I'm giving them.
0: No. I already got new ones. Look, I swear.
1: I should. Okay.
0: I already got new ones.
2: Oh, that was fast.
1: Well, thank you again.
0: They delivered them to the house.
2: Wow.
1: Let me get mine out, too.
0: Yeah.
2: Lucky.
0: No, so, I knew I had $250 coming in from Tyler.
2: Right. His earmarked.
0: I think.
1: Oh, my God. I lost them. There they are.
0: This is his last. And they'll do it on the Find My.
1: Oh, they will?
0: Yeah.
2: Oh, my God. This is like a dream.
1: All right. That's the next thing I have to learn
2: how to
1: use.
2: Put an AirTag on it, Greg, just for safekeeping.
1: On each one.
2: Yes.
0: Yeah. Because, I friended Tyler. You know, the $1,000. I just gave the money directly to Morgan to cover because he was going to just, up and leave.
2: Yeah. That's not good.
0: With like a week's notice while she was out on that fight. And so I'm like, that's not cool. It's kind of a dick move. So rather than put him on the spot, I gave her the $1,000. That way he owed me. And he gave me some of his card collection, his really cool card collection.
3: Yeah.
0: As collateral.
3: Badass.
0: So he's been getting some back, a little bit at a time. Over the weeks that he's been bringing me, he said he's going to give me $250 a week until he got to the $1,000. And so this is the last one, right?
4: This is the last one.
0: Wow. Last one.
2: Wow. Oh, hey, close you out.
1: Congrats.
2: Close out that tab.
4: And they're all facing the correct direction.
0: Great.
1: Excellent. Excellent.
0: Mm-hmm. There's the other 50. Okay, good. Good.
3: Awesome. Right,
0: we're good. We're good. Let me get you your cards.
3: Your toys.
4: Sweet.
1: So are you bitter about that whole $1,000 thing?
4: No. It's fine. Not a big deal.
0: Where's your phone?
4: In the other room.
0: I'll go get it.
4: Oh, okay.
3: Get your phone.
0: You need it.
3: Oh, okay.
0: Yeah. I'm gonna give him these cards back. I was still holding on to the Michael Jordan Olympic card.
3: Oh yeah, that's a strong one.
0: Did you say that one was worth again? It's on here. Uh-huh. I had a list of it. How much this one was? Oh, this was $165.
2: Okay.
3: Oh, damn.
0: By itself. Ooh. And then this Connor Griffin card from the Pirates. This is a $202 card, and then this Paul Skeens is $149.
2: Hell yeah!
3: Okay.
0: So here, these are all yours, Doc.
1: Sweet.
3: Strong.
1: Thank you.
0: You get these back. Thank you for being a man of your word,
1: and for facing the money the proper way.
2: Yeah,
0: you're facing
2: the
0: money
2: anyway.
0: You got anything else on that phone?
4: No.
0: No.
4: Hold on.
3: All right.
4: Hold on.
1: What the hell?
4: Oh, Woody, you didn't have to do that.
1: Oh, what did he do?
4: Thank you. He sent me my $1,000 back.
2: What?
1: No way.
4: Yeah.
2: Is it like early Christmas?
4: Yeah. Oh, it could be. Well, it could be.
0: I figured you were a man of your word. I figured
2: Woody
0: he was a man
2: Claus.
0: Of his word. No, I'm thinking I figured he was a man of his word and that he would bring me, the payments as agreed upon. Mm. I didn't want Morgan getting screwed over, but also it's like, They had to get away from each other.
2: Yeah.
5: Yes.
3: Yeah, it wasn't.
0: They had to. And
3: it was so fun for a minute.
0: And I
2: literal minute.
0: And I already covered, Morgan's trip for her, fight thing. So I did something for her. I did something for him. That was thoroughly entertaining. It's probably the craziest thing that's ever happened on this show, this whole fight and we made out and like all that stuff was

0: so good. So that is, as far as I'm concerned, that's money well spent.
1: It's great content.
2: That's a good point.
3: That was a friendship test you passed.
0: Right. That is money well spent.
2: It provided a lot of entertainment.
1: Yeah, I would have thrown in on that content.
0: Yeah. How's the new apartment, by the way? Because Morgan said that she's enjoying, you know, having the place back to herself. Mm. How's it going? How's the new situation?
4: It's awesome.
0: Are you making out with your new roommate? What's his name?
1: Yeah, how good of a kisser
4: is
1: he?
4: Not happening. Are you getting him flowers?
0: Yeah. Who's a better kisser?
1: But you were telling me about...
3: A gentleman doesn't tell.
4: Yeah, I'll never answer that.
1: You were telling me about your setup, though, because you're buying, like, even more furniture. Like, you got a bigger
4: place
1: now?
4: So I had to... I actually had room to put, like, a little bit of a dresser now. Okay. But the room is bigger. I have a washer-dryer literally outside of my bedroom door, which is really nice. I have my own bathroom. I have my own parking spot in the garage.
3: Damn.
2: Yeah. Moving on.
4: It was actually a bit of an upgrade. It was pretty cool.
0: Damn. Yeah. And is the rent the same?
4: Essentially, yeah, about the same.
0: About the same?
4: Yeah, so...
0: It's either the same or it's not the same.
2: A little more, a little less.
0: Is it a little more or is it a little less?
4: It is technically $300 more, but...
0: Oh, the Morgan, I'd be mad. I'd be really mad, Morgan.
4: The way me and Morgan were doing it was that I paid her $1,000 and we split the utilities. New roommate, I'm paying him $1,300. He's covering the utilities, so it kind of evens out.
3: Okay.
0: All right, that makes sense.
1: Dude, even when he's down, he's up, dude. This guy.
4: I've had this joke with Menace for a long time. I have this weird thing of just failing upwards. And it works out.
1: We know
4: time.
1: People like that.
2: Good for you.
0: Well, that eventually, that kind of luck eventually runs out. But I will say, like, Tyler is a hard worker. You know, he's slightly dumb. You know,
3: that's
0: like, and like every once in a while he does get in his own way.
1: Yeah, right.
0: You know what I mean? But like, he is a good dude and he does work hard.
2: Yes.
0: So that stuff will serve you well.
1: Yeah.
0: You know, you do have a will do, can do attitude.
2: And don't feel singled out. We're all slightly dumb.
1: Yeah.
0: Exactly right.
2: Like, very.
4: Yeah.
0: Exactly
4: yeah.
0: right.
3: Very slightly. Done.
2: Very slightly.
4: Shout out to my dad for the hard work ethic that he built up in me. Thanks, man.
0: I mean, I was talking to somebody, and it's like, man, you know, the dumber you are, the harder you have to work, but you can outwork even the smarter people and get ahead.
1: 100%.
0: You know, that absolutely is the truth. Mm-hmm. I'm living proof of that. I really am. Like, you know, I didn't go to college. I'm not a smart person, like book smart and stuff. I'm pretty dumb when it comes to DUIQ questions. Like, dude, like most of them I don't know. You know, but somehow I figured it out, and it's because just been willing.
2: But you also can't base it on trivia.
0: Been willing, right? I'm
2: like
0: saying
2: you're very good at a lot of stuff,
0: but willing to work,
3: right?
0: And willing to do whatever. And so I see a lot of that. So good.
4: Yeah, one of friends told me one time, "You're
0: don't
4: not-
0: spend." By the way, I'm giving $1,000 back, dude. I see some of the dumb stuff that you're posting. Like, dude, be smart with the money.
3: Put
0: like,
3: it away.
0: Don't buy another goddamn jersey.
1: Oh, dude,
0: you don't need another sports jersey.
4: I haven't bought a jersey in a while.
0: Okay,
1: you should have waited.
0: Yeah,
1: I know he's going. No card show.
0: Take it easy on the cards.
4: I'm
0: got plenty of cards
4: because I got some I got to sell. So
1: okay. As long as you're just selling.
0: We're gonna take a quick break. We got more Woody Show next time.
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6: Unsettled conditions continue across the West today with scattered showers lingering over parts of California and occasional rain in the Pacific Northwest. Highs there stay mainly in the 50s. In the mountains, the Sierra and portions of the Rockies could see light snow as cooler air filters south through the region. Across the Midwest, clouds mix with sunshine as temperatures hold near seasonal levels. Chicago reaches the mid-40s this afternoon, while Minneapolis stays slightly cooler with lingering cloud cover. The plains remain mostly dry with light winds and sunshine stretching from Kansas north into Nebraska and the Dakotas. Farther east, warmer air spreads from the eastern U.S., bringing mild conditions to many areas. Along the east coast, partly sunny skies push New York and Boston into the mid to upper 50s. The southeast enjoys spring-like warmth, with Atlanta in the low 70s and Miami approaching 80 degrees under bright skies today. That's your national forecast. I'm Chris Powell. powers.
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0: gas for a year up for grabs in the 8 o'clock hour. A whole year of gas can be yours. 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We're going to play it sometime between 8 and 9 when you hear it call in win gas for a year. Tell you what, right now, let's get somebody on the guest list for Youngblood.
1: Nice.
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0: right. No Vacancy in Hollywood tomorrow night. Right now, caller number 98 for that. 877-44-WOODY. That's 877-44-WOODY. 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The 7 o'clock keyword, we've still got about 13 more minutes on that. 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
0: All right, happy Friday, Jeff G.
4: Good morning, happy Friday, Woody Show. Yeah. Lots of sports to get to. It is Memorial Day weekend. Let's start with our Dodgers. They are in Milwaukee this weekend. And speaking of the Dodgers, I don't know if you saw this, Woody Show, but it went viral the last couple of days. Our little stepbrothers from down south, the Padres, they sell a burger at their stadium called the FTD Burger, which stands for F the Dodgers. We are so in the Padres' head. I love it. I just want to go down there and buy one and then put a little trophy on top and remind them how many championships we have and the fact that they still have zero. Moving on to the Angels. They lost in extras last night. They host the Rangers this weekend. NBA. Knicks won again. Would you guys like to hear more of their annoying fans?
0: Yes.
4: Speaking of Knicks fans, I saw last night on the television avid Dodgers and Lakers fan Jason Bateman courtside glazing the Knicks. You got to pick a side, homie. Real Laker fans would never cheer for the Knicks, no matter how good the seats are. By the way, tonight, Oklahoma City and the Spurs, game 3 in San Antonio at 5:30. Some sad news in the NASCAR world. Kyle Busch passed away unexpectedly yesterday at the age of 41. NFL, Matt Stafford signed a one-year, $55 million deal. Well-deserved. And finally this morning, soccer. My Galaxy are hosting Houston tomorrow at 7:30. LAFC hosting Seattle on Sunday. Have a great sports weekend. I'm Jeff G, and that's your SoCal Sports.
0: All right, Jeff G. Yeah.

0: Well, congratulations to Mara, who's in downtown Los Angeles right now. Just got herself on the guest list for Youngblood at No Vacancy tomorrow night. Congratulations to Mara. Number one in downtown L.A. Everybody knows that.
1: You know!
0: And also everybody knows that you have more chance to win every hour today all the way through 7 p.m. Last chance to get on that guest list for that event tomorrow night.
2: The Woody Show.
0: And I have a round. We haven't done a round of this for a while. That's what's up.
3: Oh,
0: wow. You know what I'm saying?
4: That's what's up. You know what I'm saying?
0: Yeah.
5: Awesome.
0: You know when you see a video where someone gets what's coming to them, on the people go satisfying button, and then you have this for the likes.
3: The best,
0: yeah, just smash that all day.
5: All right,
0: I love those videos. And this story, that's what's up. 75-year-old Indiana woman, her name is Anita Grayson. She died after getting into a physical fight with employees at a Tim Hortons over a dispute about her drive-thru order.
6: Oh, hell no.
0: So she starts the fight. She's the one who dies.
3: Okay. Mm-hmm.
0: Like, oh, this old lady. Good. I'm glad she's dead.
3: According
0: to the police, she can't. Well, because people that do stupid stuff. Come on, man. You're Tim Hortons. It's a drive-thru order. Take it easy.
6: It's a happy place, too.
0: To the details of the story. According to the police, she came into the store upset, started arguing with the teenage worker, starts a physical confrontation with the 20-year-old shift manager who was trying to de-escalate everything. So she physically attacks this person. Surveillance video shows the situation escalating into punching, pushing, hair pulling, and the old woman, the 75-year-old Anita Grayson, at one point grabbing the manager's hair, pulling her down before employees then separated them. She yanked her hair so hard that she pulled a chunk of the manager's hair out from her head and left this raw area on the top of her head. After the fight ended, the old woman sits down, makes a phone call, and then about 10 minutes later, laid down on the floor and became unresponsive.
5: Heart attack?
3: Yeah,
0: so
3: probably.
0: The emergency crews, they tried to revive her, but she was later pronounced dead at the hospital.
1: That's what's up!
0: You could have 1,000% avoided this, right?
3: Yeah. You could have lived to see another
0: it's day. It's a drive-thru order at Tim Hortons.
3: My God.
7: Maybe she had a stroke. I mean, she was freaking out.
0: She had underlying heart issues.
3: Oh, well, then she shouldn't get that bad.
0: Early findings suggest there were no significant injuries directing, from the fight itself. So in the course of the people defending themselves, the Tim Horton employees defending themselves, that she got hit with anything or whatever that contributed to death. No, it's this hot-headed bitch freaked out, starts a fight with these teenagers and this 20-year-old manager.
5: Right, they might
0: starts
5: have
0: a physical fight.
5: Rectified the situation.
0: Like, girl, you're 75 years old with a heart condition,
6: and you're fighting at Tim Horton.
0: Sometimes you get what you ask for.
5: Yeah.
8: Like douchers in their brand new cars, and they burn out of the dealership and immediately crash.
4: That's what's up. You know what I'm saying?
0: Yeah, you love to
5: love
0: see
5: it.
3: Now, I know you'll be shocked to hear this, but her daughter is super pissed and is calling for action against Tim Horton.
0: Of course. Okay. Your mom's the one that walked in and started.
6: And
0: your mom was
6: everybody.
0: In the drive-thru.
3: She put, my mother was wronged in the worst way.
0: Was she? How so? I'd love to hear that. Wronged how? Like the order was wrong? Yeah,
3: She says, you should not enter a coffee shop for a coffee and a donut and come out unalived.
6: Yeah.
0: Okay.
7: Unalived.
0: By there's surveillance video, the whole thing. She went in there and she chose violence. She went in there for a fight and she's the one that physically attacked. It's not that Tim Hortons people attacked her. Yeah. She attacked them. She starts fighting, pushing, pulls the hair out of it. This woman, she's just clearly trying to get a settlement. That's what she wants.
5: Who's surprised by that?
0: Yeah.
5: Lawsuit.
3: And she said, this is not how we treat our senior citizens. Okay, girl. Is this how we treat employees?
0: The douche doesn't fall far from the vagina.
3: Yeah. There you go. Well said.
6: What's that called
8: That's
6: again?
8: What grandma used to say.
6: The french fries with the gravy?
3: Poutine.
0: Oh, poutine, yeah.
6: Oh, yeah.
0: Yeah.
6: She could have just had some poutine and bounce, but not. Nah.
8: She could have.
0: 877-44-WOODY. Text us 22987. We'll be right back.
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3: Well, the latest problems include a Burbank accident. This is northbound 5 at Burbank Boulevard. That's over to the right shoulder. Also sitting on the shoulder is a big rig fire in Chatsworth, westbound 118 at Topanga Canyon. And for Irvine, a tire to look out for if you're going northbound 405. Right before Sand Canyon Avenue, there is a tire sitting in the center lane.
4: 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I'm Sammy. It's like, yeah.
3: And that's your Alt 98.7 traffic.
5: How you wrote it?
3: I wrote that on there.
4: It's just the script, yeah.
3: Just for,
4: you got to say what it says.
3: Just got to make it clear.
5: I'm Sammy. It's like, yeah. See, now that's funny.
4: That's good.
3: She read it perfectly.
5: What's still to be determined is if what Menace has for us next in the Menace Late Night Monologue Week in Review is funny.
3: Yes.
6: Oh, yeah.
5: We'll see, because, I mean, look, man. Stephen Colbert's out.
4: Yeah, we need you.
5: There's always room
4: more
5: for
4: than ever.
5: What's next?
3: Who's
5: next
3: up? Replacement is here.
5: Yeah, next up. We'll see how that goes. We've also got your chance between now and 9 o'clock to win gas for a year. You're listening for Incubus Drive. Incubus Drive will play sometime between now and 9 o'clock. When you hear it, that is your cue to call in. Caller number 98, when Incubus plays, will win gas for a year. Lewis Castell from Huntington Park was the winner yesterday. You could be that winner today. Menace, this song came up and I totally forgot about it. And I know you're a big fan of Neon Trees.
6: Yeah, I love them.
5: And
6: shout out Tyler.
5: And I think this is a song that you like.
6: Yeah.
5: Yeah, I totally forgot. Like, everybody talks, Animal. I hear those songs all the time. I forgot about this one.
6: This is a good one.
5: Neon Trees. It's called Sleeping with a Friend. It is the Woody Show, Alt 98.7. Happy Friday.

0: Is Sleeping With a Friend. Forgot about that song. I know Menace is a big fan of Neon Trees.
1: Yeah.
0: Yeah. Figure what the hell. We'll play it. Play something different.
2: I'd forgotten about that as well.
0: Yeah. It was like that or Smells Like Teen Spirit. So.
3: Oh, you made it.
2: Mistakes were made.
0: Yeah, right. Woody Show. The Woody Show. Well, there's so many different platforms that are looking for, you know, content creators.
1: Yeah.
0: You know, who can be the next, you know, who could be the next big, not late night host, the late night thing is kind of a dying thing. But like, who could be the next, who could be the next funny person out there? Like, maybe they just need a writer. And, you know, it was, I think it was with the writer strike or something.
4: Oh,
0: see,
4: yeah.
0: That's where this whole bit started.
4: Charisma. Yes. They need, anyone could be a writer, but to have that 1-2 punch of writer and
2: double threat.
3: That it factor.
4: Yeah.
2: We found it.
0: Well, we have Menace, who is going to step up, and he's, you know, it's a constant exercise, right? You got to work that muscle. That's what they say in comedy, right?
4: Oh yeah, it's like anything else, you know.
0: Yeah, you got to work it out. And so Menace and his late night monologue week in review.
1: Yeah,
0: ladies and gentlemen, boys and girls, here's Menace.
1: Hey, yay! What's up, everybody? Well. Two Air Force jets had sex in midair at an Idaho air show this week, crashing at a cost of $136 million, or in basic math, the cost of Tyler's Valtrex order.
4: Oh! Valtrex for herpes.
1: Yeah. People are lining up 2 days early for the new Star Wars movie. That's cool, but my question is, if they're there, who's going to model at the Miami swimsuit competition?
0: Getting.
4: Triumphant hot dog there.
1: Tennessee abandoned an execution after failing to find a vein. Hey, Tennessee, I have a wild idea. There's this thing called rope, invented 28,000 years ago. It has a fail rate of, like, never?
3: Yeah.
1: Just saying.
4: Like, never.
2: Here's an idea.
1: Speaking of Tennessee.
0: I think this is Sammy's favorite segment, by the way.
3: It is.
0: Yeah.
3: I love it.
1: Speaking of Tennessee, I would like to make a major announcement. I'm officially an Ella fella. Ella Langley, gang gang, in this building. You know what I'm saying? And if you ain't down, eat ass, bitch.
4: Oh! Can we say that?
1: Yeah, you can. Just did.
0: That's funny.
1: Looks like we're going to be taking over Cuba.
4: Nice.
1: Cigars, am I right?
2: Yeah.
1: Hell yeah.
0: Oh.
1: All right.
0: I don't know if that was like the setup for the actual joke. Yeah. Or not. Okay.
1: Pretty cool. Cigars.
0: Yeah.
1: All right.
0: You know what I'm saying?
1: Gorda by the Sea gas station in Big Sur, California has the highest priced gas in America at $9.99 a gallon. $9.99 a gallon? Dude, if it hit 10 bucks, I'd be like, nope.
2: Oh!
0: You got to draw the line somewhere.
1: Yeah.
0: No, I'm saying
1: $10.
2: They won't gas.
1: No high.
0: Nope.
1: Nope. Morgan announced that she'll be going to the White House for the UFC fight, and it's like, Morgan, you can't be spreading Ebola like that.
2: Oh. It is like that.
4: Can't be doing that.
1: Can't be doing that.
0: Sure.
1: Yeah. Ebola.
4: Ebola. All right.
0: Good one.
1: Yeah. All right. Oh wait, what do we got here? Donald Trump went to China.
0: That's why I say no cell phones in the audience, guys. He's still working on material out.
3: Right.
1: Yep. Donald Trump went to China this past week, and the reviews are in. Chow mein, fire. Bok choy, good. Broccoli beef, mid. All right. America's most misspelled words revealed.
4: Ooh.
1: New data hilariously reveal 2 words, favorite and niece. And you know what? That is hilarious.
5: Oh!
1: Their words, not mine.
0: What?
1: All right, how about this?
2: I gotta revisit that one.
1: We'll play it back on the podcast.
2: Okay. Yep.
1: All right, how about this? I have a question.
2: Yeah.
1: Have you guys ever Googled color of butthole?
3: Oh, no.
0: Should we do it?
3: No.
0: Here,
1: well, I did.
2: Right,
0: wait, hold on. Before you get to the joke,
4: let's understand the joke better.
1: Okay,
0: let's just see what we
2: of buttholes.
1: Color of buttholes.
0: Color.
2: Yeah, there it is.
1: Okay, so I have.
4: All right.
1: And the colors are naturally white, pink, various shades of brown, tan, and gray.
2: Right.
0: Yep.
4: Gray?
1: Yeah.
0: That's what it says. Buttholes are typically some shade of brown, pink, or gray.
3: Oh.
2: Or even purple.
1: Yep.
6: Okay.
1: And there you go.
0: Oh,
1: all right.
3: I thought that was a setup.
0: You're right.
1: Yeah.
0: Oh, yeah. Why we all right.
1: Couldn't stop it down. But anyways, another question.
3: That's what was wrong.
1: Yeah, I was trying to get to something else.
0: Somehow we show fun facts. Just
1: I was trying to get to something else. But okay, here's another question. I'm just going to throw it out there.
0: All right, throw it out there.
1: Have you ever stayed at a Gaylord hotel?
2: Not that I'm aware of.
0: Nope.
1: Yeah, it sounds interesting, though. All right, I forgot. I forgot I'm going to Montreal this weekend.
0: Montreal.
1: And Americans, they're always making fun of Canada. And it's like, I get it. They already had 5,000 murders this year, 770,000 homeless people, and 1.9 million people in jail. Oh, wait a minute. My paper's upside down.
4: All right.
1: Not Canada.
4: I've been to a Gaylord hotel. They own the Opryland Resort. Nashville,
1: yeah. How was it? Is it themed?
0: It was a gay old time.
4: Oh, people go during Christmas. They have a, Greg, their Christmas. Oh, it's to gay die for.
2: I was going to say, like gayer than Christmas
4: at the Opryland Hotel. Yeah.
1: Now, no. Okay, so I'm not bagging on America, all right? Because we're about to have our birthday. We're going to be 250 years old, and that's the same age as Greg's hearing capacity.
2: That's right. Nailed it.
1: Coincidentally.
4: Capacity.
1: Yep. Competitive eater Joey Chestnut was given 180 days of probation for a fight that he got into at a bar. And, I mean, like, come on, dude. For everything that he's done for this country, what are we going to do next? Lock up the Pope?
2: Same.
1: Yeah.
4: Pope is American.
1: Speaking of arrests.
0: I can't tell who liked this segment more. Is it Sammy or is it Seabass?
1: Yeah. Speaking of people.
0: Sammy is a student of comedy.
4: Yeah.
0: Yes.
4: Yeah.
1: All right. Speaking of people being arrested, Britney Spears' DUI video was released.
4: Yeah.
1: And she shouted out her mom. Aww. Who apparently killed somebody in 1975.
3: Really?
1: Yes, look it up. Google. It's real. So she killed her. She killed somebody, and then she also said her mom tried to kill her. And it's like, hey, Tennessee, are you hiring? Because we got somebody that can finish a job.
5: Oh!
1: Anyways.
2: That was a callback.
1: That was a callback.
3: That was good.
4: Britney Spears' mom.
1: Yeah.
2: Is
4: she alive?
1: She is alive and apparently can get the job done for Tennessee. Anyways, we have a great show for you. Nelly and Marilyn Manson are here.
2: Oh, wow.
1: And
4: he's right. Everybody.
0: All right, well, have fun in Montreal.
1: Yeah, I will.
4: If they let you in now.
0: Is that right?
4: With scathing jokes.
1: I know.
0: Well,
1: crazy.
0: Sammy, as a fan.
6: Yes.
0: As a fan of the segment.
6: Uh-huh.
0: What are you giving Menace there this week?
6: I give him a solid 7.5.
0: A 7.5?
1: Thank you.
6: Yeah.
1: All
6: right.
0: Well, there you go. There's Menace's Late Night Monologue Week in Review, everybody.
1: All right. Thank you.
0: We'll take a quick break. We'll come back. Who wants to play the DUIQ?
1: Ooh.
0: Looking for a contestant. 877-44-WOODY is the number to call. 877-44-WOODY. 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Yeah, we don't need to do Caller 98. 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
2: 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Hopefully you can get through Studio City. There's a crash northbound 101 after Laurel Canyon, and the two middle lanes were blocked by that. They're reporting that the back goes to the 134-170. It's probably much worse than that. Again, that's north 101 after Laurel Canyon. Two middle lanes blocked. Elysian Park, southbound 110 before sunset. It's an accident on the shoulder that's causing things to be slow from Hill Street, and a broken down car in Carson. It conked out in the center lane, westbound 91 at Main Street, and that's got slow traffic from Long Beach Boulevard. 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It's Gregory. That's your Alt 98.7 traffic.
3: All right. 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Now, you're listening for Incubus Drive. It'll play sometime this hour. When it does, you call in and you win Gas for a Year.
4: Yeah. Oh, yeah.
3: The Gas for a Year contest is back again today. Wouldn't that be a nice way to start
2: it would be a dream
3: a three-day weekend?
2: Yeah.
3: Let's see. Is this the Incubus button? No, it's the Bush button.
4: Oh, okay.
3: Yeah, damn it. That's all right. The Incubus button, we'll find it sometime between now and 9 o'clock. We have the DUIQ coming up next. We need the phones for that.
2: Okay.
3: CBS will have DUIQ next after Bush. First of all, Bush. Everything Zen. It is the Woody Show.

0: T-U-I-Q. Let's see Bass explain the rules to everybody, please.
1: I find someone nice and drunk and ask them the nicest and easiest trivia questions you've ever heard in your life. So the game is not too for you to answer the questions. You can totally answer them easily. You're an adult human being.
2: Yeah.
1: The game is this person so drunk that they won't know the answer? If you can guess whether they know two times out of three, you win.
0: All right, let's say hello to our contestant who's going to try to win the prize. Let's say hi to Jeff. What's up, Jeff?
3: Jeff, hoy.
4: Hey, how you doing, guys? Hello, Woody Show.
5: Hey.
2: What up?
0: All right, so you're going to play the DUIQ. Now, before we get to the questions that actually count towards you winning a prize or not winning a prize, we're going to get to know and get a better idea of just how drunk or with it this person is. And who is this person,
1: CBS? We've got Andrew here, and he's going to tell us, you know, how he does things and where he can and cannot go anymore.
0: All right, here is Andrew.
6: Your advice for going out drinking?
7: Get drunk. Just get drunk.
0: Yeah.
6: Should you be careful about it at all or just go nuts?
7: Just go nuts. Yeah, don't stop till you get kicked out.
6: Have you been kicked out of any place?
7: I have. I had like 20 shots of Jameson and we just got freaking kicked out. Fell backwards. And I woke up and I got back to the... We were playing...

0: potentially a trick question.
1: Okay, I see what you're saying there. Yes, yes.
0: Do we think they're going to know it? I'm going to say yes for Sammy, because she's not looking at her paper. Menace is still looking down at his paper. So I'll say yes for Sammy, no for Menace.
2: I mean, it is a trick question, I believe.
0: Yes for Sammy, yes for Menace. No for Andrew.
3: Oh.
1: I'll give you double points if you can tell
0: what me. What kind of event was this that you found Andrew?
1: Just bars.
0: Oh, just regular bar.
4: Yeah. Random nut out.
0: What part
1: not,
0: of town?
1: Not near. Well, I shouldn't. Yeah, not near where the answer would be. Hmm. Trick or not.
3: Okay. It would just be an answer.
0: Yeah, okay.
4: With 100% confidence, yes to Menace. I will give Sammy a yes, but not as much confidence. And no to Andrew.
0: Okay, so, Gina?
3: Yeah, I have no idea what the answer to this is. I have a guess. But I feel so bad about my last guess. I'm going to say yes to Menace and Sammy and no to Andrew.
0: All right. Jeff, what do you think? Do you think that he gets the question correct? Yes or no?
5: No, we're going with no.
0: No. Question number two, D-U-I-Q.
6: In what city would you find Heinz Field?
0: Menace.
2: Pittsburgh. But, is it still Heinz Field?
0: Or Sammy.
7: Pittsburgh.
0: Okay. It's now Acrisure
2: Stadium. Yeah, Acrisure Stadium.
1: Right. It's one of those things like the Sears Tower. Like,
0: Right. But it was Heinz Field from the time it opened until just, 2-3 years ago? Somewhat recently.
4: Very recently.
0: I forget, but
2: they still have the Heinz sign in the stadium, though.
0: They have the ketchup bottle that is now at the Heinz History Center, or did they bring it back down to the stadium? They had removed it. It was above the scoreboard.
2: Right. When I walked by, I saw something Heinz.
0: Yeah, well, because people flipped.
2: Yeah.
3: As they do.
0: It was cool. I mean, because they were into the Heinz red zone.
6: Yeah.
0: Yeah.
1: So a lot of times they'll take that. They'll rename the field for the money, and then they'll say, the pavilion is still the whatever.
0: Right.
2: Yeah, of course. Yeah,
0: I think they took the ketchup bottle down to the Heinz.
4: I'm pretty sure
2: Been by there for a while, but when I walked by, there was something Heinz.
0: Question number two, DUIQ.
6: In what city would you find Heinz Field?
8: Let's say Chicago.
6: And what do you love the most about Heinz Field in Chicago?
8: Probably nothing. I've never been there.
0: Nothing, all right.
3: That's honest.
8: Probably nothing.
0: Well, Jeff, congratulations. You are the winner of DUIQ.
5: Thank you so much, Woody.
0: It's a rough day at the office, man. Put in a lot of hard work there today, Jeff. All right, man. Thank you for listening to the Woody Show. Have yourself a great weekend.
5: Thanks,
0: hang on,
5: Jeff.
0: So we can get all of your information. There's Jeff, everybody.
2: Gia.
3: All right,
1: Jeff. Easy peas.
0: All right. Hold on. Put him on hold.
1: All right.
0: And then we have question number three, which Jeff did not need, but we're just, for funsies. Here we go.
6: How many degrees are there in a circle?
0: All right. This I know.
3: Mm-hmm.
1: On account of all the geometry homework you've been doing?
0: Correct.
4: God, I was feeling so confident until now. You know what? I'm going to sweep it with the same thing. Yes in the room, no to Andrew.
3: Ooh.
4: Come on, you guys.
1: Come on.
4: Don't let me down.
3: Sammy's looking pretty confident. I'm going to say yes to Sammy. I can't really read Menace's vibe. I'm going to say no then. So yes to Sammy, no to Andrew and Menace.
0: Andrew has shown us nothing.
3: Yeah.
0: But some reason, I think that he gets this one.
2: He knows how to party.
0: But I think it could be a triple yeser.
1: Really good at partying.
2: Yep.
0: I think it could be triple yes. I'll stick with no for Andrew, yes for Menace and Sammy.
3: Okay.
2: All right.
0: All right. Question number three for the DUIQ.
6: How many degrees are there in a circle?
0: Menace.
2: 360.
0: Sammy.
7: 360.
0: 360.
1: Look at these two.
2: Yeah. 360, you know what time it is, dog?
1: Brain juice time.
2: Yeah. We brain juicing.
4: Brain sleeve time.
0: Yeah. All right. Now, if we're looking at a compass is 360 degrees. If north is either 0 or 360, what would 270 be?
1: Oh, that's a good question.
2: 270?
0: What direction?
1: The direction?
0: Yeah. I'm using this from flight training.
1: Let's say.
0: On a heading of 270, you were heading which direction?
4: Is that what that means?
1: Yeah. Bad.
3: I guess that makes sense.
4: Would it be? Oh, yeah. I didn't know that.
0: Oh, head 090.
1: Mm-hmm. Yep,
0: whatever. You know. Yeah.
3: Can we all guess?
0: Yeah. Oh no. Well, let's go for.
4: I'm gonna write my.
0: Which direction?
2: Would it be northwest?
1: Okay.
0: Northwest, Sammy.
7: West.

0: West. Yeah, it's directly west. Because zero, 90 degrees east, 180 degrees south.
1: What time would that be on a clock, guys?
0: Yeah, what time would that be on a clock?
1: Just the hour time.
2: Oh, yeah. The hour time? 10, mm-hmm. right?
3: 9.
4: Yeah. And if it was a piece of pie, how much of the pie would
2: you eat? I know. Are we going until I get a wrong answer?
3: That would be 3/4 of the pie.
1: Until you get a wrong answer.
5: Damn, he's killing it.
0: Yeah, yeah. All right. Question number 3 for DUIQ.
6: How many degrees are there in a circle?
7: Oh, three, so it's pi, so 3.14?
4: Yes!
3: Yes! Let's give it to him.
0: Yeah, all right. Yeah. Well, that's how you play the DUIQ.
1: What? 3.14 degrees.
4: I had a perfect game.
1: Way to go, Greg.
0: More Wow. shows next. Hang on.
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12: Unsettled conditions continue across the West today with scattered showers lingering over parts of California and occasional rain in the Pacific Northwest. Highs there stay mainly in the 50s. In the mountains, the Sierra and portions of the Rockies could see light snow as cooler air filters south through the region. Across the Midwest, clouds mix with sunshine as temperatures hold near seasonal levels. Chicago reaches the mid-40s this afternoon, while Minneapolis stays slightly cooler with lingering cloud cover. The plains remain mostly dry with light winds and sunshine stretching from Kansas north into Nebraska and the Dakotas. Farther east, warmer air spreads from the eastern U.S., bringing mild conditions to many areas. Along the east coast, partly sunny skies push New York and Boston into the mid to upper 50s. The southeast enjoys spring-like warmth, with Atlanta in the low 70s and Miami approaching 80 degrees under bright skies today. That's your national forecast. I'm Chris Powers.
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2: And let's get a headline closer to home here in the state of California.
4: Well, things are improving slightly with the Sandy Fire in Simi Valley. Containment is just over 30%, but still about 44,000 Simi Valley residents are under mandatory evacuation orders. A lot more are under evacuation warnings. Over 2,100 acres have burned, and so far the destruction has been limited to one house. Now there are about 900 firefighters assigned to that fire. And some neighbors are now saying the fire was started by a guy using a tractor who had been plowing the ground in order to prevent fires.
6: Oh, and they think
4: that's maybe how it started.
7: Not the guy that was like stuck in on an island or something that was shipwrecked?
4: Speaking of fire, LA County's post-wildfire rent price gouging protections, those are officially going to end next week on the 28th. This week, the LA County Board of Supervisors voted down a proposal to extend the protections by another month. Those protections temporarily restricted any rent increase of 10% or more. But again, those protections expire next week. And this is bizarre. This old couple in Riverside County had been found dead in a double murder, or more than likely a murder-suicide. And friends think that it involves a scam by a man who claimed to be Tom Selleck.
6: What? So, I haven't heard that name in a while.
4: I know. So this couple.
6: Magnum P.I.
4: Yeah. So Karen Whitaker and her husband Donald, they were 79 and 80 years old. They had been communicating with somebody pretending to be Tom Selleck.
2: Well, maybe they were just big Tom Selleck fans.
6: Yeah,
4: they probably were at their age. Started with some text messages and then somehow escalated into sending the scammer thousands and thousands of dollars. But friends didn't believe it was Tom Selleck. They contacted law enforcement. And then fast forward to both Karen and Donald being found dead in their Coachella Valley house. So friends and family say that Donald had cut Karen off from accessing their accounts, and he was essentially fed up and didn't know what to do about it anymore. Right. So it might have escalated into just ending both their lives.
6: Jeez.
4: So investigators haven't confirmed if the Tom Selleck scam is connected to their deaths, and they're investigating. And as for the real Tom Selleck, there's no evidence at all that he had any knowledge of this entire thing.
6: Yeah, we should probably talk to him.
4: Yeah, very weird.
7: But I get it, though. I told you, I have a family member who thought they were talking to a famous person on social media, I try to talk to them and say, it's not real.
4: It's pretty.
7: And they were fighting me on it.
4: Oh, it's frightening.
7: Yeah.
4: The older you get, the more you fall for it.
7: It must have been like some kind of argument.
4: Probably. So that's what's going on, Woody.
2: What about the weekend forecast, Sammy?
1: Sunny today, high of 73 in the valley, 71 for downtown, 71 for Orange County, 60s along the coast, and then sunny this weekend, highs in the 70s.
2: All right, well, we're

0: Damn, what's the name of the band? Greg?
1: I gotta look it up.
0: Incubus.
1: Incubus.
2: Incubus.
0: Incubus. The name of the song. The song I know. The name of the song is Drive. I've said it about 1,000 times.
1: Right.
0: Yeah. So there you go. Incubus Drive. It's almost like everybody's been waiting around to hear that song.
2: Is it like the new hit or something?
0: What's that?
2: It's like the new hit or something.
0: Yeah.
2: Okay.
0: Yeah.
2: Got
1: featuring
2: it. Got
1: them
2: it.
1: For the first time.
0: All right, 877-44 Woody. Let's say hello to Joe in Santa Monica. Joe,
3: what up, Woody?
0: What up, man? What are you calling in trying to win?
3: The free gas for a year. I heard Incubus Drive.
0: You heard Incubus Drive, and yes, you sir have won gas for a year.
4: Yeah,
3: gas for a year. Let's go.
0: Let's go.
5: Hell yeah, Joe.
0: Why not go?
5: You go everywhere,
0: wherever you want. You got gas for a year.
3: Joe,
0: you know, you did it. You did it.
5: And you're gonna go.
0: Yeah, you were able to follow instructions. You heard. You called.
5: Yep.
0: You kicked some ass. He got some free gas for the year, guys.
1: Yeah, great job.
5: So jealous.
3: Your trip, baby.
0: All right, hey Joe, congratulations, man. Hang on 1 second. We will get all of your information. Have yourself a great weekend. Did you know we're number one in Santa Monica?
3: You know.
0: All right, Joe, winner of gas for a year. Congratulations to all of our winners this week. Three, count them, 3 out of the 5 days, someone won gas for a year.
5: Wow. It's Joe time.
0: It was Joe today. It was Louis Castell from Huntington Park yesterday. And then earlier in the week, you had Jose Reina from Victorville who won gas for a year. Monday, you had Wendy Garcia in Artesia, who won $400 in gas.
1: Yes.
0: And then Rihanna Brandis from Canyon Country won $500 in gas.
1: Damn.
0: This week.
1: Hell yeah.
0: That's a lot of money in gas. Congratulations to all of our...

0: small town in Alabama, they just had their local elections. And one of the things on the ballot was an option to repeal a ban on alcohol. There had been a ban in place for 140 years.
1: Damn.
2: What a dumb town.
0: And the vote came down to the wire. 231 people voted on the bill. And the voters decided by one vote.
1: Oh. Whoa.
0: One single vote. To end the ban on booze.
1: Finally.
0: Yeah, 116 to 115. Now, there are a lot of people who are sad about this vote.
1: Really?
0: But not because they wanted the ban to stay. They were more upset than the town. They got over 800 registered voters, but only 231 actually showed up to vote. Okay. Now, you know who's pumped about it? Gas stations. Gas stations, they're thrilled because they say this changes everything from now and they can sell alcohol.
1: Yep. Make a ton more money.
0: Yeah.
3: Sweet.
0: Yeah.
3: I'm looking at this here. It says still 10% of the U.S. landmass is dry.
0: Is that right?
1: How is that possible?
3: Well, I mean, I grew up in a lot of those areas, so there's a lot of dry counties.
0: Not just like blue laws where Sundays you can't, right? No. Like all the time?
2: What stores you can go to.
1: Seabass, does this ring a bell to you at all? Because growing up in Kansas and, you know, in Missouri, there are places like towns where you had to have like a membership to go drink in the bar, like a quote-unquote membership.
3: Yeah, I remember.
4: Sure to drink.
3: It's changed, but when I was younger, South Carolina had that where you could go to a bar, but you had to be in their club, which basically just meant signing your name on a book.
1: Correct.
2: So just joined the club.
1: It was kind of just a weird like paperwork shuffle.
3: Right. So that
2: like
3: doesn't include
2: around.
3: You might like this, man. It's moist counties where dry means nothing.
4: Yeah.
3: Moist means like what Gina's saying, or like when I first moved to Atlanta, there was no Sunday sales. Except for in restaurants, and a lot of places still have that hybrid stuff.
4: Yeah, Woody and I were in Utah at a Mexican restaurant, and they had like this weird like back room that you can drink in.
3: Yes, where I was, where we had to go. We were staying in a hotel. It was Utah, where we were staying in a hotel, and the restaurant couldn't serve us alcohol, but we had to walk through a door to the same restaurant.
4: Yeah.
3: To go get alcohol over there.
2: And then the airport, I think, in Salt Lake City might have different rules.
1: Oh, stupid.
2: I mean, very confusing.
0: I mean, as a kid in Pittsburgh, and then also as a young adult in Pittsburgh, up until somewhat recently, I mean, over the last, I don't know, 10, 15 years, it was the craziest thing. Like, man, if we were hanging out my dad's house and you want to get beer and it's Sunday, like, you couldn't go to just a convenience store, grocery store, whatever, and get a six-pack of beer. Six packs you had to buy from a bar.
2: Right.
0: And you'd walk in and they'd have a cooler, like a sliding door cooler, like you see for sodas in most places.
1: I've never seen
2: to
1: that.
2: Go from a bar.
0: There you get a six pack. But if you wanted more than that, like a case, you had to go to a beer distributor.
1: What?
4: Yeah, the beer store, dude.
0: And they had
1: beer distributor.
0: A beer distributor. And you get that.
1: Are you
0: there.
1: A vendor?
0: Now, you could go if you wanted. Now, when you go to the beer distributor or the other, you can't buy like bottles of vodka and stuff. You'd have to go to the state store.
1: Yeah. This is too much trouble.
0: The state store was different than that. Yeah. So it was like different places.
3: This when I was in and around the Philly area where like certain stores, I could walk into it and they sold what looked like Malibu or Bacardi, but it was like 13% max, because that store didn't have the right, you know, they could sell beer and wine, but they couldn't sell the other stuff.
0: Well, I know if you get in like John Eagle and stuff like that, they got like, you know, big, you know, displays now. Like, you never saw that. Like, you know, you never went near to shop and save, get your chip chop ham.
3: Right.
4: And you're speaking English right now?
0: Yeah.
3: John Eagle,
0: it's perfectly good English. Don't be ignorant.
4: Yeah, but the
0: like
4: beer
0: a jag
4: store,
0: off if you don't know what I'm saying.
4: The beer store rules, though. It's like a mini Costco beer.
0: 877-44 Woody, if you want to hit us up, call on in. 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I mean, it is a holiday weekend, so maybe you already have plans.
2: Maybe.
0: If you do, forget what I'm going to say. 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
8: Unsettled conditions continue across the West today with scattered showers lingering over parts of California and occasional rain in the Pacific Northwest. Highs there stay mainly in the 50s. In the mountains, the Sierra and portions of the Rockies could see light snow as cooler air filters south through the region. Across the Midwest, clouds mix with sunshine as temperatures hold near seasonal levels. Chicago reaches the mid-40s this afternoon, while Minneapolis stays slightly cooler with lingering cloud cover. The plains remain mostly dry with light winds and sunshine stretching from Kansas north into Nebraska and the Dakotas. Farther east, warmer air spreads from the eastern U.S., bringing mild conditions to many areas. Along the east coast, partly sunny skies push New York and Boston into the mid to upper 50s. The southeast enjoys spring-like warmth, with Atlanta in the low 70s and Miami approaching 80 degrees under bright skies today. That's your national forecast. I'm Chris Powers.
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2: 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And in Studio City, the northbound 101 ride is extra slow because right after Laurel Canyon, got the two middle lanes blocked. Officially, they're saying the backup goes to the 134-170. It's probably worse than that. Southbound 710 before Imperial Highway in Southgate, the crash is on the shoulder with a backup to Atlantic Boulevard. And for Downey, an accident eastbound 105 before Bellflower Boulevard is causing slowdowns from about Paramount Boulevard. 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
4: Hi, welcome.
5: Yeah.
4: 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Alexa, play The Woody Show. See, there you go. Helping you out. Yeah. Alexa, play The Woody Show. How do you increase the volume?
5: You say Alexa, volume up.
2: Volume up.
4: Alexa, volume up 10. Boom.
2: There you go.
4: There we go. Now everybody's locked in. You're welcome. Yeah. I'd be curious to know how many tune-ins that created. Like, if we can go on stream numbers and stuff, and we can somebody note the date and the time, and we can
2: see a little spike.
4: Yeah, but just to see if that works, it might be just that easy.
6: Yeah,
2: We've been working
6: way too hard.
4: Yeah, you get brought into these meetings about like, well, you know, we want to increase the stream numbers, have people set a preset, and blah blah blah blah blah, and links to blah blah blah, the fliggity floor.
2: Yeah, sorry, you do it.
4: It's you know what? This is what you do. You go, Alexa, play The Woody Show, and then everybody's thing starts. You can cancel it. It's fine. Yeah. Woody, Greg, Menace, Gina Grad.
6: Yep.
4: Phones open. 877-44 Woody. You can check in, text us over to 22987. And we'll start this hour with the trending news headlines.
6: Yeah, well, NASCAR just got hit with some really bad news after Kyle Busch suddenly died at 41 years old.
4: That was shocking.
6: Hours after it was announced he'd been hospitalized with a severe illness. We still don't know what that is, though. Kyle Busch was obviously one of the biggest names in NASCAR. He won two Cup Series championships and finished his career with 234 wins across NASCAR's top three series, which is more than any driver ever. Earlier this month, he mentioned he was feeling sick during a race. Then yesterday morning, his family announced he'd missed this weekend's Coca-Cola 600 because he was hospitalized, and he just died soon after that. Really sad. Well, a guy on death row in Tennessee has lucked out big time when he was set for execution, but it was called off at the last minute. So according to the report...
4: Was he sick?
6: Well...
4: Yeah. They'll do that, right, Greg?
2: Was it going to be painful?
6: Yeah, cool.
4: Greg and I laugh about that all the time. It's like, no, they got to make sure that you're perfectly healthy
2: before
4: they can execute you.
6: Yeah.
5: Under the weather.
2: Stupidest.
6: Well, according to the report, things went wrong during the procedure when medical staff just couldn't find a usable vein to inject the juice into.
2: Okay.
6: So, yeah, I don't know. Take a scissors knife.
4: So just inject it right into his heart. Well, you can find the heart. The heart's pretty easy to find.
5: When you're getting your blood drawn, they just keep on trying.
2: Right. Don't give up so easily.
6: Well, they tried for an hour, then they gave up.
5: An hour?
6: Yeah, right after that, the governor stepped in and granted a one-year stay of execution. So he gets another year to get his way out of this pickle.
5: Wow.
2: Oh, my God. Insane.
6: Yeah, but
4: they should make him work out with heavy weights so his veins start popping out.
2: Just do the thing where you tap, and that's what, tie it off.
4: That's what all the boys at my son's school are doing, man. That's the big thing. Remember they were chewing the gum for a while, the chiseled jaws?
2: Uh-huh.
4: Like the jaw gum or whatever they're calling it.
6: Now it's all the vascular stuff.
4: Well, I mean, the making your veins pop out thing has always been sort of there, but now I guess it's super popular. So they'll just keep doing these things, you know, to get veins to pop out more.
5: Nice.
2: And it doesn't have to be the arm. You could do it in the neck. I've seen people shoot up using a side view mirror to shoot heroin.
6: You could do it between your toes.
4: No. This is just because it's supposed to look cool and make you look tough.
5: Muscular.
2: Right.
4: So that's why all the teenage boys are doing it.
2: Sure, but in this
4: case. They're not shooting drugs, Greg.
2: I get it. In this case, use the dude's neck.
6: Thank you.
7: Okay.
6: Well, by the way, they can also do your forehead. Anywhere there's a vein. Yes, I've seen it in a hospital.
4: That'd be great if we put to death through an injection in your face.
6: Forehead, right?
4: Yeah. Like, you shot somebody in the face and killed them?
2: Uh-huh.
4: Well, we're going to inject this into your face.
2: Or into your eye.
6: Meanwhile, the Supreme Court has blocked Alabama from executing a guy convicted of murder because he's intellectually disabled. So the court says the killing him would violate the Constitution's ban on cruel and unusual punishment.
4: It's all retarded.
6: It's basically based on his IQ score, which is about 73. And then they say people below 70 are considered intellectually disabled.
4: But did you kill somebody?
6: I think so.
2: So wouldn't intellectually disabled be redundant? Non-intellectually incapacitated people killing people?
5: Yeah, and didn't he score higher than what they say?
6: I mean, yeah, he made the cut. If we're taking this pass fail, he passes. So that's a good, but they said there's always a 3% margin of error, so maybe it's 69. You never know.
4: Ooh.
6: Right?
4: Now, I don't ever like not guilty by reason of insanity. Mm-hmm. Also things like this. Like, all right, I don't care why you did it or if you were mentally incapacitated, you still ended somebody's life.
6: Yeah.
2: Right.
6: Yeah.
4: You ended somebody's life and therefore you get whatever you get, whatever the sentencing is, whatever the jury comes back with, that's just what you get.
6: So
4: did it.
6: But does it depend on if it was an accident or not? Because what if it was a complete accident, but you still killed them?
4: Oh, like Lemmy? I just hugged him too hard.
6: I just love the rabbit.
4: Yeah.
6: In general, if it's an accident, do they get what they get?
4: What do you mean an accident?
6: Like a car accident or like something that was completely unintentional.
4: No, but like if this person strangled somebody, right? Like if you committed a crime to where they're putting you on death row, It's pretty heinous.
6: Let's say
4: a gruesome thing.
6: Right when you were hugging someone,
4: it's not like you ran a red light.
6: Yeah.
1: Yeah. But I don't know the facts of this, but remember the Making a Murderer?
6: Oh, yeah.
1: And there was Brandon who, because his IQ was also very low, that when the police were interrogating him,
6: he didn't even
1: understand. He basically confessed to a murder just so he could go home.
6: Yeah. Because
1: he didn't know what was going on.
5: You want to watch WrestleMania.
6: Exactly. He did. Mm-hmm. They told him, you can go home. He was like, sounds like a plan. So, of course, they arrested him. Well, SpaceX was all set to launch the newest version of its massive Starship rocket. That's the one they hope will eventually send people to the moon and to Mars. But they had to call it off at the last second because of problems with the launch tower. So the rocket's more than 400 feet tall and has a bunch of upgrades like stronger engines, more fuel capacity to help carry bigger payloads farther into space. And even though the program has had some recent wins, like the booster catches and splashdowns, engineers ran into some issues during the countdown and decided it was just safer to scrap the whole thing. Elon says they'll fix the problem, try to get it on ASAP. But how bummed would you be? It's the countdown. And they're like, bap, bap, bap. It does.
4: That happens a lot. That happened with the shuttle a lot, too. Like the countdown would be going on. They'd have to suspend everything and come back for another day and try it again.
6: I know.
4: The fun stuff is when SpaceX, they were trying to get the whole landing the rockets on the barges.
5: Yeah.
4: And these incredible explosions. Mm-hmm. And then, all the engineering guys and stuff and whatever, mm-hmm. they're at mission control or whatever, watching on the screens.
6: Yeah.
4: And they would blow up and they'd be pumped. Like, they still learned a bunch.
6: Oh, sure.
4: From everything that goes wrong, they learn a ton from all the mistakes or the setbacks.
5: Uh-huh.
4: And it looks cool. The rocket looks really cool.
6: Yeah.
2: And when it comes to these launches, isn't it true that getting these astronauts into their suits takes hours?
4: Yeah.
2: Hours?
6: I wouldn't be surprised.
2: It's so scary. It
4: takes longer than Menace's wife getting ready to go somewhere.
6: Damn. Yeah.
4: Which Menace can tell you, that's a long time.
2: She's a legal astronaut.
5: That's why they should all get Dyson hair dryers, speed it up a little bit.
4: Yeah. Yeah, this Menace bought one of those for his wife to speed up the process.
5: Yeah.
4: Still late, though, right?
5: Yeah, no matter what.
6: You could just find another place to compensate for that time now.
5: Oh, we have a two-hour buffer? Oh, going to use every minute.
6: Well, that's a wrap for Stephen Colbert. His last show is in the books, and when he walked out and mentioned that it was the final episode, his fans booed, but he put his finger up, said, no, we're lucky enough to be here for the last 11 years. You can't take this for granted. The monologue was interrupted by celebrities like Bryan Cranston, Paul Rudd, Tim Meadows, who all vied to be Colbert's last guest. Ultimately, it was Paul McCartney, Sir Paul McCartney.
2: Oh.
6: Hey, who sat down with Colbert for an in-depth interview. And one last note, there was a moment that's getting a lot of shares on social media. He was talking about how people were getting sued for using the Charlie Brown Peanuts theme without permission. And then this happened.
4: People are so stupid.
7: Hey, through the nose, Lewis. Is the band right now playing the same Peanuts music that I just said people are being sued for using without permission? Is that what he's doing? Yeah. Is that what they're doing?
8: Yeah.
7: Oh no, I hope this doesn't cost CBS any money.
4: People are like, Stephen Colbert really got CBS
9: stuck to the man.
4: Guys, it's not a live show. It's pre-taped.
5: Yeah.
4: CBS, controls what goes on the broadcast. Yeah, they were aware of it, and if it was going to be that big of a problem, they weren't cool, that they would have just cut it.
6: Yeah.
4: Yeah,
6: it's
4: Yeah, I mean, it's cute. It's supposed to be a joke, but people are like, people are really running with it, like, oh, man, that's great, you know, Stephen Colbert sticking it to the man.
6: The last second.
4: If it was a live show, it'd be,
6: be different.
4: That'd be different, but that's pretty funny.
6: They cut to commercial. Yeah. Also, I don't hear it very often because I detest when people call me, but that is my ringtone, the Peanuts theme.
8: Is it? That's so old-timey.
6: I know, I love it. Well, Gen Z isn't necessarily giving up drinking this summer, but they are changing how they drink. So this new survey says that while most young adults still plan to drink, lots of them are trying to be more intentional about it, you guys. So instead of partying hard, two-thirds of them are focusing on moderation, drinking for the experience rather than getting ish-faced, and making safer choices like pacing themselves, eating and drinking water beforehand, and planning their rides home in advance.
5: Being responsible?
6: Yes. So the overall trend is being more mindful about alcohol instead of just overdoing it. So it's a new era, everybody.
5: Can't stop, won't stop binging. Am I right?
8: That's right.
6: Greg's like losers.
8: I call it a Tuesday.
6: Well, that's what's going on, Woody.
4: All right. Thank you very much, Gina Grad.
6: You got it.
4: More Woody Show's next.
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3: Traffic is fat, pretty hopeless, and terrible.
7: Well, in Southgate, if you're heading southbound 710 right before Imperial Highway, you're going to see a crash in the second lane from the left. Plenty of time to see it because there's stop and go from Atlantic Boulevard. In Long Beach, if you're heading southbound 710 and plan to connect onto the southbound 405, there's a crash on the shoulder of that ramp. It's heavy from the 91. And they finally got this two-hour-old accident over to the shoulder out of the middle lanes in Studio City. Northbound side of the 101 after Laurel Canyon. The backup is still the same to at least the 134-170.
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4: All right, thank you very much, Greg Gorey.
7: You got it, Wood.
4: I did mention today is the final day of this round of alternative income.
7: Yeah.
6: That's right.
4: But there are more keywords, so more chances to win $1,000 all the way through 7 p.m. This hour's keyword, 9 o'clock keyword, is grand. You're trying to win a grand, so yep. Makes sense. GRAND, anytime between now and 10. Just go to alt987fm.com, enter that keyword grand. Also, we've got one more chance here on The Woody Show to get you on the guest list for Youngblood at No Vacancy tomorrow night.
6: Sweet.
4: They're in Hollywood. 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The phones, they're open, 877-44-WOODY. Friday check-in, send those on the text. Your name, what part of SoCal you're listening to The Woody Show in Alt 98.7 this morning. Any kind of exciting three-day weekend plans you got, anything, anyone you'd like to have us mention, send it on over with your check-in over to 22987. So people are asked, like, you watch things, you see things, you learn things,
7: yeah,
4: right?
7: Sure.
4: By,
7: I hope.
4: You know, watching instructional videos, but sometimes people pick things up in the oddest places. Like, what are some things that people have learned, some helpful tips or tricks? Some might even call it a life hack.
6: Mm-hmm.
4: What have you learned from movies?
6: Oh.
4: Like, this one person said they were watching Diary of a Wimpy Kid, which I've never watched.
7: I've heard of it.
6: Kids
4: but
6: movie.
4: In Diary of a Wimpy Kid, putting something obviously out of place can help you remember something later.
6: Okay, right. Sure.
4: Like, oh, there's a reason. Why is that, like, chair sitting in the middle of the room?
6: Yeah.
4: As opposed to pushed in where it should be neatly under the table, right, Craig?
7: Yeah,
4: that
7: reminds
4: you, like, oh, yeah, I needed to X, Y, Z.
7: Do such and such.
4: Right. Let's see. In Titanic taught this person that at formal dinners, you start with the outermost utensils and you work your way in.
6: Oh, yeah. That makes sense.
7: You learned that from Titanic.
6: Same thing with Pretty Woman.
7: Right.
6: They do a whole tutorial.
7: Oh, no, that's true.
4: From Rush Hour, this person said the lesson that letting people talk often reveals more about them than they realize.
6: Sure. Uh-huh.
4: Pretty good. Hedwig and the Angry Inch.
6: Oh, yeah. Broadway musical.
4: Taught people not to put bras in the dryer because they warp.
7: All right.
6: True.
4: All right.
6: You got to put it in a laundry bag.
4: You don't dry those?
7: You
6: have to put
7: them
6: in a mesh bag and then throw it in.
4: You do?
6: Yeah.
4: I don't think my wife owns a mesh bag. She doesn't dry them, but I always wonder, I was like, why can't this go in there? I thought she just didn't want to
7: hang them up.
6: They get super warped and shriveled. And, yeah.
4: So what is that? Here's a question.
7: Your boobs.
4: What does the mesh bag do?
6: It keeps it from, like, twisting too much because it's just tumbling around in its own little
7: bag. It seems
6: bag.
7: Like it wouldn't dry it in a bag.
5: Yeah.
6: It does.
4: From Jurassic Park, this person said they learned if it's heavy, it's expensive, put it back.
7: Oh.
5: All right.
4: In War Games, using a slice of bread to butter corn on the cob coats it evenly without the mess.
6: I was just thinking about this movie, and that part never came to my mind.
4: And a movie I never heard of, Sweet Liberty?
7: Uh-uh. Right. Illinois.
5: Okay.
8: They learned that slamming a head of iceberg lettuce stem first onto the counter removes the core easily and loosens the leaves.
7: Oh, yeah.
6: I've never tried it.
7: Oh, I do that. It works.
8: Is there anything cool you learned from watching a movie? Hit us up, 877-44-WOODY. Text us, if you like, over to 22987. It's the soothing sounds of Linkin Park. It's the Woody Show. 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

0: and I saw that glint in your eye, and I knew you were banging.
1: Okay, okay, okay. We'll do it. We'll do it.
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4: We were talking in the trending news headlines about a couple of people that were on death row and talk about like juries and different things like that. Somebody on the text 909, Woody, I 100% want you on my jury. Meaning, you're the defendant?
0: I don't think you do. I don't think it's going to work out very well.
4: Yeah, if you're the defendant, I don't think you want me.
0: He's throwing the book at you, babe.
4: Yeah.
1: Oh, yeah. If it's a shoplifting case, you're getting the death penalty.
4: Yeah. Hang him high.
1: Right. For the whole town to see.
4: Yeah, and let's get to a decision quickly and hang them high.
0: Yeah.
1: Tonight.
0: Not 22 years from now.
4: Yeah, right, exactly. I'm not going to sit here and split hairs over dumb things and wonder about somebody's mental capacity. Like, you did it or you didn't do it. Yeah. You did it, hang them high.
0: Yeah.
4: You didn't do it, well, then fine. Go about your business.
0: That's
4: it's fine. Yeah, it's that simple. Oh, I do want to play this for you. Hold on. I have a clip. So this guy, Jeremy Rosenthal is his name. He is a criminal defense attorney. No one in this room has gotten called, knock on wood, for jury duty in a while, right? Actually, the last one was Seabass.
1: Seabass.
4: Didn't you have like some kind of
5: federal pound me in the ass jury duty?
0: That's
4: nice.
0: Right.
4: Federal pound me in the ass jury duty. Yeah. this guy, he's a criminal defense attorney, and he says these are the three professions as a defense attorney that you don't want for a juror.
0: Oh.
4: So when a juror comes in, they have the whole jury pool there and they're going through and they're trying to select who's going to be on the jury. And they go, well, what do you do for a living? I know for me, as soon as I say I host a radio show, I'm out.
0: Out.
4: Yeah. Well, what exactly do you do? I'm like, I'm the host.
0: I say controversial things.
4: Well, no, because you're always talking about news. You're super opinionated. And also because I'm the host of the show, they don't like people that lead a room or can,
0: sway.
4: Who can, control a conversation. Mm-hmm. They don't like that. They don't want that because they'll think that, oh, these people aren't going to think independently. They're just going to be influenced and swayed by. So it's quick.
1: Get out of here.
4: Yeah, I'm home in record time.
6: But you don't want to serve your
4: I don't.
6: Duty?
4: Oh. I don't. Yeah, I have no interest in jury duty. Oh, it's your civic duty. Mm-hmm. Great.
1: Yeah, but you get like $7 a day.
6: Yeah, and you help
0: society.
6: And
0: it never comes.
4: No thing. Anyway, so this guy, this criminal defense attorney says, these are the three professions that, as a criminal defense attorney, he does not want on the jury.
7: There are three professions that are absolutely terrible if you're a defense lawyer, and you have to avoid them at all costs. And I've learned this lesson the hard way many, many, many, many, many times. The number one kind of juror that I avoid are the nurses. I don't know why, but nurses are judgmental AF. I don't get it. They don't seem that way when I'm in the hospital. They seem nice. They seem caring. They're always, willing to give me another whatever, the pain pump. If you're a nurse and I see you on jury duty, congratulations, you're going back to work that very day. We've talked before about pilots having jury duty. Pilots are nuts. Now, pilots can be useful. If you want your jury to scream at each other for 3 or 4 days and then hang, put a pilot on your jury. They're going to drive everybody crazy. I don't know why, they just do. Maybe it's the engineering background. Maybe they're going to go back there and womanize. I just don't know. But a pilot's just really not compatible with defending somebody. Small business owners, in my mind, are the most dangerous kind of jurors. Period. End of story. And the reason for that is because your small business owner has to command the room. And they will put commanding the room in front of what's right and wrong in a case. They're going to sort of take charge. They're used to being in charge. They're used to sort of bossing everybody around. They want to be the smartest person in the room. And whatever position they take is what's going to happen. So you have to be very careful when you're putting a small business owner on your jury.
4: Okay, so two of the three. I can't really speak to small business owner, but I would think for nurses and for pilots, these are two people that are making critical decisions, right?
0: True.
4: And it's not necessarily...
5: opinions and feelings don't matter.
4: Correct.
1: Yeah, they're objective.
5: The job has to get done. That also applies to small business owners. I have to get the job done.
6: Yeah.
4: Right, but I mean, like the first two at least are life or death, you know?
5: Life and death of your family if you have a small business.
4: Well, sure. Yeah, sure.
0: But immediate
4: term.
0: Life.
4: Yeah, right, exactly. Yeah. Like, so...
0: Plane crash cart.
4: Right.
6: And nurses, they party super hard, too,
4: They do.
5: Because they're sluts.
0: But, and I love that he didn't try to come up with a reason. He's like, I don't know why.
4: Crazy
0: AF. They're just crazy.
4: Fun.
0: Yeah.
4: Is that what you mean? Fun. There was a new poll asking people, if you were falsely accused of a crime and it went to trial, Would you prefer the case to be heard and decided by a human jury or an AI jury?
0: Oh, my God.
4: Speaking of people just kind of keeping it to facts.
3: Right. Mm-hmm.
4: Like, if you only the facts were then fed in, the things that were allowed in the court hearing, in the trial, only those things were fed into the AI, not pulling from outside sources.
6: That was a plot of a Chris Pratt movie just recently.
4: And Reddit and social media and things like that.
0: Can't be
4: like
0: manipulated.
4: If it just took, what would you rather?
1: I'm thinking human, because you could really put on a show for a human.
6: Yeah.
1: You can't really put on a show for AI.
4: No, but you're falsely accused.
1: Right, I get it.
6: Yeah.
3: But look super innocent, like Casey Anthony, and get glasses and brown hair.
0: But that's the thing, like...

0: really, mm-hmm. when you compare it to the DNA evidence, et cetera, but they could get little side issues, confused in humans.
1: And snappy people, catchphrases.
0: Yeah. Right.
2: Right, mm-hmm. And implant that in their memories. And then, yeah, you hold your hand a certain way, you're not going to make the glove go on.
1: Yeah.
2: And then
1: yeah.
2: you key in on that. Yeah. AI would not.
3: With the Chris Pratt movie, dude, pretty badass, called Mercy.
0: Okay.
1: So I do want to see that.
0: It took him about 2 days to shoot that, because all of his scenes were inside a green screen where he's like, they put him in this chair, and he's talking to, you know, there's all this AI stuff going around yeah. him, and he's kind of, it's like a live jury trial, but he's the only, you know, the only defendant.
3: Yeah. So he has 90 minutes to prove his innocence, and he does have access.
0: That's how trials work.
3: Yeah, and he has access to AI to, like, anything he wants.
0: Be his defense attorney.
3: Yeah, to prove that he's innocent.
0: But AI is also prosecuting him.
3: Yeah, it's crazy.
0: It's like Minority Report, sort of.
3: Yeah, shout out Mercy.
4: Yeah.
2: I kind of wish how that was in real life, because the one and only time I was on a jury took 5 days. It could have taken 9 days.
4: Did you like it? You kind of liked it, though, didn't you?
2: I only liked it because I got a week off of work, and we would sit there for about an hour and then get a 4 hour break, come back for about 45 minutes, and then done for the day.
4: I don't think I would mind. I think it depends on what kind of job you've got.
1: Yeah.
4: Like, if you have the job where, like, you're off for the day and somebody mm-hmm. else just covers everything and there's not something piling up waiting for you when you get back, that's different. Mm-hmm. I would have a bunch of stuff piled up waiting for when I got back.
2: Mm-hmm. Right.
4: And I'd also be held responsible for whatever was happening while I was gone.
2: Yeah.
4: Because if, you know, whatever ratings come out, whether you're there or not, mm-hmm. even though I'm not there to have any influence whatsoever, I would still mm-hmm. be in the meeting going, like, well, what happened?
1: Yeah.
4: What happened this week? And I was on jury duty. Well,
1: I don't know.
4: Right. So, like, there's all that's different. I'd rather just be here.
1: Yeah. I was a private contract. I was an independent contractor for casting. I lost all my jobs because I was gone for 5 days. And it sucked. It was so boring. It was like, we had a lease on this shop. No, you didn't. I was like falling asleep.
4: So yeah. If it was boring. Something really cool and juicy,
2: I didn't find it boring. It was just tedious.
1: Tedious. Yes, it was.
2: The endless breaks. 3 hour lunch break.
0: It's good for government workers.
2: Yes.
0: If you're used to doing nothing all day.
2: Yeah.
4: Yeah. This defense attorney again says that the people you don't want, if you're a defense attorney on your jury, you don't want nurses, you don't want pilots, you don't want small business owners. Somebody on the text saying, I live with a nurse and she's totally judgmental.
1: There you go.
4: Nothing wrong with that. Everybody's judgmental. The people that say they're not judgmental, you're lying.
2: Right,
4: but you see something, you see someone, you see whatever, you immediately have an opinion, do you not?
2: Of course.
4: Or do you just look at it with just a blank stare and no thought? No, you do.
1: No, but if
4: whether you vocalize it or not is completely different, but like when people say they're not judgmental,
1: that's crazy.
4: Bullish. I don't believe that at all.
2: So what you're saying is that group of nurses that took out Menace's catheter, they were all talking about him afterwards.
4: Yeah. They had no thoughts on what they saw when they were like touching his penis.
2: They objective.
3: They just kept on moving on, dude.
4: They were professional about it. And they kept their mouth shut, and they didn't share all it. But you're absolutely judging.
1: And a hospital nurse is definitely judging why you're in the hospital.
2: Right.
4: Exactly.
2: And then in the break room, did you see that guy?
3: Yeah.
1: Oh, yeah. She's like a baby toe.
3: Yeah. It's all about it.
4: 877-44-WOODY. 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
4: 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We've got chances. This is our last chance before we're done for the week. But Nicole Alvarez after 10, and then Booker and Stryker this afternoon, they'll get you set up too. 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
9: Unsettled conditions continue across the West today with scattered showers lingering over parts of California and occasional rain in the Pacific Northwest. Highs there stay mainly in the 50s. In the mountains, the Sierra, and portions of

0: The Rockies could see light snow as cooler air filters south through the region. Across the Midwest, clouds mix with sunshine as temperatures hold near seasonal levels. Chicago reaches the mid-40s this afternoon, while Minneapolis stays slightly cooler with lingering cloud cover. The plains remain mostly dry, with light winds and sunshine stretching from Kansas north into Nebraska and the Dakotas. Farther east, warmer air spreads from the eastern U.S., bringing mild conditions to many areas. Along the East Coast, partly sunny skies push New York and Boston into the mid to upper 50s. The Southeast enjoys spring-like warmth, with Atlanta in the low 70s and Miami approaching 80 degrees under bright skies today. That's your national forecast. I'm Chris Powers.
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2: Well, we'll start by congratulating Caller 98. Mission accomplished on the guest list for Youngblood at No Vacancy in Hollywood tomorrow night. Congratulations to everybody who's won. I know a lot of people still trying hard to win.
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2: And let's get a headline closer to home here in the state of California.
3: Well, as we head into Memorial Day weekend, Governor Newsom posted on X yesterday that he doesn't want you to gas up at Chevron. So his tweet said, pro tip, unbranded gas comes from the same refineries, storage tanks, and pipelines, and it meets the same standards. Don't overpay for the brand name. Now, his tweet did not...
2: But, like, why Chevron? Is Chevron the most expensive? I thought, like, Shell seems to be the most expensive.
3: Really? I always think it's Chevron, honestly. They seem higher. Now, his tweet didn't mention Chevron specifically, but his office did say that Chevron averages 60 to 80 cents a gallon higher than other brands.
4: Damn!
3: And Chevron stations, by the way, this is why he's probably targeting them, they have been putting up these signs. I haven't seen them at my local Chevron, but there's signs at some Chevrons with a picture of a car, and it's got a gas hose wrapped around it as if it's all tied up. Mm-hmm. And the caption says, Sacramento policies did this. Now you pay more.
6: Yeah.
4: Oh, but it's a total coincidence.
2: That's why.
3: Okay, so there's like a beef.
6: Yeah.
3: Average statewide price per gallon right now, by the way, is $6.13.
4: God. Yuck.
3: And the CHP is doing it again. They're starting up another maximum enforcement period that starts at 6 o'clock tonight all across California. They're going to focus on reckless driving, drunk driving, and people not wearing seatbelts. That's going to run all Memorial Day weekend. Officially ends at 11:59 on Monday night. So just stay under the speed limit. And I have a feeling that Menace might be into this and might want to purchase this.
6: Okay.
3: The world's biggest thermometer is for sale.
6: Dude, I saw that. Yeah.
3: Yeah.
4: So in Baker?
3: In Baker. So if you've ever taken a road trip to Vegas, you've seen it. So Woody has not seen it, but it's in Baker.
4: He doesn't know. It's a million times.
2: Yeah. Never making that drive.
6: It's a super famous.
3: Yeah, very famous. World's biggest thermometer. Yeah. Not just that 134-foot thermometer that's on the market. It's the entire 4 acres of land that it sits on, and it's the gift shop. Temp 134.
4: So you don't have to buy it and figure out where to put it? It's already there.
3: You get it all, and it's on the market for $1.85 million.
4: Nice.
3: And the reason they call it Temp 134, by the way, Baker is the gateway to Death Valley, and back in 1913, it hit a record for the hottest temperature on Earth at 134 degrees. So if you want it all, $1.85 million. So that's what's going on, Wood.
2: All right. Thank you very much, Greg Gorey. You guys heard it's a 3-day weekend, right?
4: Mm-hmm. Yeah.
2: What's the forecast looking like, Sammy?
7: It's going to be sunny today. High of 73 in the valley, 71 for downtown, 71 for Orange County, 60s along the coast, and then sunny this weekend, highs in the 70s.
2: All right. Well, it is the Woody Show. Yeah. Friday home stretch, light at the end of the tunnel. I could see it. I could smell it.
6: Oh, yeah.
4: Delicious. Delicious.
2: Almost there. Into the first unofficial weekend of summer.
3: Nice. Finally.
2: Unofficially beginning the summer. Mm-hmm. But, what did we say? The date is not till like June 21st or 22nd or something like
4: that.
3: Kind of late.
2: F that. It starts this weekend.
4: Yep.
3: Right. Mm-hmm. It starts today.
2: It is the Woody Show. Sublime. 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
5: This last report is sponsored by Waba Grill's new strawberry watermelon lemonade.
6: Ooh.
5: We got a crash in Linwood. The left lane is blocked with a car, and then over on the right shoulder is an SUV involved in this crash, westbound 105 after Long Beach Boulevard. There is stop traffic now from the 710. Long Beach crash as well. This was on the southbound 710 connector to the southbound 405. Luckily on the shoulder of that ramp, but it is heavy from the 91. And there is a lot of road construction happening in Burbank, southbound 5 between Alameda and Western Ave. Got the right lane closed, but not for long, just until 3 o'clock this afternoon. Currently, there's a backup to Burbank Boulevard. And head to Waba Grill weekdays after 3 p.m. for their $5 happy hour and try their new chili crisp dumplings. Bold, crunchy, and tossed in a fiery crisp, paired with a premium Waba beverage drink like their new strawberry watermelon lemonade. Both for just $5 only at Waba Grill. It's Greg Gorey. 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
7: Well, that's it for this hour. That's going to do it for today's show. That's it for the week, everybody.
6: All right.
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7: 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Congratulations to our Gas for a Year winner, Joe Gilmore.
8: Yeah, Joe.
7: Of Santa Monica. He joins Wendy Garcia in Artesia, Jose Reina in Victorville. He got Gas for a Year.
5: Yes.
7: Gas for a Year with Louis Castell in Huntington Park. Rihanna Brandis from Canyon Country. All these winners winning all that free gas this week. Damn near bankrupted the company.
8: Right?
5: Yeah, they're mad.
7: Anything you got for us between now and when we're back on Tuesday?
8: Okay.
7: You know, Monday's a holiday in junk.
5: Mm-hmm. Yeah.
7: You can leave that on the After Hours voicemail. 877-44-WOODY. 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
8: Do it.
7: Greg Gorey.
5: Yeah.
7: Parting words of wisdom, please.
5: Yeah, gas prices are so expensive now that when Bill and Hillary travel together, they share a room.
7: Oh, my God.
5: I know.
9: That's crazy.
7: Times are tough.
9: Yeah.
5: Right?
7: Yuck. For both of them.
5: Yeah.
7: All right. Thank you very much, Greg Gorey.
5: You got it, Wood.
7: Nicole Alvarez, the Alt 120, 2 hours commercial free. Alt 98.7 music is next. And closing out, this is the last day of this round of alternative income. So keywords all the way through 7 p.m. And then that's it for this round. But take advantage while you can. Mm-hmm. Enter those keywords to win $1,000. Nicole's got the next one here in just a moment. We thank you so much for giving The Woody Show some of your valuable time this week. You know, we'd love and appreciate you for that. The rest of you guys can suck it. Catch you back here on Tuesday. Enjoy your long three-day holiday weekend.
5: Yeah.
7: SMD double M.
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All right. Happy long weekend. This is only the beginning. At noon today, we're kicking off the best of the 2000s. Coming up, I have your chance to win $1,000 in alternative cash and tickets to see Youngblood tomorrow with us at No Vacancy. All of that. All of that. All of that for you.

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Welcome back, Alt 98.7 listeners. I missed you. I know we've only been away from each other for a day. And if you're new here, welcome. My name is Nicole Alvarez, and I've got lots of goodies for you. And I like to spoil the crap out of all of my listeners in Los Angeles and beyond.

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3: 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This is My Love, and by the supergroup Mother, which... I'll explain that later. Right now, let's just get into this amazing song.

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Alt 98.7. Okay, Memorial Week. What? See, the weekend has begun. Therefore, my brain decided that it was taking time off, and that's why I'm having a hard time with the English language. Let's dive into some new Sublime, shall we?

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0: 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Alton 98.7, I'm Nicole Alvarez. Congratulations, caller 98. What's your name?
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All 98.7, LA's Alternative Rock. I'm your hostess, Nicole Alvarez. I'm with you every day from 10 to 2. At noon today, we're kicking off the best of the 2000s, and we'll do that all weekend long. So if you're by the pool, at the beach, or wherever, if you're just hanging out, you do you, and

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Hi, I'm Nicole. So you've got Youngblood playing playing the Greek tonight and No Vacancy on Saturday. And we are the only ones that can get you into No Vacancy. The time to call is coming up. This is Gigi Perez, Alt 98.7.

Going on a road trip for Memorial Day weekend with gas prices the way that they are is like a really good reason to maybe like stay home. 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And then I've got your Youngblood tickets to No Vacancy coming up next.

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2: Not loving.
3: Unsettled conditions continue across the West today, with scattered showers lingering over parts of California and occasional rain in the Pacific Northwest. Highs there stay mainly in the 50s. In the mountains, the Sierra and portions of the Rockies could see light snow as cooler air filters south through the region. Across the Midwest, clouds mix with sunshine as temperatures hold near seasonal levels. Chicago reaches the mid-40s this afternoon, while Minneapolis stays slightly cooler with lingering cloud cover. The plains remain mostly dry, with light winds and sunshine stretching from Kansas north into Nebraska and the Dakotas. Farther east, warmer air spreads from the eastern U.S., bringing mild conditions to many areas. Along the east coast, partly sunny skies push New York and Boston into the mid to upper 50s. The southeast enjoys spring-like warmth, with Atlanta in the low 70s and Miami approaching 80 degrees under bright skies today. That's your national forecast. I'm Chris Powers.
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I'm Nicole. And you know, I realized it's Memorial Day weekend, and hopefully you'll have us be the soundtrack of your long weekend. We don't just play songs. Like, we keep you company. It is my job to be good company for you, and it is my pleasure.

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Now that is the walk down memory lane that I need. I remember the first time I heard the Yeah Yeah Yeahs and that song in particular, and I felt so emboldened. I'm Nicole Alvarez. 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

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If you were to go see No Doubt at Sphere in Las Vegas, something very special and emotional happens during this song in the show. That's all I

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13: From the KFI 24-hour newsroom, sunny, breezy in the IE and high desert. Highs in the low 70s in Anaheim, low 70s in Whittier.
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0: 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Happy Memorial Day.
1: What just happened to me? I think I had an aneurysm.
0: Happy Memorial Day weekend. I'm really excited for tomorrow and No Vacancy with Youngblood because I get to meet so many of you and I'm excited. I will be wearing all black, like everybody else. I will have, I think, black leather pants I will have on, probably some cool hair, and you'll never not see me with a drink in the form of tequila. In fact, I'll be the one double-fisting tomorrow.

0: Pro.
1: All right, here we go. Booker and Stryker, a little bit after 2. It's Friday. It is Alt 98.7, LA's alternative rock.
2: Sorry, Booker. I'm so excited to do the show and get out of here. So maybe you're trying to get out of town right now. You're going to San Diego, Palm Springs, the Bay Area. You're trying to get to Vegas. We're going to keep you company the next 4+ hours here. Booker, I was on Hollywood and Vine last night, right by the Capitol Records building. I was at Avalon, the club, hosting something. Man, I still get that unbelievable energy walking in the middle of Hollywood at 12 a.m.
1: For me, it's just seeing the Capitol Tower. I look up and I'm like, oh, okay, we're in Hollywood. Check.
2: But walking like where all the stars are, and there's a homeless person, there's an artsy person, and there's somebody you don't know what they're up to, and there's a family of 4 at midnight walking around with their cameras, and I'm like, I don't know if you want, maybe go back to the hotel right now.
1: It might not be safe. You might want to go back to the W or wherever you're staying.
2: I love that feeling of like seediness meets classiness meets so much history all in one, and it's right in our own backyard, and that's what I was doing last night.
1: You also just described Booker and Stryker, the seediness,
2: the classiness.
1: No, maybe not that smart.
2: Yeah, and I don't know how much history, but hey, we do our best.
1: Dom is calling us.
2: Youngblood.
1: You know who Dom is? We're talking about Youngblood. Yes, he'll be checking in just a couple of minutes. He was driving through the Malibu Canyons, I guess.
2: Ooh, yeah, he's in his tour bus right now. Of course, he's playing the Greek Theater, and tomorrow's the big Alt 98.7 show with Youngblood at No Vacancy in Hollywood.
1: Okay, hold on to get into that. As we continue with the Memorial Day 2K, how about that? Music from the 2000s. That's all you get this afternoon with Booker and Stryker, so hang out with us.

0: All right, Booker and Stryker on Alt 98.7. It's about the rip, Stryker.
1: Welcome to Alt 98.7. There he is, Youngblood. How are you, buddy?
2: Good afternoon, Los Angeles. How you doing, man?
0: There's the energy, everybody.
1: You're doing fantastic.
2: It's a beautiful day today. The sun came out, didn't it?
1: Yes, it did.
0: Yes, it did.
1: Are you at the Greek Theater yet? Where exactly are you?
2: No, I'm literally on my bus on a highway. I can see LA. I don't even know what road I'm on, but I'm on my way to the Greek. I'm about 40 minutes away.
0: Very nice. See, I had him in my mind, Stryker. I figured he'd be in like some, you know, sports car, maybe the top would be down, something like a Jaguar,
1: right,
0: something like that.
1: Right. No,
0: he's in a bus.
1: He's in the bus going to the Greek.
2: No, baby, tour bus, I don't leave it. I'm just your resident English gypsy making his way across America.
1: That is Youngblood on with Booker and Stryker. Of course, tonight is the Greek Theater, and tomorrow is the show at No Vacancy in Hollywood. How are you feeling about tomorrow's show? Do you know much about No Vacancy?
2: I know I'm playing at someone's house, which is basically like a first for me in the past 5 years. We used to play house shows, but I've not played in an house for a while, so I hope the ceiling will hold me.
0: Yeah.
2: You know what I mean?
0: This is like one of the oldest, if not the oldest house in Hollywood.
1: 1903 it was built.
0: Yeah.
1: And then in 1911 it was a school. And now it's been a speakeasy and a club and a venue for quite a few years now. And, man, the L.A. Orange County Riverside, we are excited for you, man.
2: Yeah, man, I'm so excited. Apparently I'm playing on the porch,
0: yeah,
2: which is going to be great.
0: You are absolutely.
2: Yeah, I mean.
0: he's on the porch.
2: I like it.
0: It's going to be, as he would say, metal. It's going to be metal as could be. You're going to love it. It's such a great hang.
2: First of all, man. No rocking chairs allowed,
0: no,
2: man.
0: No rocking chairs allowed. Can we just take a second to thank you for doing the show? I mean, you're doing a sold-out show. Look, he's making a couple bucks at the Greek tonight. He was just in Vegas. But he's just doing this because I don't know why. And it's just so great of you, man. Thank you for doing the show.
2: I'm just doing this because of you two, man. I love you two. You know what I mean? You're my guys. That's why I'm doing it. The boys, man. You got to respect the boys. You know what I mean?
1: Thank you. That's Youngblood on with the boys, Booker and Stryker. A quick question about your Vegas show with Chris Angel. I wish I could have been in there. Was he on stage doing magic and tricks as you did your entire concert?
2: No. So basically, I was backstage and we were having a couple of drinks and someone just said, yo, you ever heard of Chris Angel? I'm like, yeah, obviously I've heard of Chris Angel. I used to watch him as a kid. And then he said, he's here. He's in the venue, and he's coming tonight. I was like, and every night we do a backstage introduction. You know what I mean? The cameras go live 2 minutes before we go on stage so people can see what we're doing backstage. I said, do you want to be in it? And he says, yeah, man, I've got my go-go girls with me. I was like, I have no idea what that means. I'm English, aren't I? You know what I mean? I was like, where are you? At a brothel? I didn't know where he was.
0: Right.
2: So he's like, I got my go-go girls with me. But the Vegas girls with the feathers and all that. So he comes backstage. I was like, you've got to be part of the intro. It's the first time I met him. He's a legend. And he brought his go-go girls, and we had a really good time. And then we had a great time in Vegas afterwards, man. Vegas is a wild town.
0: We are going to have, hopefully, we're going to have craziness, hopefully, much like that tomorrow night at No Vacancy. And since we've got you on the phone, I think it's a perfect time to give away some tickets to No Vacancy to see our guy here, Youngblood.
2: Absolutely.
0: Let's do it. Come on.
1: Call us right now when you're caller. What's your favorite number between 1 and 100, Youngblood?
2: Mine. I'd probably say 69.
1: Okay. If you're caller 69 right now, you're going to go to No Vacancy tomorrow. 800-782-7987. Have a great show at the Greek
0: Theater
1: tonight.
0: There we go. We're going to play.
2: Love you all, man. Have a great day, LA. Lots of love.
0: There we go. Youngblood live on the radio as you're listening to Youngblood. That's
2: how we do it.
0: We're breaking the 2000s for you, man. We're going to play Zombie right now. Our guy, we'll see you tomorrow night, bro.
2: Right, man.
0: Have a great show tonight.
2: Love you all. Have a great day, gang. Lots of love.
0: All right, there he is, Stryker. 800-782-7987. Youngblood tickets for tomorrow night. 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
1: Don't do it.
0: Memorial Day 2K and Alt 98.7. I'm just thinking we've peaked. I mean, right out of the gate, Youngblood calls us.
2: From the tour bus?
0: Oh, on the way to the show tonight?
2: And talking about the gig tomorrow, we're looking for caller 69 right now. Youngblood chose that number. He's like, mates, or I'm not going to imitate. He's like, mates, get caller 69 and give away a pair of my tickets for the show tomorrow. And so we're looking for who?
0: And we have Andrea and Wes Covina. Yeah. Andrea, it's you. Congratulations.
3: Oh, my God. Thank you. Hi, Booker. Hi, Shrekker.
2: Hi. It's great to have you on. So you're going to go from Wes Covina into the heart of Hollywood tomorrow at an incredible spot, no vacancy. You're going to be like 10 feet away from Youngblood. You ready for this?
3: Oh, I am so excited. You have no idea.
0: You know, he really summarized it because it is a house that he's playing in, and this place is so small. You're going to be shocked when you see how close you are to Youngblood. Right. It's crazy. Yeah. You'll probably meet him tomorrow night, too.
3: Oh, I hope so.
0: There you go.
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0: Memorial Day, 2K weekend, Booker and Stryker on Alt-98.7. I'm glad we're coming out of Coldplay because you're my pal. You're one of my best friends on the planet, and I know you can be honest with me, Stryker. Is this shirt from the Chris Martin collection?
1: All right, here we go. Now, what Booker means by the Chris Martin collection is it's not just tight. That's okay. It's the length of it is right. I'm not talking about Booker's shirt yet. The length of a Chris Martin shirt is 3 inches higher than most guys wear their shirt.
0: Right.
1: But he's a rock star, and he's in great shape, and he pulls it off. The thing is, he never wavers from that shirt.
0: Right.
1: It's always 2 inches above the belt line.
0: Right. Like he shops in the kids section or something. I don't know what's with that.
1: Again, it looks good on Chris Martin
0: because he's the front man of
1: a great band, that sort of thing. Now, Booker, here's a radio host.
0: And I feel like I ran this through the washer and very quickly.
1: But the dryer? Did you put it in the dryer?
0: I don't know what happened. I think the wife may have gotten a hold of this. But I didn't really think about it. But then I put it on. I'm like, I don't know.
1: I'll give you my honest opinion.
0: Let's go.
1: As you're showing me the shirt, you're slouching. Stand normal. And then Hold on. No. All right. Let me give you my review.
0: Go ahead.
1: I'm going to give you an 8.2. I think it looks good because I like that kind of
0: fit. You're saying it's not part of the Chris Martin collection then?
1: 1 inch more, giggity, and you'd be part of the Chris Martin collection.
0: And it would officially be a belly shirt?
1: You're just there. You're right at the proper equator.
0: Let me tell you something. Before this segment, I did stretch it out a little bit.
1: It looks good. Feel confident. It looks good. You're not part of the CMC.
0: Memorial Day, 2K, Booker and Stryker. 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

0: All right, Memorial Day 2K. We got Booker Stryker on this Friday. 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
1: Quick story about Fall Out Boy. There's a gentleman, a singer named Marty Casey. He was in a band called Love Hammers out of Chicago. This is the early 2000s. This guy, Marty Casey, ended up getting second place on the TV show Rockstar. He almost became the lead singer of INXS. So I was talking to him, and he said that Fall Out Boy in the early 2000s would open up for his band like in 2000, like 3 or 4.
0: No kidding.
1: And my line to him was were they good? And he said, no, they were incredible.
0: Oh, wow.
1: And he's like, when they opened for us and I watched them, I was blown away. But I love his line because I thought he was going to say good. And he was going to be like, eh, you know, he said, no, they were incredible.
0: I hope that he was nice to them, you know what I mean?
1: Because yeah.
0: they were the opening band.
1: Well, yeah, and
0: turns out they
1: love.
0: Right, became huge, you know?
1: And Young shout out to Marty Casey, by the way.
0: All right.
1: Great guy.
0: Youngblood Private Party tomorrow night. We'll get you in. 3 o'clock hour. Hold on. Booker and Stryker.

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1: But we hope you have a great long holiday weekend. 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

0: Art Booker and Stryker. Alt 98.7, Memorial Day 2K. You're getting nothing but music from the early 2000s and everything happening in the world. With Stryker. Hello.
1: All right, here we go. We're going to start with very sad news. Booker, give me It Takes Two by Rob Bass. We're just going to put it on.
0: Sad news for It Takes
1: Yes,
0: Two.
1: Yes, put it on.
0: Okay. Hit it.
1: Rob Bass, who is the rapper slash singer and I believe a top five hip-hop song of all time.
0: Okay.
1: Has passed away.
0: No way.
1: Man.
0: Really?
1: 59 years old. I, of course, wanted to find out what the heck happened. He was battling cancer and not a lot of people knew about it.
0: Okay.
1: He passed away peacefully around, his family was around him. And let's listen to some of this.

0: Go, cuz. Damn.
1: Damn, he passed away.
0: Sad.
1: Huh.
0: And the video was so good for that song. So we send our condolences, of course, to his family, his friends, and all of his fans. And I'm one of them. All right. We segue to this. Thousands of residents remain under evacuation orders. I'm sure you've seen it. It started yesterday. This massive storage tank was leaking hazardous chemicals. This is the Garden Grove Aerospace Facility. Mm-hmm. They're saying that this thing could explode. This is not precautionary. Yep, this thing is going to fail.
1: It's going to fail. It's correct. Going to go up. And they're trying to figure out what's going on with this and how to stop it. Can we call someone? Ben Affleck?
0: If this was a TV series,
1: right?
0: Is this like MacGyver? Is this?
1: Oh, it might be more MacGyver than the Rock Hounds or whatever they were.
0: Like a piece of Trident gum and a golf club, and somehow he can stop the leak.
1: I got a match.
0: But it is a serious thing because the chemicals are bad. The evacuations are happening, and you know, thanks to all the men and women that are out there in the hazmat suits, and if it's affecting you in the area, wishing you the best.
1: And speaking of the firefighters that are still battling the fires right now, still up there in line doing a great job, wish them the best as well.
0: Yes. So 2,845 Hollywood stars on the Hollywood Walk of Fame have been awarded, have been given out. Miley Cyrus is the latest.
1: Hell yeah, Miley! Let's go!
0: I'll give you $1 million. If you can tell me, unless you already know the answer, who one of the speakers was presenting her the star.
1: Well, Dolly's her godmother, but I think Dolly's battling cancer at the moment.
0: Really?
1: Yeah,
0: sure
1: she is. Yeah, Dolly's ill. But she's okay. She said she's going to be all right.
0: Okay.
1: She postponed her Vegas residency. Let me see for... Oh, God.
0: I'm never going to get it in a million years. No.
1: Linda Perry.
0: No. Good guess, but no. Donatella Versace.
1: Oh, okay.
0: One of the speakers down there.
1: That makes sense.
0: Yeah, Miley, good job. Miley, right in front of our eyes. She was a 12-year-old A-lister on that show, Hannah Montana.
1: Uh-huh.
0: And then seamlessly transitioned to this pop/music star.
1: Yeah.
0: And she's doing a good job.
1: She came in like a wrecking ball.
0: Yep, she did.
1: All right, very nice.
0: I will say, I do like that song that you are just playing.
1: That's a very good song.
0: It's a good song.
1: It's a great song.
0: Listen, Ed Sheeran, just get that out of the way for me. The Shape of Me or You, whatever it is.

0: Okay.
1: All right, if you're just tuning in, Rob Base Pastor. The Dodgers are in Milwaukee. The Angels are home versus Texas. I'm Stryker, and that's all I got.
0: Well, that's not all he has. We have tickets for tomorrow night. Youngblood, his private show. If you weren't listening to Booker and Stryker, about an hour ago, Youngblood called in.
1: Yeah.
0: He was driving in his bus. He was going from Malibu to the Greek tonight for a sold-out show he called Booker and Stryker. We're getting you into the private show we're holding with him at No Vacancy tomorrow night.
1: In Hollywood. You're going to be in Hollywood. It's a hard place to get in. The red carpet will be rolled out for you. Not a lot of people there. You can only win your way in.
0: And you will do so before 4 and every hour of Booker and Stryker today. So stick around with us as we continue with the 2000s on Alt 98.7.

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0: All right, Memorial Day, 2K, Booker and Stryker on Alt-98.7. This is proof that I can just say a couple of words, and Stryker, with a couple of words that I say, will be able to guess what the next song is. Even the listeners, okay? You'll be like, wait a minute, they cheated. There's no possible way. Booker told him. I didn't, I promise.
1: I never know what's coming up next, which is why sometimes when you hear me get excited when a song plays, I go crazy. Or if Semisonic pops on, I'm like, oh, come on!
0: I'll give you one word. I'm going to do it in one word.
1: I already can guess what it is.
0: Yes,
1: I can.
0: Listen, O's, you can't guess
1: no.
0: what it is.
1: Can I just give one guess before you give a clue?
0: You're going to ruin it, but go
1: okay,
0: ahead.
1: Okay, go ahead. No, go ahead then.
0: One word. Palm.
1: What are you saying?
0: Palm.
1: Queens of the Stone Age.
0: Poor guy. Oh, God. I was like, how'd he do that?
1: Wow.
0: See?
1: Palm Springs is what I thought of. Queens of the Stone Age, Josh Homme from Palm Springs.

0: 1987's Memorial Day 2K is the marathon you've been training for since the year 2000. Running. Like that hot dog that no one's watching on the grill? We're bursting at the seams with juicy bangers to blast your summer into the stratosphere. In the car, on your phone, hell, even that Furby you refitted with a smart speaker in it. That's kind of cool.
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1: If you are working at Subway, the sandwich shop in Burbank on Hollywood Way, we're going to talk very soft. Mm-hmm. You may have customers in there. 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The next 12-incher that you prepare.
0: Oh, boy.
1: Or the 6-incher, the Subway Club, the meatball, or those awesome cookies. Yeah, we're going to just like, give you all the good juju today. Thanks for having us on.
0: I'm a BMT guy when I go to Subway. That's my order every time. I like that.
1: I believe that the meatballs sandwich at Subway Club, which I first ordered 150 years ago there at the location. I think it was the first one ever. Sepulveda and Pico area, West LA, Westwood. Mm-hmm. That's been like my go-to for years. That and the Subway Club.
0: It's a good buy. It's a good purchase.
1: Now, what does it take for other businesses to put on Alt 98.7 throughout
0: the
1: day?
0: That's a good question.
1: For us to be less sucky, to be funnier, to have, like, when you have us on, It really helps us out, so we appreciate that.
0: Thank you very much. I know what it takes. More music from the 2000s. How about that? We're doing that all this weekend long.
1: Let's go.
0: Your chance to see Youngblood, by the way. That's going to happen after this, tomorrow night in Hollywood.
1: Perfect.
0: Private show, Booker and Stryker.

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0: Steady Danny.
1: Steady. Booker Stryker. Hey, it's Memorial Day weekend. It's our Memorial Day 2K on Alt 98.7. Nothing but music from the 2000s. And we're wrapping up our big Young Blood week here.
0: We're about to grab our winner. This is the weekend, I think, whether you're 10 years old or much older than that, where it really feels like summer is here. Mm-hmm. I mean, I've got all white outfits ready to break out on Monday. I mean, I got the shirt. I got the tight white pants. No, I don't have any of that.
1: Yeah,
0: I only wear black outfits for the most part. Booker, caller 98 for Youngblood on Saturday. Who is it? Where are we going?
1: Let's go to Lake Forest okay. and say a big hello to Katie. Hi, Katie. How are you?
2: Hi, Booker and Stryker.
1: Hey.
0: What's going on? You ready for a big night in Hollywood tomorrow?
2: Yes, oh my gosh, I've literally been listening and calling all afternoon, all week. I'm so excited.
1: Did you hear Youngblood on with us at the top of the show today?
2: I did, and you followed up with Zombie. It was awesome.
1: There you go.
0: Glad you heard that. So, very important question, and we want total authenticity and honesty. Now that you've won the tickets, are you totally bye-bye from Booker and Stryker, or will you continue to join us week after week and day after day?
2: Oh, no, you have a new fan for life.
0: Let's go.
1: There we go. Hey, we will see you tomorrow night in Hollywood. Bring a friend. It's going to be a lot of fun. This is a really small place. It's an old house. It's going to be a party. Congratulations to you.
2: Can't wait. Thank you so much.
1: Back to the 2000s we go with the Killers on Alt 98.7.

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0: Big Memorial K. Take two. A big Memorial Day 2K weekend. Booker and Stryker. Clearly Friday.
1: It's Friday. Come on. You got a three-day weekend.
0: Let's go. It is all 98.7. All right, Stryker, with everything happening in the world.
1: I'm going to give you this first story believing that it's 100% true. Okay. And then we'll dig deep and find out maybe it's not. Disney has officially revealed more songs for the Rock and Roller Coaster starring the Muppets. My Chemical Romance featured Yellow Card, Paramore, Muse, Foo Fighters, debuting May 26th. I got this information from a reliable source online, and then I double-checked and got it confirmed again. Then I went to Roger, who works here.
0: Okay.
1: Nobody knows more about Disney
0: no
1: than
0: one
1: Roger.
0: Knows more than him.
1: So Roger, My Chemical Romance and Paramore and Yellow Card, they're going to be featured on a Disney ride? He's like, no, Stryker.
0: It's not happening.
1: Born to be Wild by Camilla the Chicken. Love Roller Coaster from the Electric Mayhem featuring Jennifer Hudson. And Rock Rock Till You Drop, Def Leppard.
0: Listen, I like the lineup that you got probably from Reddit. I like that much better. I hope Roger's wrong and you're right.
1: I hope Roger is wrong, but Roger's not wrong when
0: he's
1: it comes
0: never
1: to
0: wrong.
1: Disney.
0: Never.
1: All right, we're keeping an eye on the story. The Garden Grove Aerospace facility and the massive storage tank leaking hazardous chemicals. Thousands of residents remain under evacuation. This is not precautionary. This thing is going to fail. They just don't know when. The leak started yesterday, so wishing everybody the best there.
0: Yeah, this could get ugly. They don't know how to stop it, apparently, and they don't know how bad this could be. So let's all keep an eye on that, especially, you know, locals in that area. That's scary stuff.
1: More details on the death of the race car driver Kyle Busch are coming in. Only 41 years old, and I mentioned it yesterday. He's a fiery guy, a lock to go in the Hall of Fame. 41, he was coughing up blood the day before he died. He was also found unresponsive in a driving simulator.
0: So what was he doing in there if he was sick? You know what I mean? Like, was he trying to battle through it? Didn't think it was a big deal?
1: You mean maybe he had pneumonia or something like that?
0: It sounds like he had some sort of lung respiratory something going on and probably thought, this is nothing. And apparently it was.
1: So scary to go from, like, racing and being top-notch, be that young. So we send our best to his family, send our condolences.
0: All right. Fans.
1: We talk about Trader Joe's now for a minute. They debuted a sugar-free, sweet and sour gummy worm package.
0: Okay.
1: Do people like these?
0: Sure.
1: Yes, they do. They like them a lot. Unfortunately, there's been a crazy side effect. Speaking of Reddit, which I'm all over. These gummy worms are filled with so much fiber that people are going number two for 2 days in a row after eating a package of these gummy worms.
0: Weirdly enough, when I eat gummy worms, I have the opposite thing. I can't go. So maybe I should try these.
1: Go to Trader Joe's. You wear a band shirt. You can talk to him for 40 minutes about Pearl Jam. And then buy the gummy worms. Mm-hmm. The Dodgers are in Milwaukee. The Angels are home versus Texas. I'm Stryker. That's all I got.
0: Okay. Youngblood tomorrow night. Hollywood. No vacancy. Private party. Of course, he's got his sold-out show tonight. We're going to get you into this party. We'll do so in about 15 minutes. Hang out with Booker and Stryker as we cruise the...

97's Memorial Day 2K is the marathon you've been training for since the year 2000. Like that hot dog that no one's watching on the grill? We're bursting at the seams with juicy bangers to blast your summer into the stratosphere.

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0: 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The only marathon I did before this was a marathon of weed and cupcakes.
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0: right, baby. All right, Booker and Stryker on Alt 98.7. It's about the...
1: Welcome to Alt 98.7. There he is, Youngblood. How are you, buddy?
2: Good afternoon, Los Angeles. How you doing, man?
0: There's the energy, everybody.
1: You're doing fantastic.
2: It's a beautiful day today. The sun came out, didn't it?
0: Yes, it did. Yes, it did.
1: Are you at the Greek Theater yet? Where exactly are you?
2: No, I'm literally on my bus on a highway. I can see LA. I don't even know what road I'm on, but I'm on my way to the Greek. I'm about 40 minutes away.
0: Very nice. See, I had him in my mind, Stryker. I figured he'd be in like some... you know, sports car, maybe the top would be down, something like a Jaguar,
1: right,
0: something like that.
1: Right. No,
0: he's in a bus.
1: He's in the bus going to the Greek.
2: No,
1: right,
2: baby, tour bus, I don't leave it. I'm just your resident English gypsy making his way across America.
1: That is Youngblood on with Booker and Stryker. Of course, tonight is the Greek Theater, and tomorrow is the show at No Vacancy in Hollywood. How are you feeling about tomorrow's show? Do you know much about No Vacancy?
2: I know I'm playing at someone's house, which is basically like a first for me in the past 5 years. We used to play house shows, but I've not played in an house for a while, so I hope the ceiling will hold me.
0: Yeah.
2: This, you know what I mean?
0: This is like one of the oldest, if not the oldest, house in Hollywood.
1: 1903 it was built.
0: Yeah.
1: And then in 1911 it was a school. And now it's been a speakeasy and a club and a venue for quite a few years now. And, man, the L.A. Orange County Riverside, we are excited for you, man.
2: Yeah, man, I'm so excited. Apparently, I'm playing on the porch,
0: yeah,
2: which is going to be great.
0: You are absolutely
2: right. You know what I mean?
0: He's on the porch.
2: I like it.
0: It's going to be, as he would say, metal.
2: It is, man. No rocking chairs allowed,
0: no,
2: man.
0: No rocking chairs allowed. Can we just take a second to thank you for doing the show? I mean, you're doing a sold-out show. Well, look, he's making a couple bucks at the Greek tonight. He was just in Vegas. But he's just doing this because I don't know why. And it's just so great of you, man. Thank you for doing the show.
2: I'm just doing this because of you two, man. I love you two. You know what I mean? You're my guys. That's why I'm doing it. The boys, man. You got to respect the boys. You know what I mean?
1: Thank you. That's Youngblood on with the boys, Booker and Stryker. A quick question about your Vegas show with Criss Angel. I wish I could have been in there. Was he on stage doing magic and tricks as you did your entire concert?
2: No. So basically, I was backstage and we were having a couple of drinks and someone just said, yo, you ever heard of Criss Angel? I'm like, yeah, obviously I've heard of Criss Angel. I used to watch him as a kid. And then he said, he's here. He's in the venue and he's coming tonight. I was like... And every night we do a backstage introduction. You know what I mean? The cameras go live,
1: yeah,
2: 2 minutes before we go on stage so people can see what we're doing backstage. I said, do you want to be in it? And he says, yeah, man, I've got my go-go girls with me. I was like, I have no idea what that means. I'm English, aren't I? You know what I mean? I was like, where are you? Are you at a brothel? I didn't know where he was.
0: Right.
2: So he's like, I got me go-go girls with me. But he meant the Vegas girls with the feathers and all that. So he comes backstage. I was like, you got to be part of the intro. First time I met him, he's a legend, and he brought his go-go girls, and we had a really good time, and then we had a great time in Vegas afterwards, man. Vegas is a wild town. You know what I mean? Insane.
0: We're going to have craziness, hopefully much like that, tomorrow night at No Vacancy. And since we've got you on the phone, I think it's a perfect time to give away some tickets to No Vacancy to see our guy here, Youngblood.
2: Absolutely.
0: Let's do it. Come on.
1: Call us right now when your caller... what's your favorite number between 1 and 100, Youngblood?
2: I'd probably say 69.
1: Okay, if your caller is 69 right now, you're going to go to No Vacancy tomorrow. 800-782-7987. Have a great show at the Greek
0: there
1: Theater
0: we go.
1: Tonight.

still trying to get out and work like everybody else, you know. You know, it's a fun job, but it's still a job. There's going to be another cat coming out looking like me, sounding like me next year. I know this. It'll be a flip side to what you did. Somebody else trying to spin off like some, you

0: Booker and Stryker, it is Alt 98.7 on a Memorial Day 2K weekend. How cool is it having Youngblood on?
1: Yeah, he's the best. He'll be at the Greek tonight and then tomorrow at No Vacancy. And let's get you two passes for tomorrow night. Who is a Booker? Where are we going?
0: Okay, we are going to Hawaiian Gardens to say hi to Nayeli. Hi, Nayeli.
2: Hi.
0: Hi.
1: How's your Friday going so far? And do you know why you're calling?
0: I think she knows why.
2: Yes.
1: Tell us exactly in one sentence why you're calling Booker and Stryker, please.
0: Please.
2: Tickets for Youngblood.
0: Yeah. Tomorrow night.
1: That was Hollywood. Not a complete sentence. That yes. was a state. Tickets no. for Youngblood.
0: No, she said tickets tomorrow night for Youngblood.
1: Okay, there you
0: that
1: go.
0: That is a complete
1: correct
0: sentence.
1: Correct, Amundo. You got it right. You got it.
0: You're going to go. Congratulations to you.
2: Woo!
1: Have a great time in Hollywood. Thank you for listening.
2: You.
1: Have a good 3-day weekend. See you tomorrow.
2: Thank you.
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